own eyes and God the Father beckoning us and signaling us tremendously by the advent of the mega mightiest prophet of the Lord God, Elijah. He was promised in the Bible that he will come to prepare the hearts of men toward the kingdom of God and to make sure that they call a generation to order, precious people, just making sure they restore the church of Christ and restore back the hope that the church of Christ ought to bring in the life of today's generation, precious people. It's good that you're joining us from all across the globe, precious people, beyond the borders of the region of East Africa. You that is listening to us all across the globe, all across the globe, in Australia, in Maryland, USA, Baltimore. Welcome very much indeed, all the way from Shanghai, China, South Korea. Welcome very much all across the other side of the Pacific. Joining us today, I want to welcome you very much on board, precious people, beloved listeners. This is Jesus is Lord Radio, your favorite home radio station and the one and only end-time radio station that prepares you for the coming of the Messiah, precious people. My name is Kevin, and welcome very much wherever you are joining us from. It is a privilege being your host this morning in this morning program right here on Jesus is Lord Radio. Thank you very much indeed, precious people. Very, very powerful time, beloved listeners.

It's now 27 minutes past 7 a.m. East African time. Precious people, beloved listeners, and on your morning program right here on 105.3, 105.9 FM, Jesus is Lord Radio, we are just continuing with the featuring on the tremendous time that we have just entered into the Church of Christ, and we are looking at the visitation of God the Father himself, the visitation of the latter rain. Blessed people, precious listeners, at a time when God the Father has introduced and identified Elijah in the most shocking way, astounding way, precious people, beloved listeners. And very recently, when the prophet of God Elijah went all the way to the nation of Colombia in the bid to prepare the nations for the coming of the Messiah, and calling generations of today's postmodern era back to God, blessed people, they were in the nation of Colombia, and we saw how astounding the visitation of Colombia was, the visitation that has since shaken the hearts of men and the foundation of the earth, to the awakening, to the fact that Elijah is here, and the book of Malachi chapter 4 verse 5 has finally been fulfilled, precious people, blessed listeners, because we saw how Elijah stood forward and spoke to God the Father as one speaks to a friend, and opened heaven in Colombia and releasing the rain of the Holy Spirit, precious people, beloved listeners. We continue to feature that very dreadful visitation that happened in Bogota, Colombia, that has since entered and ushered the church in a very, very consequential hour in the history of the Bible, precious people, beloved listeners.

precious people, beloved listeners, even as we begin the very powerful program, your morning program right here on Jesus is Lord Radio, as we feature the tremendous visitation of open heaven.

in Bogota, Colombia, when very recently, precious people, beloved listeners, Elijah, the most terrible prophet of God, the Father Yahweh, Jehovah Yahweh, was in the nation of Colombia to prepare the nation for the coming of the Messiah. We saw how dreadfully God the Father introduced and identified him to the face of the earth in this postmodern era, blessed people, precious listeners. And he stood forward and opened heaven, releasing the reign of the Holy Spirit, a very shocking fulfillment of the Bible, yet again, precious people, in this day generation. I want to begin by reading the book of Malachi, chapter 3, verse 1. The Bible says, "See, I will send my messenger who will prepare the way before me. Then suddenly the Lord you are seeking will come to his temple. The messenger of the covenant whom you desire will come, says the Lord Almighty." Precious people, beloved listeners, once again, I read from the book of Malachi, chapter 3, verse 1. The Bible says, "See, I will send my messenger who suddenly the Lord you are seeking will come to his temple. The messenger of the covenant whom you desire will come, says the Lord Almighty." Precious people, blessed listeners. And the book of Malachi, chapter 4, verse 5, then introduces the identity of this messenger being promised in the book of Malachi, chapter 3, verse 1. Malachi, chapter 4, verse 5, the Bible says, "See, I will send you the prophet Elijah before the great and dreadful day of the Lord comes. And he will come, he will turn the hearts of the fathers to their children, and the hearts of the children to their fathers, or else I will come and strike the land with a curse." Precious people, blessed listeners, you see right there the Bible promising that a messenger will come with the sole mandate to prepare the way for the coming of the Messiah. And you see the book of Malachi, chapter 4, verse 5, presenting to us the identity of this messenger and saying, "I will send you the prophet Elijah before that great and dreadful day of the Lord comes, and he will come to turn the hearts of the father to their children, and the hearts of the children to their fathers." Precious people, blessed listeners, Elijah will come, and his mission was also foretold to us in the scriptures, that he will come to turn the hearts of the fathers to their children, and the hearts of the children to their fathers. Precious people, he will come with a mission of reconciliation and a mission of restoration. Precious people, blessed listeners, being the core pillars of the ministration of Elijah, that when he comes, then you expect him to come with an announcement of repentance and turning away from sin and restoring the broken altars in the life of the modern day Christians, and restoring back to God a people and preparing them for the coming of the Messiah. Precious people, blessed listeners, very serious time in the life of the church, very, very consequential hour that we have just entered into, and waking up to the fact that Elijah is indeed here. Precious people, blessed listeners, what a very serious time, a very serious moment. Precious people, blessed listeners, that you and I need now to take serious advantage of this hour and prepare for the coming of the Messiah.

very serious, precious people, blessed listeners, as we begin your morning program right here on Jesus is Lord Radio. What a very serious time in the life of the church, looking at the landscape of the church being totally transformed. The Bible promised that his most tremendous, that this most tremendous prophet of the rain would come, precious people. The identity of Elijah himself would come and to prepare the nations for the coming of the Messiah. And what a tremendous time in the life of the church, looking at the moment we have just entered into, a very serious moment. The Bible promised that this most tremendous prophet of the rain, Elijah himself, will come. And we just looked at the last verses of the Old Testament, recorded the prophecy given by Malachi that Elijah, the prophet, will return to the earth before the coming of the great and dreadful day of the Lord. And he will come to turn the hearts of the fathers to the children and the hearts of the children to their fathers. In the book of Malachi chapter 4 verse 5 to 6 that we just read this morning. And precious people, blessed listeners, this was the most awaited time in the history of the Bible, because these are the last valedictory prophecy in the book of in the Old Testament, precious people, blessed listeners. And after that you see the 400 year silence, blessed people, before the New Testament begins. And therefore this was the most awaited time in the history of the Bible, in the history of the church, precious people, blessed listeners. The return of this astounding prophet, whom every nation receives at the airport by saying, please, we welcome you in our country, that you may command heaven to open and bring us the rain of the Holy Spirit. And in the Holy Bible, precious people, blessed listeners, Elijah's return was a heavily anticipated and eagerly awaited event, beloved people. When Malachi said in his prophecy that this most terrifying prophet of the rain will reappear on the face of the earth to turn the hearts of the fathers to their children and the hearts of the children to their fathers before the end times, blessed people. And the purpose and the importance of his return is very distinctly clear in the Bible, in both by the Church of Christ and in Israel, precious people, blessed listeners. The key centrality of the return of this prophet of the rain is the precursor of the return of Christ and the onset of the Messianic era, precious people. It means that the return of these most terrible prophets of the Yamoussoukro rain and Boa Vista rain and the Bogota rain in Colombia just very recently, his return is in itself the greatest, most awaited sign that indeed the Messiah is coming, and that the eternal, super glorious kingdom of God Almighty has drawn very near. And we need now to prepare for the coming kingdom of God, precious people, blessed listeners. He is expected to literally announce the glorious coming of the Messiah. And therefore, this most terrible prophet of the Bogota rain in Colombia, precious people, blessed listeners, upon arrival into the landscape, he serves as the harbingers of the final redemption of mankind. And precious people, blessed listeners, the question we are asking ourselves this morning, have we been aware that this is the message of all the rains he has commanded and all the cripples he has raised from the soil are the decree of the eternal blood of Jesus, precious people, blessed listeners, including very recently on Sunday when he came to us with the greetings of God the Father, tremendous greetings. I greet you, Church of Christ. And three totally crippled African cripples stood up and walked away, precious people, blessed listeners. Very serious time we have just entered into as the Church of Christ. And we know that this is the message that is embedded on this very serious hour and the very mighty ministration of Elijah on the face of the earth, precious people, blessed listeners. Are we aware that when the Lord comes in such an unmistakable way to introduce the prophet of the rain to us, the way he did in Bogota in Colombia, the Lord is essentially instructing us that there is another mission for this messenger, to restore the nation of Israel, precious people. And the Holy Bible promised that when he appears into the landscape, he would also return and restore, precious people, blessed listeners, the broken relationship between God the Father and this generation, precious people. Very serious time, precious people, blessed listeners, as we just realized
that Elijah has actually arrived in the landscape of the church, precious people, in the most shocking way, in the most serious way, blessed people, precious listeners. And what a very serious time to see Elijah again reappearing in our days, in fulfillment of the scripture in the book of Malachi chapter 4 verse 5, when the prophet Malachi wrote the prophecy promising that Elijah himself would come, precious people, blessed listeners. And looking in the Bible so that we may understand the persona and the caliber of prophets, when we talk about Elijah himself reappearing, precious people, in our postmodern era generation, we look at the Bible and we look at the identity marks that will introduce him also in this modern day generation, precious people, that we may draw a contrast, precious people, with his first tour of duty in the Bible and this modern day generation, precious people, blessed listeners.

And even before I open my phone lines right here in the studio this morning, precious people, blessed listeners, as we begin your morning program right here on Jesus is Lord Radio, I just want to say that nobody, precious people, blessed listeners, can claim they never saw Elijah, the greatest biblically most awaited prophet of the Lord Yahweh. And this is because Elijah, the greatest prophet of the Lord to begin with, his own name, precious people, blessed listeners, right away says it all, because the name Elijah literally means Yahweh is my God, precious people. The name Elijah literally means that Yahweh is my God. And from his own name, anyone can tell right away that his greatest mission on earth is to return the fallen idol worshipping world back to worshipping the one and only true God, Yahweh. And that act of restoring requires repentance, meaning Elijah comes to reconcile humanity back to the Lord Yahweh through his call to repentance. And he comes to call our generation to return to the Lord Yahweh through repentance and turning away from wickedness and idolatry, precious people, blessed listeners. Very serious time we have just walked into, and you can see how he first appeared in his first tour of duty and confronted idolatry among the children of Israel, precious people, blessed listeners. Reading from the book of 1 Kings chapter 18 verse 21, the Bible says, Elijah went before the people and said, how long will you waver between two opinions? If the Lord is God, follow him. But if Baal is God, follow him. This is at a time when Elijah had just appeared in his first tour of duty among the children of Israel, at a time when Israel had actually fallen deeper the depths of grading hell, worshipping idols, worshipping the gods of Baal with small g. Precious people, blessed listeners. And you see right away from his first appearance in the scripture, in the book of 1 Kings chapter 18, he confronts a fallen state of Israel. He confronts the idol worship, the Baal worship, that had actually been adopted as the national worship of Baal among the children of Israel during the reign of King Ahab and Queen Jezebel, precious people, blessed listeners. In confronting the children of Israel, you read from the book of 1 Kings chapter 18, 37. And confronting the hearts of the children of Israel, returning them back to God, and says, answer me, Lord, answer me, so these people will know that you, Lord, are God, and that you are turning their hearts back again, precious people, blessed listeners. At that very confrontation, the contest on Mount Carmel, when Elijah opened heaven, calling unto God to answer him, so that the hearts of the children of Israel may go back to God and turn away from the idol worship of Baal. Blessed people, right there you see the tremendous identity of Elijah, that indeed whenever Elijah signs in into a generation, he brings the returning back of hearts of people to God. As it is just written in the book of Malachi chapter 4 verse 5 to 6, that indeed he will come to turn the hearts of the parents to their children, and the hearts of the children to their parents, precious people, blessed listeners. And that is the core mission of Elijah, that whenever someone comes, appears, and steps forth, and claims that he is Elijah, then the message he carries to a generation must validate his mission and his calling as Elijah, precious people, blessed listeners. This is the job description of the office of Elijah. He comes to call a fallen people, an apostate generation, back to God, and everything that cometh from their mouth is with an objective to restore the true worship of God Yahweh, precious people, blessed listeners. And you see, when he appeared in the book of 1 Kings chapter 17 verse 1, the Elijah, the prophet of the rain, he appears and confronts the nation of Israel, the children of Israel, with their worship of Baal, and hits them with judgment, the judgment of God, precious people, blessed listeners. The Bible says in the book of 1 Kings chapter 17 verse 1, now Elijah the Tishbite said to Ahab, the Lord, the God of Israel lives, whom I serve,
There will be neither dew nor rain in the next few years except at my word. Very serious time, precious people, blessed listeners. His direct confrontation with a generation of a people among the children of Israel who were worshipping Baal and had forsaken the true worship of Yahweh, blessed people. And you see, when he appears, only Elijah in the Bible, only Elijah has the prerogative with him, given to him by God the Father, to minister with the rain, precious people, blessed listeners. That is the only prophet, Elijah, in the profile of prophets in the Bible. In the profile of prophets in the Bible, it is only Elijah, blessed people, who was apportioned the prerogative to minister with the rains and with the open heavens. It is only Elijah who was given the authority to either open or shut heaven in the entire scripture, reading from the book of Genesis to Revelation. No any other prophet operates in the profile such as this, the profile of opening heavens and bringing down rain, or either to shut it that it may not rain, precious people. And this is identified in the book of 1 Kings 17 verse 1. When Elijah now appeared and confronted the idol worshipping Israel. At that time, during the rule of King Ahab and Queen Jezebel, precious people, blessed listeners. And the Bible says, now Elijah the Tishbite appeared and said to Ahab, as the Lord, the God of Israel, lives, whom I serve, there will be neither dew nor rain in the next few years, except at my word. Except at the word of Elijah, heavens open, and except at his word, heaven is shut, blessed people. And this is a replica of what we saw unfolding in Colombia, in Bogota, precious people, blessed listeners. Very tremendous, very, very tremendous hour, blessed people. Very shortly, I will be taking you back to what happened in Bogota, in Colombia. But first, I just want to place a premise on what we are continuing to look at in this morning program right here on Jesus is Lord Radio, the tremendous hour that we just walked into as the Church of Christ. When Elijah appeared, precious people, blessed listeners, it is very serious. When Elijah appears and confronts our generation, it is very, very serious, precious people, blessed listeners. Reading from the book of James chapter 5, 17 to 18. Again, the Bible introduces the authority of Elijah to either open or shut heaven. The Bible says Elijah was a human being even as we are. He prayed earnestly that it would not rain, and it did not rain on the land for 3 years and 6 months. Again he prayed, and the heavens again gave rain, and the earth produced its crops. Blessed people, precious listeners, only Elijah operates with the authority to either open heaven or to shut heaven. Blessed people, precious listeners, the rain attends duty to the words of Elijah. At the command of Elijah, heavens open. At the command of Elijah, heavens shut. These are very serious hours. And we know too well that there is one moving across the nations of the earth right now. The one we see, every nation receiving him in their land and telling him, please, please, we are welcoming you into our land that you may open heavens and bring down the rain of the latter glory, the rain of the Holy Spirit, precious people, blessed listeners. And right there, you look at the awakening that has just unfolded upon the face of the earth. That there is one moving across the continents, traversing nation to nations, and bringing down rain, opening heavens, precious people, blessed listeners. And indeed, at his word, you see heavens open,
like just what happened in Bogota. And very shortly, precious people, I will be taking back to what happened in Bogota, that you may just look for yourself and get to hear how Elijah operates in this postmodern era. Blessed people, precious listeners. And you see that when Elijah comes, his ministration is to confront a generation and to turn their hearts back to God and to call a generation to repentance, that we may repent and turn away from sin and turn back to God, precious people. That is the objective of the ministration of Elijah.

blessed people, precious listeners. Elijah, when he comes, or if anyone comes in the name of Elijah, then we must see these identity markers on his ministration. You must be able to stand forward and to command heaven to open, and rain must come down. If indeed one comes and say that he is Elijah, the one who was promised in the Bible, in the book of Malachi chapter 4 verse 5, then you must look at his ministration and at his word, heaven must open. If indeed the Bible promised that Elijah would come, he who never tasted death, he will come to prepare the way for the coming of the Messiah, then we must look at his ministration, and it must be synonymous with Elijah in the Bible in his first tour of duty. Precious people, blessed listeners, he must be able to step forward and publicly command heaven to open, and heaven must obey and at his word release the rain of the Holy Spirit and call a generation back to repentance and restore the presence of God back in the church of Christ, blessed people. Because in the Bible and in the ministration of Elijah, you realize the proximity Elijah operates with God the Father. Precious people, blessed listeners, very shortly I will be taking you back to what just unfolded in Bogota very recently in Colombia, when Elijah stepped foot in the nation of Colombia, and it was a massive wonder, tremendous wonder that has shocked the entire nations of the earth. Precious people, when you look at the Bible, precious listeners, the Bible speaks about the close proximity, the very uptight relationship that Elijah enjoys with God the Father. In the Bible, in the book of 1 Kings 17 verse 4 to 6, you see God the Father instructing Elijah, and the Bible says, you will drink from the brook, and I have directed the ravens to supply you with food there. And the ravens brought him bread and meat in the morning, and bread and meat in the evening. Precious people, blessed listeners, you realize, even from his first tour of duty in the Bible, Elijah enjoyed close proximity with God the Father. Precious people, blessed listeners, very serious, very critical. Precious people, blessed listeners, very serious time, very serious hour we've just checked into as the Church of Christ, that you may understand why is it that one can step forward and command heaven to open, and indeed heavens obey and release the reign of the Holy Spirit in this postmodern era, in this generation today. Blessed people, one that has the close proximity to speak to God the Father as one speaks to a friend. You look at the Bible, you realize Elijah enjoyed proximity to God the Father, and he derived his power from God directly. Precious people, blessed listeners, that is why very shortly, when I'll be taking you back to what just happened in Bogota in Colombia, you will hear Elijah says that he is privy to the communication of God the Father, God the Son, God the Holy Spirit in the throne room of God. Precious people, now you realize there is one that is close proximity with God the Father in this ministration to deliver the kingdom of God upon the earth. Precious people, blessed listeners, the book of 1 Kings 17 verse 9 to 10 again will present you a scenario that will actually make you understand that Elijah
enjoys proximity with God the Father. Very shocking, precious people, blessed listeners. The Bible says, the book of 1 Kings 17, verse 9 to 10. Go at once to Zarephath in the region of Sidon and stay there. I have directed a widow there to supply you with food. And so he went to Zarephath. Blessed people, precious listeners. The proximity Elijah enjoys with God the Father, it is very shocking. In his first tour of duty, you see his total dependence on God. And his power derived from God the Father. Blessed people. And that is why the very first time he appears, we are not told about his background. We are not told about where Elijah comes from. We are not told about his genealogy, precious people, blessed listeners. In the previous scripture, Elijah is not there, but in the next scripture, you see him appearing all of a sudden with no background of genealogy, with no family background, with no childhood upbringing, precious people, blessed listeners. He suddenly appears and confronts Ahab and Queen Jezebel and the children of Israel who are worshipping idols and the worship of Baal, precious people, blessed listeners. This will tell you that Elijah does not derive his power from any priestly background, not at all, precious people. But he derives his power from God directly. That is why in this postmodern era, you see him having direct correspondence with God the Father in heaven, that he can communicate with God the Father, God the Son, and God the Holy Spirit. Blessed people, precious listeners, very serious time, very critical hour, just to realize that there is one moving right now on the face of the earth, moving from nation to nation. And when they enter into these nations, precious people, you hear the senior most pastors and the senior most leaders receiving him at the airport and placing before him a request that we are welcoming you to our nation, that you may open heaven and to bring down rain, precious people. This is very serious. Very serious hour we have just entered into as the Church of Christ, precious people, blessed listeners. Very serious hour. And when the Bible promised in the book of Malachi chapter 4 verse 5 that Elijah would come back, and what a way to realize, precious people, blessed listener, that Elijah finally is here, undertaking his divinely assigned duty to prepare the way for the coming of the Messiah. And indeed, when the Bible says Elijah will come, even Jesus Christ in the New Testament gave his statement about the coming of Elijah. And he said that Elijah indeed comes first. Just allow me read for you the book of Matthew chapter 17 verse 11, precious people, blessed listeners.

The book of Matthew chapter 17 verse 11. The Bible says, Jesus replied, to be sure Elijah comes and will restore all things. Blessed people, precious listeners. He says, but I tell you, Elijah has already come, and they did not recognize him, but have done to him everything they wished. In the same way, the Son of Man is going to suffer at their hands. Beloved people, precious listeners, you see, our Lord and blessed Savior Jesus Christ, making a remarkable statement about Elijah's coming to restore all things. And this reference to the restoration of all things is not merely symbolic or spiritualized. Because, precious people, blessed listeners, you and I who have been privileged to live in these days of the fulfillment of the Malachi's prophecy, of the advent of Elijah, you see that this statement actually points to a literally and right now current restoration of the physical earth and the church of Christ. And you see Jesus confirming that indeed Elijah comes first. And saying that his own suffering that must come first, precious people, blessed listeners. And Elijah's advent will actually signal the coming of the Messiah, precious people, blessed listeners. Therefore, very serious time, very serious hour we have just walked into, blessed people, precious listeners. And therefore, as we begin this morning, just featuring the tremendous visitation, the monumental visitation of open heavens that happened in Colombia, in Bogota, I just wanted to say that nobody therefore can claim they never saw Elijah, the greatest biblically most awaited prophet of the Lord Yahweh, blessed people. And this is because Elijah, the greatest prophet of the Lord, to begin with his own name, right away says it all, because the name Elijah literally means Yahweh is my God. And from his own name, you can tell, therefore, anyone can tell right away that his greatest mission on the earth is to return the fallen idol worshipping world back to worshipping the one and only true God Yahweh, precious people, blessed listeners. And that act of restoration is the reason that now this hour requires repentance, meaning Elijah, when he comes to reconcile humanity back to the Lord Yahweh through his call to repentance. And he comes to call a generation to return to the Lord Yahweh through repentance and turning away from the wickedness of this world that you see today, the idolatry of this modern era, the modern day church, precious people, blessed listeners. At a time when the church is now worshipping idols, worshipping fame, worshipping money, worshipping sexual sin, Elijah has appeared to call this generation back to God and to turn our hearts back to him in repentance, precious people, blessed listeners. And Elijah, the most terrible prophet of the rain, the terrible prophet of the Colombia rain, the Bogota rain, precious people, is very fearless and very aggressive, very ferocious. You see how he has confronted a generation today You see how Elijah has confronted this generation today very, very seriously. With the announcement of the glorious coming of the Messiah, which has become louder, sharper, and the visions become even greater.
and the tremendous communication he brings to this generation directly from God the Father. Beloved people, in rebuking sin, homosexuality, rebuking the love of money in the church, rebuking sexual sin in the church, precious people, blessed listeners, rebuking apostasy in the church and restoring the broken altar in the life of a modern day Christian believer, precious people, blessed listeners. And we saw very synonymous with what happened in his first duty in the Bible, in his first tour of duty in the Bible, where he publicly fought against King Ahab and Queen Jezebel over their promotion of the false god of Baal. And he even single-handedly challenged the 450 prophets of Baal on Mount Carmel. When he opened heaven on Mount Carmel, precious people, blessed listeners, there was a major bloodbath of the 450 prophets of Baal on Mount Carmel, where Elijah put them to death. What a similarity you see in the ministration of the mega prophet Elijah in this day, moving from nation to nation, exposing the falsehood in the church with the false prophets and false apostles, precious people. A man of close proximity to God, Yahweh himself. And in this age, we have watched that proximity to God play out as he stands here on the earth talking to us. Then also very, very close to God and commanding heaven to open, commanding cripples to get up and walk away. And God accomplishes it powerfully, precious people, blessed listeners. We have seen how by his word, God Yahweh, in the Bible, stopped the rain for 3.5 years and later brought it back. Therefore, a pointer to the fact that he carries the most dreadful judgment of God Almighty against sin. And the reason as to why we must be now very careful. We must be very careful, precious people, blessed listeners, right now. We must be very careful now, precious people, blessed listeners. We must be very careful that his real main identity is that he is the prophet of the most terrible judgment of the wrath of God. We must be very careful because his real main identity is that he is the true prophet of the most terrible judgment and the wrath of God, blessed people, precious listeners. And we have seen how Elijah has struck the nations of the earth, the unrepentant nation, calling them back to God. Blessed people, precious listeners. Very serious time, very serious moment we have just entered into. A very defining hour in the life of the church, and you can tell. Therefore, precious people, blessed listeners, if there is any time to be very serious with your salvation, it is now. If there is any time to make a decision to walk with God in absolute holiness and righteousness, therefore it is now. If there is any time to forsake the pleasures of the world, the pleasures of the world that you see blinding the church of Christ today, not to pay attention to the agenda of God being executed now by Elijah on the face of the earth, it is now time, precious people, blessed listeners, to wake up to the fact that Elijah is here judging the unrepentant nation with the terrible judgment of the wrath of God the Father, precious people. Very recently, you see how they struck Japan with a 7.1 magnitude because of the worship of Eastern gods, confronting the idol-worshipping nations. The worship of Buddha in Japan that boils the anger and the wrath of God the Father, bringing to them judgment of the magnitude earthquake 7.1.
the terrible prophet of God, striking them very hard, precious people, shaking them very violently, and people running for their lives, precious people, very seriously. Very serious, beloved listeners. And you cannot forget just what happened in Venezuela the other day, blessed people, with a twin earthquake of 7.2, 7.5 twin earthquake, precious people, blessed listeners, and burying many thousands upon thousands of families under the rubble, and killing people, precious people, blessed listeners, by the terrible words of the terrible prophet Elijah. And therefore you must be very serious and very careful now, blessed people, precious listeners. Very serious hour we have just checked into the Church of Christ. And the time to prepare is now, because the kingdom of God is at hand. The announcement of the glorious coming of the Messiah is being made now, that we may prepare for the coming of the Messiah. When the nations, the foundations of the nations of the earth are being shaken and brought down into rubble, and the habitation of the wild being made inhabitable for human habitation, precious people. This is very serious. The Lord is shaking the comforts of men and bringing them to the awakening them to the fact that Elijah is here and the kingdom of God is coming, precious people, blessed listeners. This morning, we want to feature the tremendous monumental visitation of open heavens in Colombia, in Bogota, precious people, blessed listeners.

serious, precious people, blessed listeners. A very serious hour in the life of the church. Very serious hour. When we are living in the era and in the dispensation that was just promised in the Bible, in the book of Malachi chapter 4 verse 5. Blessed people, precious listeners. Before we begin, wherever you are tuned in, precious people, blessed listeners, this morning you are listening to Jesus is Lord Radio, coming to you on 105.3 and 105.9 FM. We are broadcasting live from Nakuru here in Kenya and also globally on Jesus is Lord Radio.info. And this morning, precious people, blessed listeners, we'll be featuring the tremendous monumental visitation of open heavens that just took place in Colombia, in Bogota. Yet again, when God the Father used that opportunity to identify and to introduce the messenger that had been sent to prepare the way for the coming of the Messiah, the most biblically promised Elijah, in the most astounding way, precious people, blessed listeners, leaving the entire nation of the earth amazed, precious people, with no any iota of doubt that Elijah has finally arrived in the landscape of the church. And 32 times now, he has stepped forward and commanded heaven to open, and indeed heaven obeyed, releasing the rain of the Holy Spirit, precious people, blessed listeners. I want to take you back to just what happened in Colombia very recently. That step by step you look and hear the unfolding of the tremendous fulfillment of the visitation of open heaven that God the Father brought at the command of the words of Elijah, precious people, in Colombia, in Bogota. I want to remind you, precious people, blessed listeners, of this most astounding, astonishing, tremendous visitation of the open heaven that just took place in Colombia, in Bogota. Are the terrible words of the terrible prophet Elijah, when he commanded heavens to open, and indeed, heaven opened and released the rain of the Holy Spirit, precious people, blessed listeners. And this began on July 6th, the year 2026, when the mega, mightiest, most dreadful prophet Elijah came live right here on Jesus is Lord Radio. Blessed people, precious listeners, this monumental visitation of open heaven that took place in Bogota, in Colombia, began on this very fateful day, when Elijah, the most terrible prophet of the Lord God Yahweh, came live right here on Jesus is Lord Radio on July 6th, the year 2026. And spoke in this very serious way, very dreadful way, precious people, and gave the consequential words that launched the visitation of open heaven that was going to take place in Colombia, in Bogota, precious people, blessed listeners. I want you to get to listen and get to hear this, blessed people. This was on July 6th, the year 2026, when the terrible prophet Elijah, the prophet of the Lord God Yahweh, the prophet of the rain, came live on Jesus is Lord Radio right here on 105.3 and 105.9 FM. 8 days before he went to the nation of Colombia, precious people, blessed listeners, and said these words. Precious people, blessed listeners, get to listen and hear this, precious people.

there's going to be a massive, massive revival that the Lord is going to open up in the nation of Bogota, Colombia. You're allowed to ask for the open heaven. It's not exclusive to Kenya or for Brazil. I know there is a trend now. When I come, the pastors meet me at the airport and they say, please, we ask you to open heaven the way you did in Yamoussoukro and also the way you did in Boa Vista. So yes, I expect when I arrive that you ask, that please go before the Lord Jehovah your God and ask him to open heaven. And then I'll go to him and hear what he says and come back to you. This is the powerful time in the life of the church, the revival hour.

0: That was on July 6th, the year 2026, when the terrible prophet Elijah came live right here on Jesus Is Lord Radio, 8 days before he went to the nation of Colombia. Blessed people, precious listeners, you hear Elijah say that there is going to be a massive, massive revival that the Lord is going to open up in the nation of Bogota in Colombia. And speaking to the pastors of Bogota and telling them to ask for the open heaven. And saying that this visitation of the open heaven, it is not exclusive to Kenya alone or for Brazil.
1: Unmoving water.
0: And the terrible prophet of the Lord God said that it has been a trend now that whenever he goes to any nation,
1: many others,
0: like we saw very recently in Yamoussoukro and in Brazil in Boa Vista, whenever they enter into any nation and the pastors, the senior most pastors of the land meet him at the airport, they tell him, please, we ask you to open heaven the way you did in Yamoussoukro. And also the way you did in Boa Vista.
1: Touch my body,
0: and you hear the terrible prophet Elijah say, so yes, he expects that when he arrives in the nation of Colombia,
1: your healing rain,
0: that the senior most pastors in Colombia, in Bogota,
1: so able,
0: should ask him to please go before the Lord Jehovah, his God, and ask him to open heaven. And you hear Elijah says, then he will go
1: to the Lord.
0: To him, Elijah says he will go to him, God the Father, Jehovah Yahweh, and hear what God Jehovah Yahweh has to say about the request placed before him by senior most pastors in Colombia. And therefore he will come back to the senior pastors in Colombia with what God would have said about the visitation of open heavens at the request of the senior pastors in Colombia and Bogota. And you hear the prophet Elijah, the terrible prophet of the rain, say that this is the powerful time in the life of the church. The revival hour when God the Father has finally remembered the church and fulfilled the prophecy of Malachi chapter 4 verse 5, bringing back Elijah in this postmodern era of the church, precious people, blessed listeners. That was July 6th, the year 2026. 8 days before Elijah finally embarked on the journey to prepare the nation of Colombia in their mission to deliver the kingdom of God, precious people, blessed listeners, into the rapture of the church.

Beloved people, precious listeners, it could be that you have just woken up this morning and you just tuned into Jesus is Lord Radio. We are featuring the tremendous monumental visitation of open heavens that took place in Bogota in Colombia when the mega mightiest prophet of the Lord God Yahweh Elijah entered into the nation of Colombia in a bid to prepare the nation for the coming of the Messiah. And the shocking, astonishing fulfillment of the visitation of open heavens at the command of Elijah. Precious people, blessed listeners, I want to remind you of July 14th, the year 2026, when Elijah finally arrived in Colombia. When he finally entered into Colombia, and the massive, powerful reception at the airport in Colombia. When they arrived at the airport in Colombia, and the reception that just happened there, the senior most pastors coming out to receive him at the airport there. I want you to listen in to what happened at the airport reception when Elijah had just landed in the nation of Colombia, embarking on this mission to prepare the nations of the earth for the coming kingdom of God. And also how

beloved people, precious listeners, that was on July 14th, the year 2026, when the mega prophet Elijah just arrived in the nation of Colombia in Bogota. And very powerful reception there, very consequential words were spoken in this reception. And we hear the senior most pastors welcoming Elijah into their nation and saying, "We welcome you to Bogota, we welcome you to Colombia." And they identify him as the key into the kingdom of God. Now that Elijah has come to them to prepare them for the kingdom of God, they address him as the key into the kingdom of God. Precious people, blessed listeners, the key that has authority to either open or to shut heaven. Very serious moment. And you can look at the awareness and the awakening that has just hit the nations of the earth out of the tremendous monumental visitation of open heavens that have happened at the command of the words of Elijah, the most terrible prophet of God. And so very shocking that actually the senior most pastors in Colombia, in Bogota, they identify him and receive him in tremendous honor in his office as Elijah, the prophet of the rain. He who has the access into the kingdom of God by his word, heaven opens, releasing down the rain of the Holy Spirit. And that is why you hear the senior most pastor say, "You are the key," welcoming him in Bogota, Colombia, telling him that you are the key. And you hear the senior most pastors go ahead and place the tremendous request upon him, and they say, I quote verbatim, "We would like to request you on behalf of the people of Colombia that you may open heaven." Very serious, very, very dreadful, precious people. What a request. What a big ask to place before a visitor that you are welcoming him into your nation. These are the reception at the airport when the mega prophet Elijah had just landed, embarking on the holy mission of God to prepare the nation for the coming of the Messiah. And this time round, they had just checked into Colombia in Bogota. And you see the senior most pastors coming forward and telling him that we would like to welcome you. We welcome you into the nation of Colombia and would like to request you on behalf of the people of Colombia that you may open heaven. And the mega prophet of the Lord Elijah responds to them with confidence and boldness, precious people, blessed listeners, without flinching, without any shrinking, precious people, blessed listeners, to any fear.

any doubt, telling them, I am coming to you at a time when the Lord has taken him to 31 places, and he has commanded heavens to open, and indeed heavens opened, releasing down and bringing down the rain of the Holy Spirit. Beloved people, precious listeners, you look at the record-breaking time that Elijah, in this postmodern era, has stepped forward and commanded heaven to open 31 times. And this time in Colombia, this was the 32nd time when he opened heaven, and indeed heavens obeyed and brought down the rain of the Holy Spirit, precious people, blessed listeners. And he said that he has already even seen the open heavens coming over Bogota in Colombia in this mission that they were just embarking on and being received at the airport by senior most leaders and pastors in Colombia, precious people, in Bogota. What a request to place before the tremendous prophet of the Lord God Yahweh. The senior most pastors going before Elijah and telling him that we are welcoming you to Colombia. We are welcoming you to Bogota. And on behalf of the people of Colombia, we would like to request you, please, that you may open heaven and bring down rain to us, the latter revival. And Elijah says he is coming to them at a time when the Lord has already taken him to 31 places where he has commanded heaven to open and release down the rain of the Holy Spirit. And that even in that mission of Colombia, he has already seen the open heaven coming to Colombia, precious people, blessed listeners. That was on July 14, 2026, when he had just landed in Colombia, in Bogota. Blessed people, precious listeners, it came July 17, the year 2026, when finally the mission began. And this was during the World Conference in Bogota in Colombia, when the mega prophet Elijah took time and spoke about the monumental visitation of open heaven that was coming over Colombia in that mission. I want you to listen and get to hear these precious people. Very shocking chronology of the fulfillment of the open heavens that took place in Colombia, Bogota, when Elijah, the most terrible prophet of God, walked into the nation of Colombia. Precious people, blessed listener, listen in and get to hear this, beloved people.

very serious, very dreadful, precious people and blessed listeners. Very, very serious, precious people, blessed listeners. Right there was July 17th, the year 2026, at the World Conference, when Elijah took time and spoke about the monumental visitation of open heaven that was coming to Colombia in Bogota. And you hear very dreadful words spoken there, precious people, that you tremble and fear so much, looking at how Elijah operates with God the Father in this mission to prepare the nation for the coming of the Messiah. And as we previously saw in the scripture when we are beginning this program, precious people, we realize from the scripture that Elijah enjoys closest proximity to God the Father. And that conversation we just had there on July 17th, the year 2026, the prophecy at the conference, at the World Conference in Bogota, about the monumental, astounding visitation, will actually tell you that indeed he walks with God the Father in proximity. That is very dreadful and very shocking, because you hear him say that he has the ability to hear people in their private conversations. While talking in your homes, while talking in your places of secrecy, God the Father enables Elijah to hear your conversations. Whenever you talk, precious people, blessed listeners, Elijah is privy to your conversations in private. The conversation that you have in private, Elijah is privy to every detail. And with that ability, Elijah says that he is able to hear, he heard the pastors in their private secret conversations while talking among themselves in private. God the Father enables him to hear this pastor saying, if he comes here and the rain comes, I don't want that. But he must say it before. These were the words that God the Father enabled Elijah to hear. The pastors in Brazil, in Colombia, in Bogota, speaking among themselves in private, in their own private conversations, the senior pastor there communicating among themselves. And Elijah is able to hear this specific pastor saying, if he comes here and the rain comes, I don't want that. He must say it before. And therefore Elijah takes time during this world conference and speaks about the open heaven that was coming over Bogota in Colombia. And he says, in a flash, God the Father was able to show him the rain that is coming to fall in Bogota the next day of the healing service, precious people. In a flash, Elijah says, God the Father showed him the rain that was coming to fall down in Bogota the following day of the healing service. And therefore say that tomorrow there's going to be a tremendous visitation here, because God the Father has already showed him wet streets that it had rained. God the Father showed Elijah wet streets, streets that were wet and that it had rained. And even shocking enough, precious people, blessed listeners, Elijah says, but I want him, God the Father, he's addressing and referring to God the Father. He says, I want him to come back to me and confirm it to me. Precious people, blessed listeners, what a dreadful, tremendous time to see the ministration of Elijah. It is one thing to read in the Bible that Elijah will come back. It is another thing totally different to see Elijah now finally coming back and embarking in his office to prepare the nation for the coming of the Messiah. And he says, I want him, God the Father, to come back to me and confirm it to me, the visitation of open heaven that God the Father had just showed him in a flash, in a dream, showing him wet streets that it had rained, precious people, blessed listeners. Very tremendous, very tremendous, very, very dreadful, precious listeners. And therefore, the next day came, precious people, blessed listeners,
on 18th of July, the year 2026, the fateful day that Elijah spoke the previous day during the conference and said, well, now this day, there's going to be a tremendous visitation. And he has now put on notice the entire nations of the earth about a tremendous monumental visitation that was just going to befall the earth in Colombia, in Bogota. That at the command of his word, heaven will open, bring down the rain of the Holy Spirit. In that morning, precious people, blessed listeners, that morning of visitation, the mega mightiest, most dreadful, and most glorified prophet Elijah came live on Jesus is Lord radio here, all the way from Bogota in Colombia. They came live on Jesus is Lord radio on 105.3 and 105.9 FM and globally on jesusislordradio.info and spoke these precious people, blessed listeners. I want you to get to listen and hear these precious people, blessed listeners, the prophecy of July 18, the year 2026.

Bless the people. Yesterday you heard. Yesterday you heard when I was in the conference globally trending number one. When I said the Lord has shown me open heaven, I have requested God the Father to come back to me and to confirm with me on the timing and the details. And indeed, he normally faithfully must come back and confirm with me. And he came back. I want to give you this news. He came back and confirmed three times this night. The first time he confirmed, he showed me the rain would come from the mountain. I'm seeing the mountain, and the rain has covered that direction of the mountain. Covered the direction of the mountain. I'm driving towards it, but that direction of the mountain is covered by rain. It's like mist. So I can't see the mountain well. And then number two, he also showed me when I'm walking and long droplets are falling on me. Looks like when I'm coming out of the car, out of the vehicle and entering the venue. I don't know that I'm coming out, it looks like I'm entering the venue, when I'm entering the venue. And then coming out of the car. And then another time he showed me now droplets on the window of the car, on the screen, the windshield of the car. And I could hear God the Father, I heard God the Holy Spirit, I heard Christ Jesus, the three of them having a conversation. They were talking about it, they were saying, he has not yet announced. And they were saying, he has not yet announced. They made me hear them talking that I was still waiting. And I said, I was still negotiating with them that, please, can you make sure that when I come, I just open the door, the way it happened at the America Hotel. When I just arrived, then I saw the long, long droplets falling. Everybody heard yesterday when I announced open heaven over this land, and people began celebrating. I said, don't do that. Don't do that. And I told them, I've seen the streets are wet. Heaven is open here. But let me first have a confirmation from God the Father, Jehovah, and him himself. I want to give it to you that he came back and confirmed three times.

0: precious people, beloved listeners, that was the morning or the fateful day of visitation. And on the mega mightiest, most dreadful prophet of the Lord God, Elijah, came live on radio all the way from Colombia. They came live on Jesus is Lord radio right here, precious people, blessed listeners.
1: To help myself.
0: And they spoke very seriously and very, very dreadfully. Again, exposing to us and revealing to us, precious people, blessed listeners, the caliber of prophet that Elijah is. Blessed people, precious listeners, very shocking. And when they came live on radio that morning of July 18th, 2026,
1: unmoving water.
0: He said that yesterday you had him in the conference while he was speaking in the conference about the private communication of some senior pastors, and he was able to hear this conversation of a particular pastor saying, if he comes here and the rain comes, I don't want that. He must say it before. And so during the conference he took time and spoke about the visitation that was going to happen in Colombia, in Bogota, and said that God had showed him in a flash, in a dream, the rain, and showed him wet streets and that it had rained. And he was waiting for God the Father to come back to him to confirm to him about the visitation. And they came live on radio now that morning and say the Lord showed him open heaven. The Lord indeed showed him open heaven that was coming to before the nation of Colombia in Bogota. And God the Father came to him, confirming to him the timing and the details, the nitty-gritties about the visitation. The style of God coming to visit in the open heaven. Blessed people, precious listeners. And you see Elijah saying and confirming to the listeners.
1: Send your healing touch. Now I can pray.
0: Blessed people, precious listeners. You hear Elijah come right here on Jesus is Lord radio on that morning.
1: Open the floodgates of heaven, let it rain.
0: And he said that indeed God the Father came and he confirmed to him the details and the timing of the visitation of open heaven. And he said God the Father showed him the rain coming from the mountain. And the rain has covered the direction of the mountain, but you cannot see the mountain because it has been covered by mist. And God the Father showed him large drops, droplets of the rain. Walking in the streets, God showed him large drops and droplets of rain. And when he was coming out of the car, God showed him droplets on the window of the car, on the windscreen of the car, the exact moment, the timing of the visitation of open heavens, blessed people. And very shocking, you also see Elijah, you hear him say that he had the communication of God the Father, God the Son, and God the Holy Spirit in the throne room of God, speaking about the visitation that was going to befall Bogota in Colombia. And God the Father, God the Son, and God the Holy Spirit, the triune God, was communicating in the throne room of God and saying that he has not yet announced. Blessed people, precious listeners. And you hear Elijah confirming to us that indeed God came to him. Like he faithfully and he always comes to confirm to him. He came back to him and confirmed to him three times about the visitation of open heaven that was going to fall Bogota in Colombia, precious people, blessed listeners. That was very shocking conversation there. Very shocking and dreadful conversation even to hear, to get to see the ministration of Elijah and how he operates with God the Father, God the Son, and God the Holy Spirit. And you can tell of the uptight communication, the direct correspondent in us in this mission to prepare and deliver the kingdom of God on the earth, precious people, blessed listeners. And on July 18th, the year 2026, during the healing service in Bogota, Colombia, the mega mightiest most dreadful prophet Elijah again spoke very consequentially about the visitation of open heaven in Colombia. I want you to listen to this. I want you to listen in, precious people, blessed listeners, very carefully, and hear this.

0: 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At the healing service in Bogota, in Colombia, precious people, blessed listeners,
1: Lord, I'm too weak now.
0: You hear Elijah finally arrives in the healing service and announcing that this is your day of visitation, Colombia. He arrives in the venue of the visitation, precious people, at the healing service, and announces the day of visitation of Colombia. And he said the Lord has now brought him to the people of Colombia, and that everything that the Lord had promised that would happen in that mission would happen that very moment, in that very service, precious people, blessed listeners. The boldness, the courage, blessed people, it is shocking. Very, very shocking, precious people, blessed listeners. You hear Elijah say, the terrible prophet of God, Elijah, say, that was on July 18th, the year 2026, at the healing service in Bogota, that this is your day of visitation, Colombia. And the Lord has brought him here, and that everything that will happen, everything that the Lord had promised that will happen in that mission, will happen that very day. Blessed people, precious listeners. And he said that indeed God confirmed to him the visitation, and therefore it is going to be a tremendous moment. A tremendous moment that is going to shock the entire universe of the earth. The entire globe is going to be shocked by the tremendous moment that was just about to hit the nation of Bogota in Colombia. That at the command of Elijah, heaven will open and bring down the rain of the Holy Spirit. The visitation that only happened once in the Bible, precious people, blessed listeners, now being announced in this postmodern era, in this postmodern generation, precious people, and the entire nations of the earth now were now placed in notice.
1: Let it rain.
0: Of the visitation of God the Father himself that was going to touch down in Colombia and bring down the rain of the Holy Spirit.
1: Let it rain. Let it rain.
0: And shortly after, precious people, blessed listeners,
1: open up the gates of
0: just there at the healing service, Elijah began to worship a special song, the song Let It Rain. Blessed people, precious listeners, as he waited for God the Father to come and open heaven and bring down the rain of the Holy Spirit. Precious people, blessed listeners, this was the moment when Elijah began to worship a special song, the song of visitation, saying, let it rain, open the floodgates of heaven, let it rain. As he waited for God the Father to open heaven and to bring down the rain of the Holy Spirit in fulfillment of the words that he had spoken way before he even landed in the nation of Colombia, precious people, blessed listeners, this was the moment.

0: precious people, beloved listeners, that was the moment when Elijah began to worship the special song, Let It Rain.
1: Lord, I'm too weak now.
0: As he waited for God the Father to come
1: into the heat
0: and open heaven, precious people, blessed listeners, and releasing the rain of the latter holy of the latter glory, the rain of the Holy Spirit, precious listeners. That was the moment when Elijah was worshiping God with a special song, the song of visitation.
1: Unmoving water,
0: as he waited for God the Father to come and to open heaven to bring down the rain of the Holy Spirit, just like he had showed him and confirmed to him three times, blessed people, precious listeners. And you can tell the entire nations of the earth globally, following live on global cameras, precious people, and watching, waiting for that moment when indeed heaven will obey man. When heaven will obey one who steps forward and speak and command heaven to open, and indeed heaven opens, releasing down the rain of the Holy Spirit, precious people. Very serious, beloved listeners. And very shortly after, the moment of truth now came. The moment of the fulfillment of the prophecy of the open heaven that God the Father showed to his mega mightiest prophet Elijah three times, confirming to him about the exact timing and the very exact moment of the visitation, when heaven finally opened, releasing down the rain of the Holy Spirit to vindicate and to identify and to introduce to us as a generation Elijah, the most terrible prophet of the Lord God Yahweh, who has just hit the landscape of the church with a very serious third, precious people, blessed listeners. The moment of truth finally arrived, and the entire nation of the earth were now watching very keenly and closely to see whether heaven will open indeed and rain will come down true to his word, beloved people, precious listeners. And this was the electric moment. This was the moment of truth. This was the exact moment of the fulfillment of the visitation of the monumental visitation of the rain, precious people, blessed listeners. I want you to hear, I want you to listen and hear the very, very serious moment when finally heaven obeyed. And at the words of the mega, mightiest, mightiest, most terrible, most revered prophet Elijah, indeed heaven opened and released the rain of the Holy Spirit. And it was a very massive moment, precious people. This is what happened at the very exact moment. I want you to listen and get to hear this.

0: Hallelujah.
1: It is raining. It is raining.
0: Hallelujah.
1: It is raining.
0: Hallelujah.
1: It is raining.
2: It is raining.
0: It is raining.
2: It is raining.
0: It is raining.
2: It is raining.
0: It is raining.

precious people, beloved listeners, that was the moment when heaven obeyed the words of the mega, mightiest prophet Elijah and brought down the rain of the Holy Spirit. Beloved people, precious listeners, and you hear the very dreadful fulfillment of the monumental visitation of open heaven. And you hear the blessed senior archbishop, senior right reverend Honorable Michael Niswand, running into the meeting to report to the mega prophet of the rain that indeed your words have been vindicated, and the Lord has brought down the rain of the Holy Spirit, and it is raining. The blessed senior archbishop, senior right reverend Michael Niswand, running into the meeting, into the venue of the meeting, to report to the mega prophet of the rain, Elijah, that indeed your words have been vindicated, and the Lord has brought down the rain of the Holy Spirit, just as you have said. The Lord answered him and confirmed to him three times about the very monumental visitation of open heavens. And in the exact fashion and style the Lord has spoken to him in the dream is how the visitation, precious people, blessed listeners, happened in Bogota, in Colombia. And you see the very monumental hour that the church has just entered into. And the mega prophet Elijah saying that he was actually negotiating with God the Father that let the visitation happen while he is still in the meeting. The let the visitation happen while he is still in the meeting, and that is what indeed happened. And precious people, blessed listeners, it became an awe and a shock amongst them. Blessed people, precious listeners, it became a wonder and a tremendous shock amongst people and to the whole nations of the earth, awakening to the fact that Elijah is here. Blessed people, Elijah is here and he is ministering with the rain. Precious people, blessed listeners, announcing the glorious coming of the Messiah. Allow me to read the book of 1 Kings chapter 18 from verse 37. 1 Kings chapter 18 verse 37, the Bible says, then Elijah said, precious people, blessed listeners, answer me, O Lord, answer me, so these people will know that you, O Lord, are God and that you are turning their hearts back again. Verse 38, the Bible says, then the fire of the Lord fell and burnt up the sacrifice, the wood and the stones and the soil, and also licked up the water in the trench. And verse 39, the Bible says, when all the people saw this, they fell prostrate and cried, the Lord, he is God. The Lord, he is God. Precious people, blessed listeners. Then Elijah commanded them, seize the prophets of Baal. Don't let anyone get away. They seized them, and Elijah had them brought down to the Kishon Valley and slaughtered them there, precious people, blessed listeners. And Elijah said to Ahab, go eat and drink, for there is the sound of a heavy rain. And so Ahab went off to eat and drink, but Elijah climbed to the top of Mount of Carmel, bent down to the ground, and put his face between his knees. And the Bible says, go and look towards the sea, he told his servant, and he went up and looked. There is nothing here, he said. Seven times Elijah said, go back. And the seventh time the servant reported, a cloud as small as man's hand is rising from the sea. So Elijah said, go and tell Ahab, hitch up your chariot and go down before the rain stops you. Precious people, blessed listeners,
The Bible says, meanwhile, the sky grew black with clouds. The wind rose. A heavy rain came on, and Ahab rode off to Jezreel. And the power of the Lord came upon Elijah, and tucking his cloak into his belt, he ran ahead of Ahab all the way to Jezreel. Precious people, blessed listeners. Elijah, the prophet of the rain, the prophet of the Bible, he is here, precious people, beloved listeners. Very, very shocking time. Very critical hour in the life of the church. And therefore, the significance of this hour is that you, precious people, blessed listeners, you may prepare for the coming kingdom of God. The rapture of the church that has drawn very nigh, precious people. And the greatest signal is the advent and the arrival of Elijah in our midst, precious people.

precious people, beloved listeners, very tremendous, very serious moment in the life of the church. And you can tell by the fact that Elijah is here, then it means that the church of Christ is now being prepared for the coming kingdom of God. And there is a reason now to pay attention to the hour and to the voice of God. What is the reason as to why the Lord is doing all this? Why is the Lord bringing the visitation of the Bible back in this generation? Precious people, blessed listeners, that is because Elijah comes to prepare the way for the coming of the Messiah. And it's a significant place that the church has just arrived, because when Elijah comes, he comes to remove apostasy and the barrenness from the church. And you want to ask yourself, precious listeners, this morning, right here, as we feature the tremendous monumental visitation of open heaven that took place in Bogota in Colombia for the 32nd time, the Lord is emphatically talking to this generation and passing a message to you and I. And it is a privilege even to realize that many generations came and went. They live here on earth doing their own things, their own stuff, precious people, blessed listeners, but they never saw the ministration of Elijah. They never saw the monumental visitation of open heavens. And they died not knowing about the agenda of God to prepare a people for the kingdom of God. And therefore you realize that it is a privilege that you and I have been accorded to by heavens, by privilege indeed, precious people, to prepare for the coming of the Messiah. And therefore this advent of Elijah has brought a paradigm shift in the church of Christ, that we no longer look at salvation the way we looked at before the advent of Elijah. We no longer worship the way we used to worship before Elijah came, before this tremendous visitation of God the Father came into the landscape of the church, precious people. We no longer go about the things of God and the service to God, precious people. We no longer do life as usual. In the church of Christ, the way you used to before the advent of Elijah, it tells you there is a tremendous response that this generation is expected to exude now that we have lived to behold for ourselves the visitation of open heavens, the visitation of the latter glory, the visitation of the latter rain that brings us and ushers us into the messianic era. Beloved people, blessed listeners, very shortly, I will be opening my phone lines right here in the studio that you may call me as I give you a chance to weigh into the very monumental visitation that we just brought you here, that we just reviewed here, the visitation that happened in Colombia, in Bogota. And I want you to tell me, where else have you seen that one can step forward and command heaven to open? And indeed, come that fateful day, heaven vindicates his word, and heaven's open, bringing down the rain of the Holy Spirit. Who is thee that has the prerogative to speak boldly and openly in broad daylight before global cameras and say that he has commanded heaven to open and there's going to be a tremendous time in this place now that he is here? While he was speaking in Bogota during the healing service. And I also want you to tell me the significance of the hour that I just entered into in the life of the church and the ripple effect it has in the life of a modern day Christian believer. Now that we have underpinned this premise in the Bible, that when you see Elijah coming, it is a signal of the coming of the Messiah, precious people, blessed listeners. Very serious hour we have just entered into. I want you to call me right here in the studio on 0777-445850. Also call me on 0777-445850. 5851. I will also be sampling some of your text messages on the course of this program. You can feel free to write us on 0727-503030. Precious people, blessed listeners, share with me how this visitation has affected your personal Christian life, the life of your salvation. Precious people, blessed listeners, how you perceive life, how you perceive salvation. Now that 32 times now Elijah has come and opened heaven, and indeed heaven has obeyed
and brought down the rain of the latter glory, the rain of the Holy Spirit. Precious people, blessed listeners, vindicating the words of the terrible prophet of the rain, precious listeners, in the most shocking way, blessed people, releasing down the rain of the latter rain, the rain of the latter glory, the rain that brings and comes to establish the quality of the harvest, the rain that comes to do what we call the grain filling, ready for the great harvest. Precious people, blessed listeners, and to establish the quality of our salvation, the quality of our Christian living today, before the great dreadful day of the Lord comes, the rapture of the church. Precious people, so you tell me, now that you have lived to see the 32 times Elijah has come to open heaven, and indeed rain has come down, what is the quality of your salvation? What is the significance of this visitation in your own personal life as an individual? Because God is coming to bring Jesus Christ to rapture the church. And Jesus is coming to rapture a person, an individual, precious people. And therefore you realize this monumental visitation is not to entertain a generation, not at all, precious people. Know that you may sing songs of visitation and celebrate and go on with life as usual and proceed with the normalcy of life that you see happening on the face of the earth today, and not caring to prepare for the coming of the Messiah. And therefore my phone lines are open, precious people, blessed listeners. My name is Kevin, beloved.

very serious, precious people, blessed listeners, very serious moment in the life of the church and very powerful time to prepare for the coming of the Messiah. I've received your text message here. You say this is Joel Kinyanjui from JQuat. You say you're tuned into the powerful program. And you say, what a serious dispensation we are living in as a church of Christ. You say that we have lived to witness the tremendous illustration of the stripes of Elijah. Elijah was indeed promised to come in the book of Malachi chapter 4 verse 5. And you say, now the physical manifestation is truly astonishing. And you say the Columbia rain was a shocking display where someone speaks to the Father directly requesting rain and later appears before the global cameras to declare that the Lord has communicated with him and that the rain is going to fall. You say, who can dare speak in such a way unless the Lord is with him? And so the Lord is drawing the entire world to one attention, the coming of the Messiah. You say, revealing to the world that this is his only messenger with whom he is speaking to us. And you say, for you personally, you choose to repent before the Lord, that he may forgive you. He may help you to walk in holiness and prepare you for the glorious coming of the Messiah. You say, you take this opportunity to thank our Lord and Savior Jesus Christ for dying on the cross to redeem mankind and for sending the two mightiest prophets of the Lord to us to prepare the church for the coming of the Messiah. Thank you very much indeed, Joel Kinyanjui from JQuat. Thank you.

0: I've also received your message here. You say, this is Joanne and Joseph from Oman. You say, you have lived to see the opening of heaven at 32 times. And you say, what a monumental dispensation we have entered into as the Church of Christ. You say, when we see the words of the Lord, of the Lord's servant coming to pass again in our scene, you say, it's not a joke at all. You say, the prophecy fulfillment was should cause a conflict in our hearts about our present and our future eternal state, causing us to re-examine our lives afresh, because all these visitations come with a message. You see, as an individual, you cannot keep moving on normally and looking at these events as though they are normal events. You therefore say you choose to start embracing a true salvation, and you are really warned. May the Lord help you to prepare for the kingdom of God using these dreadful visitations. Thank you, Joanne Andeso, writing to us from Oman. Thank you very much indeed. Precious people, beloved listeners, my name is Kevin. Jesus is Lord Radio. Praise the Lord.
1: Praise the Lord, Senior Pastor Kevin.
0: Hallelujah, praise the Lord.
1: Amen. My name is Deputy Archbishop Farrington of our Ministry Region, and Senior Kevin. I have also followed this chronology, the chronology of events that happened over there in Bogota.
0: Yes.
1: And also, bearing in mind the time that we are living in as a church, and also as a generation, that we can live at a time when finally Elijah has hit the church landscape, that a prophecy is given right there.
0: Yes.
1: The two mightiest prophets of heaven arrive there in Bogota. And the shocking part of it is that you see the lead prophet Elijah telling them even to ask for rain. And then the two mega prophets of heaven, they even confirm in the conference, the Lord speaks to them. The Lord speaks to them that somebody is saying that if it rains without him having prayed before, we will not believe it. You see, these are events that you look at and you're very, very shocked at the time we are in, that one can walk in this generation that walks very closely with God the Father, that hears the voice of God very, very timely, and comes and transmits those words. And then you heard even how Jehovah Yahweh came and confirmed to Elijah three times.
0: Yes.
1: And Jehovah is even concerned, you know, the voice of the of God the Father speaking to Elijah and saying, he has not announced it. In this generation, Kevin, a generation that we know, even just to hear that somebody speaks to God and somebody is so close to Jehovah Yahweh in such a manner is in itself a dread, because we are used to people, the so-called pastors, churches that are devoid of God, places where, because of sin, the Holy Spirit of God left the house of God, places where have become very dry. You know, a generation where right now the people that are doing the so-called the pulpits or the altar to serve actually homosexuals, where homosexuals are now being ordained as pastors, where outwardly anybody will tell you that Jehovah Yahweh is not there. You don't even need to have the Spirit of God for you to understand that, that the church has fallen to that extent. That is the time when finally one steps forward and proves to a generation that Jehovah Yahweh speaks to him, and then calls God to open heaven. We are talking about 32 times.
0: Yes.
1: Counting from 1 to 32, bearing in mind that Kevin, opening heaven is a monumental thing. It's not a small matter. That opening heaven, that you speak to God, him that is the creator of rain.
0: Yes.
1: And then he responds. And then he has responded live on camera for 32 times. Here, Kevin, we are living very, very dreadful times. The times when heaven has visited the earth in a very shocking manner. And then the biblical promise Elijah is right here on the church land preparing the church for the kingdom of God, here, Kevin.
0: very serious times, Deputy Archbishop Hannington, because looking at his first tour of duty, Elijah appears at a time when Israel was in deepest form of apostasy. They had forsaken the ways of God and taken into the worship of Baal, the idol worship. And it seems that God the Father actually assigns Elijah the seemingly difficult tasks, because he sends Elijah at a time when a generation is experiencing the greatest apostasy ever. Look at his second advent, the one promised in the book of Malachi chapter 4 verse 5, that which have since been fulfilled because Elijah is here. They also appear at a time when there is massive apostasy in the Church of Christ, in the world all over. As you mentioned, when you take analysis of the church in Europe, all across the world, in Africa, the church has been overwhelmed by false apostles, false prophets with who are claiming to speak on behalf of God, but outrightly God has rejected and denounced them. They are not speaking about him, for him, because there is no visitation of this nature happening on the other side, Deputy Bishop Hannington. Only here that Elijah has appeared, then you see the tremendous ministration that identifies him to a generation. But what a time to see Elijah now calling us to turn away from sin and to embrace God in repentance at such a time when there's a massive apostasy in the church. Because when Israel saw the visitation of God, they were quick to change hearts. As a generation that has lived to see the 32 times, it is amazing that Israel, for them, they had to see it once, and it caused ripple effects in the manner in which they worshipped God. And the question is, for the 32 times, have we changed even in the manner of how we serve God and we worship God, and in the manner in which we perceive the things of God? Because eternity is just here in our sight, Deputy Archbishop Hannington.
1: That is true, Simon. That is the question that each and every one of us ought to ask themselves. That have we changed? And speaking about the first time we see Elijah in the Bible, in the biblical time, and comparing that to these days, to the time when the fulfillment of the words of the prophecy of Malachi have been fulfilled, and also the fulfillment of the words of our Lord and Savior Jesus Christ. Because when you see Elijah appearing, as you said, I agree with you, Elijah comes to confront the false religion, comes to confront the worship of God, the idol worship, comes to confront the worship of Baal, and stands alone, single-handedly stands alone on the side of Jehovah Yahweh. That time when Jezebel had really taken Israel into the worship of Baal, and you remember the prophet being slaughtered, prophets of God, some of them hiding, Israel completely turned into the worship of Baal. There was no true worship over there. The nation that was meant and known for their God, for the God of Israel, who wins battles for them. And then after the real fall,
0: yes,
1: Baal is taken full control in Israel. That is the time when Jehovah says enough is enough. And who does Jehovah send? Elijah. And so you are right. In the submission there that Elijah, Jehovah sends Elijah at the time when one has come to the world, when a people have turned away from the worship of Jehovah completely. And you see Elijah steps forth alone against the many prophets of Baal, and even the Israelites who had actually been initiated and taken into the worship of Baal. And then, out of all odds, Elijah calls down on God.
0: Yes.
1: And the fire of God, God answers by fire. God answers by fire, slaughters the false prophets, and then opens heaven that he had closed after 3.5 years. And when they saw that, the Bible says, when Israel saw what Elijah did at that time, they fell down, prostrate. And they say, Jehovah is Yahweh, Jehovah is God. Similarly, We are so much blessed, Senior Kevin, that we can believe in the Bible.
0: Yes.
1: The repeat of the Bible. You know, this is a generation that is so much blessed that many people really long to see this generation, really long to be part of the generation. Can you imagine, Senior Kevin, being the people that have seen the biblically promised Elijah come back? Can you imagine being the people that have seen Elijah that slaughtered the false Baal prophets back in the church landscape? And when the Bible writes about Elijah coming back, you see, the Bible does not give details. We did not know, Senior Kevin, that
0: yes,
1: we will be living a certain time when Elijah is back and opening heaven for 32 times. We have seen how close they were with God the Father. Very, very close.
0: Yes.
1: We have seen how just at the accessible, greeting the church, Senior Kevin, I mean, what manner of greetings, even as we speak about this dispensation, just coming to greet the church, I greet the Church of Christ, then three completely cripples on the ground, on the dust, they rise up, African cripples. The power with which Elijah has finally hit the judgment step to confront apostasy, to confront the Baal worship, to confront idol worship,
0: yes,
1: the false prophet in the house of the Lord, the false pastors that have turned the gospel of the cross and the blood of Jesus unto something else.
0: And that is amazing, Deputy Archbishop Huntington, just to cut you short, but very serious point there, that very profound point you just made there, because looking at the landscape of the church now, for a very long time, we have people who have entered into the church claiming to be speaking on behalf of God, but they come so as to extort money from the sheep of Christ. There is no visitation, there is no vision, there is no communication from God, and therefore there is no message that they bring to the Church of Christ. And therefore, look at the and that is the reason as to why you see the tremendous fall in the Church of Christ, because we have certain people who have come purporting to be prophets, purporting to be apostles, but what they do is they have come to do business. That's why you see all when you look across the TV stations, you look at them right there doing abhorrible things in the name of God, and you can realize the necessity of God the Father sending Elijah at such a time. When people have come out selling anointing oil, selling brooms, selling nails, and purporting that you should do this so that you may get redemption, you may get deliverance and get your blessing, and they're actually doing business and transaction to benefit their own stomachs. At a time when eternity is coming, Jesus Christ is coming to rapture the church, and yet the church is not ready. And there was no one at all who was preparing the church for the coming of the Messiah. And you can tell David Bishop Huntington, it was very necessary. There was felt need for Elijah to appear in the manner in which he has appeared, and very aggressively and ferociously moving nation to nation, putting to death and finishing the falsehood, the false apostles, and the false preachers of the gospel of prosperity in this generation of today, Deputy Archbishop Huntington.
1: Kevin, I agree with you. I agree with you very much. It was very necessary that finally the Lord brings to an end the wicked evil, the wickedness that was running in the house of the Lord. Very, very shocking. It was very, very necessary that Jehovah finally brings the light at a time when the sun and the sky, at a time when finally the days that Jesus spoke about that will come back for the church are finally here. And that it is very shocking, a very sorry state in the house of God, in the so-called the house and the Church of Christ, when the things you mentioned there, we see there over in our television, people have gotten to the house of the Lord, the open invitation. There are so many called Christian invitations right now. Even on your TV, you will be shocked. You go there on a Sunday, even the secular invitations are now streaming, the so-called services. What do you see there? The exhortation of money from the Spirit and seat of Christ. Business, literal business in the house of God.
0: Yes.
1: You know, part of okay in the house of God, plant here will reap here. Also, and so has paid this amount of money and he received a miracle, or he bought a land, or he has gone to the U.S. Those are the things you are seeing in the house of the Lord. And at the service is going on, you see an M-Pesa number is running there, or a pay bill is running there, or to give you supporting the pastor, you're doing this. Selling the anointing oil at this hour, you know, people think things are unthinkable in the house of Jehovah. Yes, yourself. Did you see in the Bible the anointing being sold? You know, where do you read that you're selling dreams? You know, that you're told, you know, the thing that you hear the second the pastor saying in the house of God, you are even shocked in the first place. You know, this have no biblical basis at all. You know, people are taking one scripture and manipulating and using it to include the sheep of Christ, to lie to the sheep of Christ, telling names, you know, literal transaction business in the house of God. You know, that is the time when Jehovah Yahweh says enough is enough.
0: Yes.
1: And it was needful, I agree with this in the Kevin, it was needful that Jehovah sends Elijah with a lot of power, such amount of power that can confront his apostasy in the house of the Lord. It is very, very needful that Elijah comes with that amount of authority that he just commands from the residents.
0: Yes.
1: And then the people rise up and walk. And you see how ferocious Elijah has seen the church landscape. You see how they go to a nation, they warn a nation against sin, against this idol worship. Even the man and women are confronting idol worship, seeing a given, you are really shocked because they give an ultimatum of repentance to a nation. That I have come and you must observe a nation of repentance. Otherwise, I see an earthquake. I see people digging your people from the rubble. The amount of authority and power.
0: Yes.
1: The power of the blood of Jesus to confront the fall in the house of the Lord. You know, when the Bible says that Elijah will come and restore all things, come here, that restoration will include the healing anointing, will include the judgment of God, the calling of people unto repentance, the calling of people, the demand of Jehovah Yahweh. You know, you heard the words they used over there in Venezuela. That this is a demand. The Lord demands that you repent. When a nation fails to obey and follow the demands of God the Father, look at how Elijah ferociously, with a lot of power, with authority, buries them. And so, it's a serious communication to a generation, to a people. That we have lived to see the biblically promised Elijah. We have lived to see the power that the Lord promised, that he will release the latter glory, the latter anointing, the latter glory that prepares the church. In a case, the latter glory that prepares the church for entry into the kingdom of God.
0: Yes.
1: At a time when actually the coming of God is drawn very, very near, the power with which Elijah has entered into the church landscape with, this can only call up people unto repentance. Anybody that goes to church, you can never ignore this. Let's see how Elijah is operating very closely with Jehovah, working with a lot of power, with anointing, with a lot of authority, without any compromise, with the voice of God. It's not very clear that the words of Elijah, anybody will listen, even just how they speak and address the nation on behalf of Jehovah. You just hear, you listen to you just listen to his voice and you say, that is the voice of God. That must be the voice of God. And then look at what follows, the consequences of a failure to repent. Look at the power and authority. You know, people just coming to the name of God. The difference of the common denominator is that they are connected to that voice. And then the matter of situation, all of a sudden, the cripples are walking.
0: Yes. Jesus.
1: It is a serious call unto change. The change of the way a human being. The change, the return to the Lord. And the Lord has pointed the entire globe to Elijah. Nobody can now claim ignorance. The Lord has deliberately, after all efforts, revealed them on global television.
0: Yes.
1: All over, and pointed the entire globe to the one who speaks on his behalf, to the voice of Jehovah Yahweh, has completely nullified any other voice by what we have seen. In this generation, the Lord has completely shut down any other voice. That if anyone wants to follow the buying of names and the buying of anointing, then that is the highest level of ignorance at this hour we are giving. Because it's very, very clear who's working with God in this generation at this hour we are participating.
0: Absolutely, and the more reason as to why, as the Church of Christ, we must now be very careful with how we conduct our salvation and make sure that we are more holy and holy as the day goes, because the day and the hour of the coming of the Messiah are unknown, but the season is here, because the Bible promised that Elijah will come before the great and dreadful day of the Lord. And the greatest signal toward the coming of the Messiah is the advent of Elijah, and look at how they have achieved tremendous milestone in putting up a very fierce campaign for the coming of the Messiah to prepare the church that she may be ready and she may be heavenly focused now. Deputy Archbishop Huntington, thank you very much indeed.
1: That is true, what you're saying, that Elijah has achieved a very, very serious milestone in this campaign of preparing the church for the coming of the Messiah. Really, we are that generation that

0: what a blessed people we are. And as you say it right there, it is true that we now have to be very careful, very, very careful, because the way we see them calling down God, and God honors their word. The way we see them opening heaven as much as they want, and as they're opening heaven wherever he goes, heaven is ready to attend to his word and open. The way we see Elijah calling out, greeting the church, and three cripples are raised. They're walking, they're seeing walking, the real people we see in our homes. The same way in heaven, Elijah will call down and bring the Messiah. That is true. Anybody can look and follow this event and say, no, Abana, with this one, we have to really be ready. Because if they're announcing the coming of the Messiah, and these are the things they are doing, very close with God the Father, speaking to God the Father, and God responds real time, then it is indeed very true that soon we will see Elijah bringing the Messiah. And we know, dear Kevin, that will bring an end to the church, the generation of the church, will bring an end to the dispensation of grace. So we rather take it when it is still on this side of grace. We rather take salvation. Because we also know the mission that they are on after the church is not here. Nobody will survive. Nobody will be able to live and receive salvation that time. We rather receive salvation on this side of the grace. And therefore, I also want to take the opportunity just to repent so much that my eyes have seen this thing. My eyes have seen Elijah. I have seen the ministration of a biblically promised prophet right here in the church landscape. That I have seen Elijah open in heaven, healing and raising our people. I repent so much. And I also want to give this opportunity to thank God the Father so much that he allowed me as a person to be part of this generation. What a blessed generation. Also a generation that the Lord demands so much accountability from. That we have seen Elijah come and minister in our midst. That the Lord could send our Lord and Savior Jesus Christ on the cross. And now when Christ died on the cross, he opened the door for every person to receive salvation. That whoever you are, you can simply repent and change your ways and return to Jesus and see the kingdom of God when the Messiah comes. And look, when the days were now right, the days that Jesus spoke about, finally Elijah came with a little power and authority under the church landscape. I want to thank the Lord Jesus so much for dying the cross, and we thank the Lord so much for sending Elijah, preparing the church with a little power and authority. Thank you so much, my Lord and my Father. Even as I return it back to the studio, Senior Pastor Kevin, my name is Deputy Archbishop Pannington of our Mercy Region.
1: Thank you very much indeed, Deputy Archbishop Pannington from Hamisi. Thank you very much indeed. Thank you.

20 minutes past 10 a.m. East African time. Precious people, beloved listeners, you're listening to Jesus is Lord Radio, coming to you on 105.3 and 105.9 FM. We are broadcasting live from Nakuru here in Kenya and also globally on Jesus is Lord Radio. I want to take this moment to welcome you, precious people, wherever you are listening to us from. Perhaps you're listening to us from your home as you prepare a family for the day. Thank you very much indeed. It could be all that you're also following us from your workplace. You've just reported in your office as you begin your morning shift. Thank you very much indeed, precious people. What a blessed hour to be born again and to be a Christian, precious people. As I welcome you, precious listeners, wherever you are getting us from, perhaps you're driving to work through the morning traffic and you're tuned into Jesus is Lord Radio. Blessed morning to you as I welcome you on board, precious people, beloved listeners. It could be that you're also tuned in from your office before the day's meetings begin and you're taking time on your desk listening to Jesus is Lord Radio. I want to welcome you very much, precious people. Also, all of you that are getting us from your shop, opening your businesses this morning in that hardware, precious people, you have just woken up in that chemist, in that pharmacy, you have woken up and you're opening up to begin serving your customers, your clients. I want to welcome you very much indeed. Also, you that are tuned in from your farm, you have just reported on duty, where beginning to tend to your crops and your livestock as you're tuned in to Jesus is Lord Radio. A blessed morning to you, and we thank God for the gift of life and for the privilege to see this tremendous day that we are now unfolding on the face of the earth, when we see the tremendous power and glory that the Lord has bestowed upon the church, precious people, restoring hope and restoring the lives of his own people. Very tremendous time when God the Father is now making it very serious moment for us to prepare for the coming of the Messiah. And also, perhaps you are just there at the market arranging your goods, arranging your vegetables, your fruits there, and as a vendor in that market, you are now moving across and trying to look for customers, and you are tuned into Jesus is Lord Radio. What a blessed morning, precious people, beloved listeners. What an hour in the life of the church. A tremendous power that God the Father has restored back in the church. And also, as we thank Jesus Christ for dying for us on the cross and shedding his own blood for the salvation of our souls, that ultimately we now have hope, precious people, to enter into the kingdom of God. And what a privilege that you and I can now be born again today and prepare for the coming of the Messiah. I want to welcome you very much on board, all our listeners across, you that is listening from that hospital, whether you are a doctor there, or it could be that you are listening as a nurse or a patient or a caregiver in that hospital. I want to welcome you indeed. Perhaps you're also following us from your classroom or a school there as a student in that campus, in that university, and you're waiting for your classes to begin. You've just reported in your class and you're tuned into Jesus is Lord Radio from your earphones listening. I want to welcome you very much and just to inform you, it is a very tremendous hour in the life of the church when the power and the glory of God is in the church, very active, and the cripples are getting up and walking away. The mighty time we have just entered into. Remember, on Sunday was a very mighty time in the history of the church. I greet you, Church of Christ, and three totally crippled African cripples who are pulling themselves on the soil of the dust of the earth, precious people, get up and walk away. And the tremendous revival that is now consuming the nation, beloved people, tremendous revival ever seen in the history of the Bible, precious people. And therefore, it's a tremendous hour when finally, looking at how the Lord God the Father has come down himself to shepherd the church into the kingdom of God and to help his own people. And it's a very beautiful time as I welcome you on board, you that is listening to us from your place of business, in that hardware, also in that vending station, beginning your day's assignment. Precious people, beloved listeners, also as a security officer in that farm, in that company, you are tuned into Jesus is Lord Radio. Perhaps you're now taking a breakfast,
are right there in the workstation as you begin the day. Precious people, a blessed morning to you. Perhaps you're also listening from that hotel, from that cafe, or from that cyber. You've just entered into there and you are tuned into Jesus is Lord Radio. Or perhaps you are now traveling to your own duties all across wherever you are heading to your destination, and in that matatu or in that taxi, you are listening to Jesus is Lord Radio. A very blessed morning to you, precious people, beloved listeners. It's a moment of power in the life of the church when God the Father is calling a generation to prepare for the coming of the Messiah and soliciting for the attention of men through these mighty miracles and the tremendous hour and the prophecies and the visions of God being brought to us by the mega, mightiest, most dreadful and most glorified prophets of the Lord God Yahweh. Thank you very much indeed for joining us. You may be following us wherever you are, all around the world through the internet, on our worldwide web stream at jesusisloradio.info. Also, maybe that you're listening to us across the nation of Kenya, across the length and breadth of the nation. We are coming to you on 105.3 and 105.9 FM. Beloved people, broadcasting live from Nakuru here in Kenya, very mighty time in the life of the church. I want to welcome

very, very powerful time, precious people, blessed listeners. I greet you, Church of Christ, and three totally crippled African cripples who are pulling themselves on the soil, on the dust of the earth. They get up and walk away. What a very tremendous time in the life of the church, beloved people. And with this kind of most historic and of outstanding doings in our eyes, therefore nobody can ever appear before the Lord God and say it they never knew, precious people, because with this type of most dreadful greetings to the Church of Christ that just happened on Sunday, that was very massive time, precious people, to see how God the Father yet again introduced his mega, mightiest, most dreadful and most revered prophet of the Lord God Yahweh in the most shocking way, blessed people. And now the whole nation bursts ablaze into tremendous historic revival flames that nobody can ever say that they did not know the way that leads to the glorious kingdom of God Almighty Jehovah in heaven. And blessed people, it is now very clear that many millions of churches that met on Sunday in their various places of worship, they congregated and they were crying out to the Lord God Almighty Jehovah to visit them. But none of them, not even one, was visited, precious people, beloved listeners. None of them was visited by the Lord God Almighty, because if it had happened, precious people, then it would have been a breaking news in the global news outlets, precious people. You have seen them in Al Jazeera or CNN or even Euronews, precious people. But it is amazing that God the Father has established and invested his power only here in the Ministry of Repentance and Holiness Church, that is fully submitted under the full authority of Elijah, the greatest prophet of the Lord. Do you find that today, that on Sunday, precious people, blessed listeners, it was massive day in the life of the church, and today we continue to celebrate the mighty, tremendous doings of the Lord by the eternal wonder working blood of Jesus. As we went to church on Sunday, and he, Elijah, came live on air and greeted us, and the Lord God Almighty Jehovah visited us tremendously, precious people, and the proof of it being the three totally crippled African cripples who are pulling themselves on the soil, on the dust of the earth, suddenly get up and walked away. And we saw how thunderous celebrations broke out all across the nation, plunging the entire nation in the greatest revival ever in the history of the Bible, precious people. And therefore, consequently, nobody will ever tell the Lord that they never knew the way to the kingdom of God, because the Lord God Almighty Jehovah Yahweh himself has openly and publicly showed this generation the way to the kingdom of God, and whom we need now to run to and submit in order to enter glory, precious people, blessed listeners. I want to open my phone lines right here in the studio that you may call me even as we continue to celebrate and talk about the tremendous shock and the wonder that befell the nations of the earth when the mega, mightiest, most revered prophet of the Lord God Yahweh came live on Jesus is Lord Radio and pleasantly interrupted our Sunday services with the greetings of God the Father himself. I greet you, Church of Christ, and three totally crippled African cripples who are pulling themselves on the soil, on the dust of the earth. They get up and walk away, and therefore plunging the whole nation and bursting ablaze the tremendous historic revival flames in the nation of the earth, precious people, blessed listeners. My name is Kevin. Jesus is Lord Radio, 105.3, 105.9 FM, and the numbers to call is 0777-445850 and 0777-445851, precious people, blessed listeners.

0: very, very powerful, precious people and beloved listeners. Today we remember how it was on Sunday. Very tremendous days in the life of the church and very, very powerful hour of revival, precious people, that broke out across the nation of the earth, precious people. And we were celebrating the raising of three totally crippled African cripples who are pulling themselves on the soil, on the dust of the earth. Beloved people, precious listeners, on Sunday, when the mega mightiest, most revered and most dreadful prophet of the Lord God Yahweh came live on us, to us here on Jesus is Lord Radio, I greet you, Church of Christ, and three totally crippled African cripples who are pulling themselves on the soil, on the dust of the earth. They get up and walk away, precious people, beloved listeners. Very tremendous time in the life of the church. Very powerful hour that we have just entered into, that at those tremendous greetings, then we saw how revival broke out, precious people, all across the nation, plunging the entire nation into the greatest revival flames in the entire history of the Bible. What a moment we have just entered into in this journey towards the kingdom of God, precious people, beloved listeners. We saw the tremendous healing and the raising of baby Lempiris Lemayan, 14 years, totally crippled on the shame of the dust, that stood up and walked away at the tremendous greetings of the most revered prophet of the Lord, and also all the way from Maria Shoni in Nakuru. We saw Abigail Chepkoech, precious people, beloved listeners. Abigail Chepkoech stood up and walked away by the power of the eternal blood of Jesus. Are the tremendous greetings. I greet you, Church of Christ, and three totally crippled African cripples who are pulling themselves on the soil of the dust of the earth, precious people, blessed listeners. And also Noella Hadassa, 4 years totally crippled on the dust, beloved people, stood up and walked away, beloved people. This is a very serious time, very powerful moment in the life of the church, very tremendous. I open my phone line right here in the studio, 0777-445850, and also 0777-445851, precious people, beloved listeners. My name is Kevin, Jesus is Lord, radio, praise the Lord.
1: Praise the Lord, praise the Lord, still Pastor Kevin.
0: Hallelujah, praise the Lord.
1: Amen, amen. This is Bishop Christian Korir, the senior pastor of Naka Altar, here in the city of Nakuru.
0: Yes.
1: Now, Pastor Kevin, what a Sunday that was. This past Sunday, it was awesome, tremendous, mighty, the 2nd of August, the year 2026. And while we were preparing to go to the house of the Lord, at around 6 to 7 a.m. there, we had a special announcement that the two most glorified mighty prophets of Yahweh would come live on air at 9 a.m. to greet the church. What manner of announcement? And then we rushed to the house of the Lord, and about 10 minutes to 9 a.m. on that tremendous, powerful Sunday service that was, the mega mightiest prophet of Yahweh come hurriedly, come on such a great hurry, on such a great urgency, live on radio, while we were all tuned in our churches. And then the two most glorious, mightiest prophets of Yahweh finally, they gained contact with the Church of Christ globally, Senior Pastor Kevin.
0: Yes.
1: And released the tremendous heavenly greetings that carried so much power, the power of the blood of Jesus. Those greetings carried the authority of the blood of Jesus, the authority of the cross. anointing that make the difference.
0: Yes.
1: Those greetings from heaven that the mega prophet of Yahweh just came to deliver on Sunday morning, it carried the power of raising cripples from the dust. And when those words reached to our churches and located the total cripples, now we have established them. There are three of them. That is Lempirian Lemayan.
0: Yes.
1: All the way from Samburu Manalal. You see the character means 14 years totally in the dust, totally crippled. The medics have given up on them, described the condition as cerebral palsy, which means permanent brain damage, can never ever walk, will never walk. And the doctor threw in the towel and they said, now take your child, go home. Just go home. Pastor Kevin. Those tremendous words were powerful. What manner of greeting that raised the African cripples from the dust, Pastor Kevin?
0: I greet you, Church of Christ, and three totally crippled African cripples who are pulling themselves on the soil of the dust of the earth, get up and walked away. Senior Bishop Nixon Korir, very tremendous time, Kunde, when we were seated in our Sunday services on Sunday, and the mega, mightiest, most dreadful, and most revered prophet of the Lord God Yahweh came live to us on Jesus' Lord radio. Kunde, we were hearing and getting to receive the greeting from God the Father himself. Very tremendous time, because looking at the tremendous results that came after the mighty raising of these three totally crippled African cripples. Very shocking time, Senior Bishop Nixon Korir, that we have just entered into.
1: That is indeed a very shocking time that we have entered into, Pastor Kevin. You feel the awesome power, the tremendous authority, the tremendous anointing that God the Father, Jehovah Yahweh, has bestowed upon his servants, the mega, mightiest prophet. It is so stunning. It is amazing. Because you just imagine that in the morning these cripples were totally on the dust.
0: Yes.
1: About the quiet here in Akuru, in Marioshomi, deep in the villages. The child was totally crippled for 3 years. Talk about Hadassah, Noella Hadassah, over there in Wakimbishu, crawling on her belly, cannot even manage to crawl. But just going by her belly, a very deplorable condition. You look at that good one, and you see the aftermath. After the decree, after the greeting, the greeting that met the African cripples, Pastor Kenny, you see enormous power, tremendous glory. This is serious. You know, Pastor, we used to hear in churches where false prophets and false pastors came to us and said, oh, the glory is here, oh, there is so much glory here. But there is nothing that you can see by the effect of that glory. There is nothing that you can say later on. This is now an organic miracle that has occurred because so and so, who calls himself a prophet or an apostle, came to our city and he prayed for this one here. And he was saying the glory is full here. And now this is our cripple, our African cripple that this man has raised by praying. No, we never saw such things, Pastor Kevin. In fact, they used to lie to us. But look, when the man of my prophet of Yahweh walked into the church once and cleared the apostles in the church. And now you see the tremendous work the mega mighty prophet of Yahweh have done and achieved for Jehovah Yahweh. But even coming here on radio to greet the church, and even church, in that greeting, they are releasing to the church. They say, this greeting will raise cripples from the dust. And true indeed to their words, the cripples, the African cripples, are raised from the dust, Pastor Kevin. And this is a phenomenal anointing that we saw this past Sunday. Then the question is, Pastor Kevin, who is this that is walking in our midst? Because until these two mega matches, Pastor Kevin, are going from one nation to the other, like, really, when they went to Brazil, in Boa Vista.
0: Yes.
1: And when the pastors met the mother prophets of the earth, then they request the prophets of Yahweh to open heaven over their nation. And the mother prophets tells them, I have heard your ask, your great ask. Let me go back to Jehovah Yahweh and speak to Yahweh and make blessing for rain. And when the Lord will respond, I'll come back to you. And the mother prophet of Yahweh goes back, speaks to Yahweh, the Lord God Almighty, the ascender, and then Jehovah Yahweh responds to them. The mother prophet comes back to this pastor and tells them, now what? The Lord has spoken. It is going to rain in Boa Vista, the rain of the Holy Spirit. And indeed, indeed, on the day of the healing service, the Lord Almighty, prophet of Yahweh, has said, that rain would occur during the night because there will be a lot of light in that venue. It is in a venue where the altar of the Lord is up, and then there is the ground level where the carpet has been raised. The exact location of the visitation of the Lord. And then again, the mega mightiest prophet of Yahweh going to the nation of Bogota, Colombia. And in this place, in Colombia, the mega prophet of Yahweh again, they come live on radio and speak about the visitation of the rain, including all, even when it will rain, the mountain will be obscured, you know, by the cloud and by the rain. And you know, even as they are light in the vehicle, that moment where the rain will occur, because the venue was inside the hall, but now outside, now the pavement, the mega prophet of Yahweh was in the vehicles and then the couples and how it will be raining there. Tremendous moment. The Lord Almighty has unveiled unto this generation his servants, and mega mightiest prophet in a cunning way.
0: Absolutely, Senior Bishop Nixon Coril. Very tremendous, because these visitations actually, they speak volume to this generation today. And actually on Sunday, the Lord spoke very, very boldly about his own preference and his own presence on the face of the earth, because there are very many millions of churches that met on Sunday, and some met in the magnificent cathedrals built with gold, glass and crystal. And all you could hear from them, they were crying for God to come and visit them. But it is amazing that God the Father came and visited only here where the mega mightiest most dreadful prophet of the Lord God Yahweh are ministering. The jurisdiction of God the Father and the power of God has been well established in this generation. And on Sunday, it was a very big day, because for us, we go to church, the right place where people want to go to hear from the Lord, and then our service is interrupted and we hear, I greet you, church of Christ, and three totally crippled African cripples get up and walk away. The cripples who are pulling themselves on the soil, on the dust of the earth. Very tremendous moment to see God the Father now speaking and identifying where his anointing lies, Senior Bishop Coril.
1: That is very right indeed, Senior Kevin. The Lord God Almighty on Sunday performed a tremendous wonder in this generation. The Lord really wanted, and the Lord chose on Sunday, very prime time, when all of us have now headed to the church, we are settled, everyone is now waiting.
0: Yes.
1: And 10 minutes before 9 a.m., the Lord brings his servant, the Lord God Almighty, Jehovah Yahweh, brings his servant, the mega mightiest prophet, live on radio in such a hurry, because the Lord wanted to deliver these in a very stunning way. And when we were in our churches, you know, now the greeting came, and the African cripples lying on the soil in a deplorable condition. And then at that greeting like this, and the decree of the eternal Lord of Jesus, the cripples are raised from the dust, and revival broke loose in the entire nation. Until today we are celebrating Pastor Kevin, because this is a tremendous wonder. That is why when the medics came forth, the senior specialist came forth, Dr. Kennedy, to unveil to us what really happened. You see, the Lord did multiple surgeries, you know, even to make the cripples who are totally on the soil, whichever party, to get up and begin walking away, stabilizing and moving one step after the other. You know, joy, celebrating. It was awesome. Awesome. And I want to take this opportunity, Pastor Kevin, to really, really appreciate Jehovah Yahweh.
0: Yes.
1: Joshua, the son of the two men of mightiest, mightiest prophet, the sending himself of the Lord of the Swar, who have come to restore the holiness revival, the righteousness revival, the repentance revival, the revival that prepares the way for the glory of coming of the Messiah. I want to appreciate our Lord and Father very, very much for getting to come to us. Look now, the awesome revival that we have ignited single-handedly in this land and beyond. Bishop Oyen, the senior pastor of Naka, also here in Akuru, over to you in the studio of Senior King.
0: Thank you very much indeed, Senior Bishop Korir from Naka, also in Akuru. Thank you very much indeed.

0: 0777-445850. 0777-445851. Precious people, beloved listeners, are our numbers right here in the studio that you may call me as we celebrate this tremendous, tremendous time in the life of the church. I greet you, Church of Christ, and three totally crippled African cripples, get up and walk away. Beloved people, precious listeners, I greet you, Church of Christ, and three totally crippled African cripples who are pulling themselves on the dust of the earth. Precious people, they get up and walk away, and now look at the tremendous revival flames that has now gone ablaze all across the nation. Beloved people, my name is Kevin. Jesus is Lord. Radio, praise the Lord.
1: Praise the Lord, Pastor Kevin.
0: Hallelujah, praise the Lord.
1: Amen. Please, from this other side of Greater Suleka region, my name is Deputy Archbishop Obara Stevie. We totally agree with you that we are living in the days of power, the days of glory. But when we read in the Bible, we read in the Bible promising in the book of Malachi chapter 4.
0: Yes.
1: That I will send my messenger Elijah to come. You realize that when Isaiah tells in the New Testament, in the book of Matthew chapter 17, he promised the coming of Elijah. And we did not understand that Elijah's coming will be packaged and coupled with such enormous heavenly glory and power. Look at the brilliance of that anointing. It baffles you because it is greater and of biblical proportion. That when they come live on air on Sunday and say, I greet you, Church of Christ.
0: Yes.
1: And then the manifestation of that heavenly greetings that disconnects and separates the heavenly greetings from any other earthly normal greetings is that three total African cripples of the dust,
0: yes,
1: got up, and now they're walking away. Senior Kevin, I mean, this is such a serious phenomenon in the church, Pastor Kevin.
0: Very serious phenomenon, Deputy Archbishop Obara Stephen, because looking at how God the Father has continued to introduce his servants in the most shocking way upon the face of the earth, it is now very serious to see that the Lord is now pointing to us as a generation that there is no any other way into the kingdom of God apart from this voice that is speaking to us. The voice that came to us on Sunday and pleasantly interrupted our Sunday services, saying, I greet you, Church of Christ, and three totally crippled African cripples who are pulling themselves on the soil of the dust, get up and walk away, and lighting up this very serious revival that is now consuming the whole nation, David and Bishop Obara.
1: And this is happening, Pastor Kevin,
0: yes,
1: at a time when they have opened heaven for the 32nd time in Bogota, Colombia. And this is happening at a time when they have summoned almost 103. Look at the Middle East.
0: Yes.
1: You look and see rebels in Gaza. And the war is graduating and escalating into some proportions that you really tell is almost lighting into tribulation. They are barring nations. They are opening heaven.
0: Yes.
1: And on this other side, upon arrival, they choose to greet the church. Pastor Kevin, this is a wonder. This is a wonder because God has never ceased to introduce the beholders of the glory of God,
0: yes,
1: and the anointing that prepares the glorious way for the coming of the Messiah. Jehovah persistently and consistently continued to reveal them unto this fallen generation that has believed into Eastern religion, the idols of Eastern religion.
0: Yes.
1: And Jehovah has used enormous power and unprecedented anointing to continue and perpetually reveal the beholders of the glory of God the Father himself, that when they come and greet the church, Pastor Kevin,
0: yes,
1: it was on a Sunday, and in this nation, many, many Christians were gathered and congregated into their various cathedrals.
0: Yes.
1: Some met in their various temples. Some met in their various magnificent buildings. And some of them, their pastors and their apostles, had just come from the mountain.
0: Yes.
1: The so-called warriors of prayer. And when they came and greeted their churches, Today is Saturday. I have not had any breaking news anywhere other than the greetings that were brought to the Church of Christ.
0: Yes.
1: Could be these greetings were just specific to the body of Christ. That anybody that is not a part and man of the Church of Christ, they were not privileged to partake of this special greeting from the throne of God. Pastor Kevin, the nation now is set ablaze.
0: Yes.
1: By the biblical revival that was promised in the book of Haggai, chapter number 2, the latter glory has manifested in such a monumental way.
0: Yes.
1: When God the Father calls the mightiest prophets of eternity to come and simply greet the church on that Sunday morning of about 8 a.m. in the morning. And when they greeted the church and said,
0: yes,
1: I greet you, the Church of Christ, there are greetings that are so monumental and from the throne of God, went all the way more than 450 kilometers
0: yes,
1: to Samburu, and then those greetings located a total cripple and period in the Manyata. In the Manyata, Pastor
0: yes,
1: Kevin,
0: yes,
1: totally stranded for 14 years, crippled and abandoned. You hear senior Dr. Kennedy explaining
0: yes,
1: and saying that the worst form of cerebral palsy, that when you look at his knees, was carotenized 14 years on the soil with an irreversible condition and a permanent brain damage left to rot in the Manyata. And then that is where the glory of God
0: yes,
1: chose as a platform and as a pavilion to display the power, the authority, and the anointing that is preparing this generation. Look at Lempiris, Lemayan.
0: Yes.
1: He is now up on his feet and is walking without any support. This is nothing less of a wonder, Pastor Kevin.
0: Absolutely. Senior Obara, I greet you, Church of Christ, and three totally crippled African cripples who are pulling themselves on the soil or the dust of the earth, get up and walk away. And now the massive, tremendous revival flames that is now consuming the whole nation. And you can tell the realities of an African cripple. Senior Obara, here in Africa, when you talk about a cripple in Africa, somebody who is totally crippled in Africa, it is very, very shocking and very dumbfounding indeed, because mostly they are often literally down on the dust of the earth, on the soil, and they were born like that because they were born like that, totally crippled. In the depths of African villages, they are left alone, pulling themselves on the same of the dust. And many a times, hospitals have given up. Doctors have also given up. Specialists have given up. Medical centers have surrendered. And because there is no injection, no vaccine at all, there is no any medical intervention whatsoever that you can give and subject it to a cripple, and raising him from the crippleness, and begins to walk. Look at the case of Lempiris Lemayan, 14 years down there in the depth of the villages in Africa, down there in Samburu, in Samburu there. Very shocking environment, even just to see how this cripple had to survive in an environment where, Senior Barrett, is even difficult for a normal human being. A normal human being to survive, let alone talking of a cripple. But looking at where the Lord God, Jehovah Yahweh, has chosen to be the pavilion of His glory, it is very amazing how God the Father has come down to help His own people, Senior Obara, and to raise the totally African cripples in the deep villages of Africa, and coming to help them, finding them in the depths of the African villages in Samburu, Senior Obara.
1: This is a serious wonder, Pastor Kevin, that the Lord has entreated us unto, because
0: yes,
1: when you consider what is happening in the other side, people are really longing for power, claiming power, claiming anointing, claiming to be a child of God. But their anointing has always shied away from the African creepers.
0: Yes.
1: Even when they are transported by expensive airplanes and they land into this nation of Kenya, they have always shied away from the African cripples, and specifically the Kenyan cripples. They have never wanted to confront the African cripples and the Manyata cripples. But now, at the appropriate time, when God the Father wants to reveal to the entire known world the authority that is summoning the entire world to prepare for the glorious coming of the Messiah, and the epicenter of glory that is able to transform and prepare a whole nation for the kingdom of God,
0: yes,
1: then Jehovah creates it in such a biblical manner. And then, when you hear the centurion tell Jesus, I am not worthy that thou should come unto under my roof, but just speak a word.
0: Yes.
1: And when Jesus, the moment Jesus spoke a word, then the centurion servant got healed. Look at the manifestation of such a Christ-like anointing and power at our time.
0: Yes.
1: That when the most anointed, glorified prophet of eternity simply came in the morning of that Sunday, and they knew this is the day when all the conditions are brought into the house of the Lord, and they are going to call upon their God and wait upon their God to come and visit. Then they chose to come nigh for near into the one and only portal of heaven, the Jesus is God radio. And you can be sure, even if the Muslims will tune in at that point in their mosque, if they would have received this greeting, we have had Mohammed Juma, who walked from the Islamic community, the anointing that knows no denominational boundaries or any dispersion limitations or distance or whatsoever boundaries. Senior Kevin, Pastor Kevin, when they came live on air and said, I greet you, Church of Christ.
0: Yes.
1: And then, when we did not understand the physical meaning of things, including the spiritual translation of things, those greetings traverse the mountains, the valleys, the vast desert plain, and then went all the way to Oasin Gishu and up with Noah Hadassah, who was crawling on the soil like a worm on her belly.
0: Yes.
1: The greeting shows the worst form of cripples in the villages, local rural villages of Africa. And then the greetings caught up with Noella Hadassah, crawling on her belly like a worm, like a snake. You can imagine. And those greetings on their way to Uasin Gishu by an Uru Maria Shoni, caught up with Abigail, pulling herself on the soil. You can imagine. 34 years to come, a woman pulling herself on the soil. You can imagine. And those greetings went into the deserts of Africa here in Kenya.
0: Yes.
1: And caught up with the Spirit Lemayan in the most remotest desert in Africa, Samburu, and found baby Lemayan with thread-like feet, totally crippled on the soil in the Manyata. And that you say, the African cripples are the worst cripples on earth. Because in the Manyata, you realize that they cannot even afford diapers. They cannot even afford wheelchair.
0: Yes.
1: They, some of them, cannot even support themselves on crutches. Totally incapacitated on the soil by the one form of the rebel party. Pastor Kevin, this is where the anointing of God shows.
0: Yes.
1: As a pavilion to display the eternal of glory, the glory of the Messiah, the anointing of the most exalted of eternity. That is the platform that the glory chose as a pavilion to display the power that is able to raise, to perform a miracle of creation on the brain and restore the multi-billion lives and kingdoms and command the feet that have never stepped on soil. Very soft. They try the African therapeutic measure and the Maasai local drugs, local leaves, madawa ya kienyeji za Kimaasai. They try. You can be sure they try to bury the feet on the soil. And then, Pastor Kevin, when I follow very keenly one of the creepers that was here from the desert,
0: yes,
1: at one point they had to take Christian material and throw it to the wilderness for the hyena. And so you can envision the future life of Lemayam. When the man tells the family, they just decide to take the creeper and put next to Mzoni a carcass that is decaying in the wilderness for hyena to eat up that baby. Hey, but what an intervention by the glory of God, Pastor Kevin.
0: Yes.
1: What an intervention by the throne of God. I greet you, the Church of Christ.
0: Yes.
1: And now somebody that would have been abandoned for the hyenas is now up and walking and brings up God up the greatest revival in the Lord, Pastor Kevin.
0: Very, very serious time, Senior Obara. Very serious time. And the Lord has actually demonstrated the tremendous, enormous power that is in the blood of Jesus, restoring hope back in the church. Because on Sunday, I greet you, Church of Christ, and three totally crippled African cripples who are putting themselves on the soil of the dust, get up and walk away, lighting up all the massive, greatest revival in the history of the Bible. God the Father, with the anointing of the eternal blood of Jesus, deciding to go for the worst in Baragoi in Samburu, hitting a totally crippled African cripple, Lempirias Lemayan, and he is walking very mightily and very beautifully. What a very powerful time in the Church of Christ. Thank you very much, Senior Obara.
1: I celebrate this tremendous glory of the Lord and the display of the brilliance of the eternal glory of Jehovah and the massive anointing that the Lord has bestowed and drenched upon the mighty prophets of glory that have come to prepare the entire known world for the glorious coming of the Messiah. Let us this opportunity to thank God the Father very much for having mercy on us. Such idolatrous generation, adulterous generation, the generation that has celebrated gay pride and gay parade. Jehovah's come down to associate with us. Now he says, I greet you, Church of Christ. And now three total African abandoned, rejected, crippled on the soil.
0: Yes.
1: In their greatest form of dependency and rejection and shame and humiliation. I greet you, the Church of Christ. Now they are up and they are walking, and these are the greatest form of revival in the entire nation and essentially in the entire body of Christ. I thank the Lord so much. Let us Jesus for loving the cripples of Africa, and particularly the cripples of Kenya, and giving this nation an opportunity to prepare and enter the glorious kingdom of God. I thank my Father very much, the two most glorified prophets of eternity, for prevailing and always coming to us, very tired, very exhausted, but they can still afford to come and greet us with the greetings from the throne of God. Now see, I greet you, the Church of Christ, and our own creepers, not by name, abandoned by our own hospital, are now up on their feet. And Pastor Kevin, guess what?
0: Yes.
1: They are walking. They are walking. walking by the power of the blood of Jesus.
0: Yes.
1: And the authority of the blood of Jesus. Thank you, my Father. Thank you very much, my Lord. Let us know that the region that is already grateful. And we will use all this arsenal to win this community into the kingdom of God and prepare us for the glorious coming of the Messiah. In the heaven, as I celebrate together here with my family,
0: yes,
1: I'm deputy judge bishop of our city from Greater Suneka.

Thank you.

0: Thank you very much indeed from Seneca, Deputy Bishop Obara. Thank you very much indeed. Precious people, beloved listeners, I greet you, Church of Christ. And three totally crippled African cripples who are pulling themselves on the soil, on the dust of the earth, get up and walk away. What a very tremendous time, and the beautiful revival that has now broken loose all across the nations, beloved people, precious listeners. My name is Kevin. Jesus is Lord. Radio, praise the Lord.
1: Hallelujah, praise the name of the Lord.
0: Hallelujah, praise the Lord.

0: that have just happened to a generation, very, very, very serious. And indeed, we have encountered Elijah, the dreadful prophet of Jehovah Yahweh, to a generation. And that is the reason as to why we are now talking about this very, very biblical wonders, because
1: yes,
0: we all understand, and you will agree with me, Senior Kevin, that these are the wonders that took place only during the Bible. But look now that the Lord has sent to us is Elijah,
1: yes,
0: to help us understand once again as a generation that indeed this is on. Senior Kevin, it was on a Sunday, very, very early in the morning, when we received the news that the two mega mightiest prophets of the Lord were coming to us live. And also over here in the nation of Doha, and this is Pastor Kevin Smith calling you from the nation of Doha here in Qatar.
1: Yes.
0: We also tuned in to listen to the voice of the Lord.
1: Yes.
0: Senior Kevin.
1: Yes.
0: And they came live on air at exactly 9 a.m. in the morning East African time. And when they came live on air, Senior Kevin,
1: yes,
0: they came with the greetings. And you know, some of us, we did not know that those greetings were so heavy. We did not know that those greetings, they could raise the crippled Senior Kevin.
1: Yes.
0: But look, on the very, very same day, it's a Sunday, Senior Kevin, because this is very serious. On a Sunday, you know, in Kenya, there are many people opened up their churches. Many people were in their churches. But somewhere, one came live on air. Remember, it was on air, on the radio. They actually brought those greetings through the portal, through the Jesus is Lord radio.
1: Yes.
0: Senior Kevin, we listened and we followed those greetings. But kumbe, these were the greetings. Kumbe, these were the words of the Lord himself. Because on the very, very Sunday, as I say, that many people were in the churches. And when they came to us live on air at 9, Senior Kevin,
1: yes,
0: on the very same Sunday in the evening, Senior Kevin, the cripples, meaning the people that ended in the house of the Lord on the very same Sunday when they were crippled.
1: Yes.
0: Ended in the house of the Lord, helplessly, what to say, cripples. And when they came live on air with those greetings, the greetings that they brought to us, to the church, it

0: hawakuwapaka mafuta na kusema kwamba this is the handkerchief that you can use for you to you know, for the Lord to raise you. No. We are talking about the greetings that they brought to us as your generation.
1: Absolutely amazing, because I greet you, Church of Christ, and three totally crippled African cripples who are pulling themselves on the soil or the dust of the earth, get up and walk away. Amazing, Kevin Simiyu, that actually the mega prophet of Yahweh did not gain contact with these cripples, but just came live on air and greeted the church on Sunday. And look at the tremendous result that has seen shaken the entire nations of the earth, and the massive revival that has broken loose by virtue of these tremendous miracles of these three totally African cripples, Kevin Simiyu. This is amazing time indeed.
0: This is very, very amazing time. And now it's very, very clear that indeed the Lord has sent to us Elijah, because the question is very, very simple.
1: Yes.
0: Kevin,
1: yes.
0: Who are these that can come to us as a generation with the greetings? And those greetings raises the cripples. That's very, very hard question that we might ask ourselves as a generation, because it happens nowhere. It has never happened. Remember, this was not a healing service. But here now, we are talking about those who are cripples. And now, when the mega prophet of the Lord came live on air, these people have been set free. And look, Senior Kevin, we are not talking about, you know, these cripples were in the same location. We are not saying that, you know, these cripples were in Nairobi. We are not saying that, you know, these cripples they encountered the prophet of the Lord. No. You see, the cripples themselves were in a very different places. They are in a very different places, look, Kevin. And look now, like the other two are celebrating the other day.
1: Yes.
0: Samburu, the other side. Interior. Very, very interior, look, Kevin. Look, the words of the Lord, the voice of the Lord, touched the Mayan all the way from Samburu in Manyata areas, there in the village, deep in the villages. And you know now, again, it raises the very serious question to a generation.
1: Yes.
0: If the Lord couldn't have sent us this Elijah to come and help us, who could have raised the Mayan from the crippleness? Who could have then raised the Mayan?

0: But look, those words of the Lord made the difference. And now, as we're speaking now, Lemayan is walking. And not only Lemayan, but three cripples on one day, on a Sunday.
1: That is very, very serious.
0: Very, very serious.
1: Absolutely very serious, Kevin Simiyu. And that is why we must always celebrate, because I greet you, Church of Christ, and three totally crippled African cripples who are pulling themselves on the soil, on the dust of the earth, get up and walk away. That means the Lord God Almighty has remembered this generation tremendously. And what a time to see the hope in the blood of Jesus being restored in our worship experience and announcing to us that the glorious coming of the Messiah is at hand. Thank you very much indeed, Kevin Simiyu, as you celebrate, please.
0: We appreciate the Lord very, very much for sending to us this mega prophet of the Lord, who have come to help us, who have come to raise our cripples, because we understand that we were not this way before, but when we encountered them, now our cripples are being set free.
1: Yes.
0: And so we were so right to follow this voice, because look, our cripples have been set free, free of charge, without paying anything. Lemayan has been set free, and another one from Osinkishu, and another one from Nakuru have been set free of charge. And that is the reason, Senior Kevin, over here in Doha tomorrow, we are going to the house of the Lord, maybe converting, to celebrate the wonders of the Lord, because we cannot keep quiet. We have encountered Elijah, and Elijah is raising our own cripples free of charge. Senior Kevin, allow me to say that indeed we were so right to find his voice, because cripples are walking, cripples are being set free, free of charge, and we have the reason to celebrate. The cripples are forked. The cripples are forked. The cripples are forked. The cripples are forked. Power, cripples are forked. The cripples are forked. Senior Kevin, we appreciate the Lord, because the cripples are walking. We appreciate the Lord for loving us and sending them to us. Look now, the mega prophet of the Lord has changed the conversation. Look now, the mega prophet of the Lord, they have brought joy. Look now, the mega prophet of the Lord, they have changed the conversation to the generation Senior Kevin, and we are so privileged even to have them, and we will forever be grateful to them for loving us as a generation, because now we have joy, because now we are celebrating Senior Kevin. Thank you very, very much. As I say, tomorrow over here in Doha, we are going to celebrate and celebrate and celebrate. We are not going to keep quiet.
1: Yes.
0: Thank you very, very much, Senior Kevin. This has been Pastor Kevin Simiyu, all the way from the nation of Doha here, celebrating the victory of Jesus.
1: Very, very powerful. Thank you very much, Kevin Simiyu, calling from Doha, Qatar. Precious people, beloved listeners, I greet you, Church of Christ, and three totally crippled African cripples who are pulling themselves on the soil, on the dust of the earth, get up and walk away. And look at the tremendous revival that has now broken loose in the entire nation, pressure people consuming the whole nation. And look at this one here. I'm looking at the Get One clip. Blessed people, precious listeners, and we are posting this right now on our WhatsApp group, precious people, and also you can look at our Twitter handle, our X official X handle, Jesus is Lord Radio, and if you see it, please call me, precious people, blessed listeners, and you tell me, where else have you seen the tremendous wonder that we see for ourselves today, precious people, beloved listeners? Mighty time, I greet you, Church of Christ. And three totally crippled African cripples get up and walk away. And something that was once considered a medical impossibility now becomes a medical marvel. It gets up and walks away, precious people, blessed listeners. And tremendous revival that has now broken loose, blessed people, in the whole nation. What a very mighty time in the history of the church. Look at these tremendous cripples, African cripples, deep

0: in African villages who have been raised are the tremendous greetings of the mega, mightiest revered prophet of the Lord God Yahweh. Kumbe, they were the greetings of God the Father himself. Blessed people, precious listeners, very, very serious moment, very powerful time in the life of the church. And what is the message? What is the message in all this? That whatever you do, blessed people, know that every time that you live to see the tremendous visitation of this magnitude, the message is that we may prepare for the coming of the Messiah. Precious people, blessed listeners, my name is Kevin. Jesus is Lord. Radio, praise the Lord.
1: Jesus is Lord. Radio, praise the Lord. Senior Pastor Kevin.
0: Hallelujah, praise the Lord.
1: Amen, amen. You're speaking to Deputy Archbishop Cynthia, the senior pastor of Gumo Philadelphia Altar. And surely what a time that we are living in, Senior Pastor Kevin, when we can see the real exploits of the eternal blood of Jesus in a very, very miraculous way. Because look at Sunday, how the Lord introduced his servants to us, the tight connection they have with the Godhead himself, that they simply come with the greetings of Yahweh. They simply come to deliver the greetings of Yahweh, and then when they deliver the greetings of Yahweh like this, even before the day ends, even before the sun sets, three total cripples, they stand up from the dust and walk away. That is very, very powerful.
0: Very powerful, yes.
1: The way the Lord and his servants are operating at this hour, we absolutely command fear in our lives. Mtu unaona tu vile ambavyo wanatembea na Mungu, vile ambavyo wanawasiliana na Mungu, na unaamua tu kivyako kuogopa Mungu. 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
2: Ndio.
1: These are very very proper conversations. These are classified conversations.
2: Kabisa, yes.
1: But they are privy to that and they bring that to the nations of the earth.
2: Yes.
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1: 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He comes on a very targeted mission.
2: Absolutely.
1: A mission to deliver reconciliation.
2: Yes.
1: That in the event mankind is not reconciled to God, then you see the judgment that we can see right now.
2: Certainly,
1: when
2: yes.
1: Japan had to wake up to a very severe earthquake that struck the Kumamoto prefecture in a very, very serious way.
2: Yes.
1: That in the event mankind is not, you can see for yourself that they are executing this reconciliatory mission in a very severe way. Because God gave his one and only begotten son, Jesus Christ, on this matter of reconciliation, in order to reconcile mankind back to himself.
2: Yes.
1: And now that Jesus is coming back, and it seems we had not lost our way and we were on our way on the highway to hellfire, the Lord has now decided to send Elijah. And early this morning I was following the program on radio about the mission of Elijah when he comes, when he opens heaven.
2: Yes.
1: And now when he delivers the greetings of God Almighty, the Trinity of God, it is clear the Lord is coming out clear to tell us that they are the spokesperson of God. They are the bearers of the voice of God. They are the bearers of the mandate of heaven. And so it is very fearful that even when you look at the Holy Scripture, in this mandate to reconcile mankind back to God, they are not coming back with empty words. They have come back with astronomical, humongous power.
2: Yes.
1: Really tangible power. Power that is now tangible. You can really access and see this is the true power of God. To execute this mandate of reconciling mankind back to God. So when we see this very powerful miracle, this magnificent wonders of God,
2: yes,
1: that real people that we know of, they are our relatives, they are people that we know, they are our countrymen, they are our continent men and women, then this one calls for us to really be in repentance and reconcile back to God. Senior Pastor Kevin, because as you can see, Elijah is a premium prophet in the Bible.
2: Yes.
1: So much so that I was just having a panoramic view of the Bible the other day, and I realized that whenever the Lord God wants to execute high profile missions, like for instance, preparing the way for the revelation of the Godhead, Elijah has to come first, just as the way Jesus said in the Bible, when he promises that Elijah must come first. But when you see the revelation of Elijah, and key to his revelation is the opening of heaven, then you can be sure shortly afterwards, one of the Trinity of the Godhead must appear. Because look at the administration of God the Father in the Old Testament. That when the Lord was winding down his mission in the Old Testament,
2: yes,
1: the letter of God to his wife Israel, you can see the conclusion remark summarizes with Elijah. The centrality of his mission to reconcile mankind back to God. And look at what he did this past Sunday when through the greetings of Yahweh, three totally total cripples,
2: yes,
1: stood up and walked away. That is very fearful.
2: Very fearful, very dreadful hour, Deputy Bishop Cynthia. Very, very mighty time. And that is why we celebrate this tremendous time, because God has finally remembered his people and he has come himself to help his own people. Deputy Bishop Cynthia, as you celebrate, please.
1: Yes, indeed. That is why even me, I just thought I should just step in and celebrate these tremendous wonders that the Lord has done in our midst today.
2: Yes.
1: Ya kwamba Bwana ametukumbuka katika hali yetu iliyodhoofika sana, hali yetu ambayo ilikuwa mbaya sana sana, hata mataifa yalikuwa yanacheka kanisa, lakini tazama vile ambavyo Bwana sasa kwa njia kuu sana kupitia salamu zake ambazo tumeletewa na manabii wakuu zaidi wa Bwana, wamenyanyua viwete kweli kweli kutoka mavumbini. 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Jesus Christ, thank you. The cripples have walked.
2: Thank you very much indeed, Deputy Bishop Cynthia, also calling to celebrate the Lord and also looking at the very tremendous hour that we've just entered into at the Church of Christ. I greet you, Church of Christ, and three totally crippled African cripples who are pulling themselves on the soil, on the dust, get up and walk away, and now plunging the whole nation in the greatest revival flames ever in the history of the Bible. Precious people, blessed listeners, very tremendous time looking at the very, very deplorable condition of these cripples. And we have since posted the Get Ones, blessed people, in our X handle at Jesus is Lord Radio, and you look at the Get One clip of Lempirias Lemayan pulling himself down there, and Noella Hadassa and Abigail Chepkoech. These were totally crippled African cripples who stood and got up and walk away at the greetings of the mega, mightiest, most dreadful prophet of the Lord God Yahweh on Sunday. Precious people, beloved listeners, very serious time. very, very critical hour. And precious people, looking at the very deplorable condition of these African cripples, you can tell there is a message that the Lord is putting out to us, that we may realize the time that we live in, the time is over, and time to prepare for the coming of the Messiah is now, precious people, beloved listeners. Very serious time, very serious hour in the life of the church, precious people. I greet you, Church of Christ, and three totally crippled African cripples, get up and walk away, blessed people, that were pulling themselves on the soil, on the dust of the earth. Get up and walk away, and now look at the tremendous revival that has been lit all across the nation, precious people, beloved listeners. You look at the medical impossibility, condition that were described as medical impossibility, now becoming a medical marvel. Beloved people, precious listeners, what the doctors had given up and surrendered totally, and say that because there is no condition, there is no intervention that they could make to a cripple of this kind, there is no medical intervention, no injection, no tablet, no surgery that could have removed these totally crippled African cripples in these deplorable, appalling conditions, precious people. But only the eternal wonder-working blood of Jesus did it, precious people. I greet you, Church of Christ, blessed people. Very tremendous greetings, very mighty hour in the life of the church, precious people. Looking at the Get One clips that we have seen shared with you, precious people, in our WhatsApp platforms, and also on our official X handle at Jesus Is Lord Radio. When you go there, the formerly known as Twitter, you look at the very, very classic testimony and the very, very deplorable condition of the condition before the raising of these African cripples, blessed people, precious listeners. You can tell that no one can claim that he does not know that heaven is beckoning us with all this. And who can ever claim that the Lord is not calling us? When you look at these tremendous, tremendous miracles that the Lord God Almighty is doing in our midst, it is very powerful. Very mighty time, precious people. And the Lord is announcing the glorious coming of the Messiah, precious people, beloved listeners. I see this one in Samburu, the Bilemayan, the Purias, even the legs, precious people, beloved, blessed listeners. You can look at those clips that we have shared with you in our WhatsApp groups, and also in our official X handle, Jesus Is Lord Radio. Looking at the legs of this totally crippled African cripple, the legs are curled, and the foot has become very stiff, precious people. And very recently, we heard from the doctors, specialist of internal medicine, who came to talk to us and told us that when the foot becomes like this, that they have lost function, they cannot walk, they cannot stand, blessed people. So I greet you, Church of Christ, and such a cripple gets up and walks away, plus two others. This is tremendous time in the life of the church, precious people. My name is Kevin. Jesus Is Lord Radio. Praise the Lord.

0: of your glory and power that's being shown in the earth. Lord, you heard of your fame. We stand in awe of you, Jesus. Renew them in our day, in our time. Make them know.
1: Hear the cripples are walked.

0: Kevin.
1: Hallelujah, praise the Lord.
2: Serious, I greet you, Church of Christ, and three totally crippled African cripples who are pulling themselves on the soil of the dust, get up and walk away. And now the tremendous revival has broken loose, consuming the whole nation, Nancy Kitui. It is amazing even to see how the Lord God the Father has renewed these miracles of Jesus in our days, and very powerful to see that there is finally hope for eternity into the kingdom of God. Because if this is the way the announcement of the coming of the Messiah is made, you can imagine what a very powerful time it is in the life of the church, Nancy Kitui.
0: A very true, Pastor Kevin. It is very, very powerful to understand that now families that they could not have hope, today we have hope, eternity back in the church. But on Sunday it was a clear indication that the voice of the Lord himself greeted us. When the servants of the Lord, the dreadful, mightiest, most glorified, most revered prophets greet us, the Church of Christ. I greet you, the Church of Christ. And don't greet totally total cripples. Stood up and walked away. African cripples from the soil. Then they could not even afford the wheelchair. Then that even medication failed. When they visited the hospital and we hear like Lemayan, because of the situation, they even not, did not go to any hospital. Yes. But fact remains that in the 14 years that he was crippled, yes, he could not walk until when they submitted to the voice of the Lord. We all know that on Sunday, it was a day of a Sunday service, the churches gathered, people went to their big churches. You know, they went there waiting for Jesus to visit them. They went there and sang songs. While there, they also prayed that God, please come and visit us. But see how only where the people submitted to the voice of the Lord,
2: yes,
0: it is where today we are still celebrating that three totally total cripples stood up and walked away. My only greetings. Then, that who are these that they came live on air to greet us, the Church of Christ? And if that was the voice of the Lord, and they're the ones telling us that the Messiah is coming,
2: yes,
0: then we have an urgency to prepare.
2: Absolutely, we have an urgency to prepare, and we must now take this time very seriously and consider focusing our lives in the kingdom of God, because these are tremendous miracles are announcing time that is actually elapsing on our own hands, and therefore the Messiah is coming. Thank you very much, Nancy Kitui, as you take it away in celebrations, please.

Chiquita.

The time now is 11 minutes past noon, East African time. Precious people, you are listening to Jesus is Lord Radio coming to you on 105.3 and 105.9 FM. We are broadcasting live from Nakuru here in Kenya and also globally on JesusIsLordRadio.info. This is your lunch hour program right here on Jesus is Lord Radio. Your lunch hour program that comes to minister Jesus to you, precious people, as you take this lunch break from work, and perhaps you are listening to us perhaps you're listening to us from your office during your lunch hour break. Also, it could be that you're tuned in from your shop or your place of business as you pause from serving your customers, taking this lunch break. I want to welcome you very much on board, and also from that marketplace during a brief break from your duties of the day. It could be that you're also in that hospital, wherever you are, as a doctor, as a healthcare worker, as a social worker, precious people, and as a nurse in that medical facility, tune in to Jesus is Lord Radio. I want to welcome you very much also as a college student in the university, just finishing up with your morning classes, as you take this break and prepare for your afternoon classes. Also, it could be that you are following us from that construction site. As you take the well-deserved rest, I want to welcome you, precious people, beloved listeners. This, in your lunch hour worship program, we'll be looking at the very powerful time we have just entered into as the Church of Christ, when the tremendous announcement of the glorious coming of the Messiah is being made, and God the Father looking for the attention of men, that we may focus into the kingdom of God, where we soon expect our Lord and blessed Savior Jesus Christ to come. And also at a time when God the Father has brought to us the tremendous, tremendous revival, courtesy of the advent of the most biblically promised Elijah, he who has come to prepare the way for the coming of the Messiah. Precious people, beloved listeners in that matatu, as you're traveling, tuned into Jesus is Lord Radio, or in that taxi, or even as you take this break in your farm, I want to welcome you very much indeed. It could be that you're also listening to us from that restaurant. You are tuned in, listening to us. This is Jesus is Lord Radio, your lunch hour program, Thursday edition. Precious people, beloved listeners, and I am so much privileged being a host on this program. My name is Kevin. Precious people, beloved listeners, remember, you can write to us and share with us where you are listening to us from and how the worship is blessing your heart. And the number to text us is 0727503030. Thank you very much, precious people, beloved listeners. Once again, my name is Kevin.

Well, this is coming to you right here on 105.3, 105.9 FM. You're listening to Jesus is Lord Radio, and this is your lunch hour worship program. My name is Kevin, precious people, and I have received here your text message. You say, this is Pastor Wido Gloria from Eten Main Altar. You say you're tuned in and following the powerful lunch hour worship program that is nourishing your heart so much as you prepare to go for fellowship, as you appreciate the Lord so much by only greeting the Church of Christ on Sunday, and three cripples were raised from the dust in less than 6 hours. You say, glory be to Jesus forever for sending us his two mega mightiest prophets of Hashem. Thank you very much. You see, you also thank the Lord Jesus Christ for the power of the eternal wonder working blood of Jesus. Thank you very much, precious people. I've also received a text message here. This is from Grace Omondi from the Gay Main Altar. You say you are tuned in to the ongoing Lunch Hour Worship program over there at your work, at your workplace, as you still celebrate the mighty doings of the Lord. And you say, by the powerful word, I greet you, Church of Christ. And three totally cripples stood up and walked away. You say, much has been given to us as a generation, and it's now our mandate to prepare in holiness, because very soon the church will not be here. You say, forever. We appreciate our Lord Jesus Christ for the travail on the cross of Calvary, and also we appreciate the two mega mightiest prophet of Jehovah Yahweh for loving us unconditionally. And you say, indeed, they have restored back the blood of Jesus in the church and the hope in many families that had lost hope in life. You say, for you, you choose to repent, that after witnessing all these holy miracles of the Lord, you may enter the glorious kingdom of God the Father. Thank you very much, Grace Omondi from Ndege Altar in Nairobi. Thank you very much. Precious people, beloved listeners, one more message here before we resume back to worship. This is from Senior Bishop Emma Afan, Mama Archbishop from Reggio Emilia in Italy. You say you also celebrate and honor the most dreadful and most serious visitation of open heavens, the visitation of Godhead himself, that is announcing the imminency of the coming of the Messiah. You say, we cannot refuse to see our time of God's visitation. They will the Holy Spirit reign at this hour for the 32nd time. You say, it is the Lord drawing our attention that we may not fail to enter, but position ourselves, be humble, expectant, watchful, and be on guard. You say, the book of 1 Corinthians chapter 10 warns us that we may not commit the same evil as Israel did. And you say, you humbly choose to listen, to obey, to prepare yourself and reach out as the salt and light of hope to this perishing generation. You say, in deepest repentance, you humbly honor Jesus Christ for what he did for us on the cross of Calvary, and thank the mega mightiest prophet of the Lord, our Lords and our Fathers, for bringing such humongous visitation of Jesus to warn this generation. And you say, you're forever indebted to the closest confidence of Jehovah Yahweh. Thank you very much, Senior Bishop Emma Afan, Mama Archbishop Reggio Emilia in Italy. Precious people, beloved listeners, this is your Sunset Worship program right here on Jesus is Lord Radio, 105.3 and 105.9 FM. And continue writing to us and share with us where you are listening to us from, and also how the worship is blessing your heart, even as you reflect on the powerful time that the church has just entered into, beloved people, in this journey into the kingdom of God. Precious people, beloved listeners, thank you very much indeed. Once again, my name is Kevin. Thank you, precious people, blessed listeners.

105.9 FM. Precious people, beloved listeners, this is your lunch hour worship program, Thursday edition, and my name is Kevin. I have received your text message here. You say, this is Bishop Jackson Parit from Kajiado Central Region, and you say, what a privileged time we are experiencing, the wonder-working blood of Jesus, whereby the tremendous greetings from the mega prophets of Hashem and three total African cripples get up and walk away. You say you really celebrated the mighty wonder and the doings of the blood of Jesus, and also you say this is a warning to us to follow keenly the voice of Yahweh on the earth, for us to make it to heaven, because this is a clarion call to everyone to hearken to the only voice of the Lord on the earth, so that we may escape the destruction coming to the world. Thank you very much, Bishop Jackson Parit from Kajiado Central Region. Indeed, this is the hour to hearken, and this is hour to obey every instruction that we are being given by this voice that speaks and greets the church. And then you see three totally crippled Africans, crippled, who are pulling themselves on the soil, on the dust of the earth, get up and walk away. Precious people, blessed listeners, I've also received a text message here. This is from Pastor Maria from Bridge Altar in Ambale. You say, what a beautiful hour to worship and to glorify the name of the Lord Jesus Christ. And you say you're tuned in, enjoying the beautiful and nourishing lunch hour worship as you ponder on the hour that we are witnessing at this hour. You say the humongous and fresh anointing that has been bestowed upon his servants, the two mega mightiest prophets of God, that now our cripples are walking and all conditions under the sun are healed. You say, indeed, what a generation to live to encounter Elijah himself, coming to prepare the way for the coming of the Messiah. And you say, as Nambale region, you are so much grateful and thankful to our Lord Jesus, our Redeemer, for sending us the two mega mightiest prophets of God. Thank you very much, Pastor Maria from the Bridge Altar in Nambale. Thank you very much. Precious people, beloved listeners, one more text message here. This is from Ian Simi, a student at the University of Nairobi. You are writing from Nairobi this afternoon as you follow this soothing lunch hour worship program after you have just completed the morning classes, and you say the worship is blessing your heart as you meditate on the tremendous wonders the Lord has established in this generation. You say the special greetings from the Lord, which raised three total African cripples from the dust, and now they are walking with their brand new legs, is a serious dispensation, because these tremendous miracles should cause us to repent and prepare for the coming of the Messiah at all times. You say you appreciate the Lord God Almighty for allowing us to witness such dreadful visitations with our mortal eyes, and you say personally you choose to repent of your sins, and you plead with the Lord to help you prepare for that great day of the rapture and get to enter the kingdom of heaven. Thank you very much, Ian Simi, a student of Moi University main campus, writing from Nairobi. Thank you very much. Precious people, beloved listeners, remember this is your lunch hour worship program right here on your favorite home radio station, Jesus is Love Radio, and I'm so much privileged being your host on this program. My name is Kevin. Precious people, beloved listeners,

To be pleasing you is all that I just want to do. All this coming to you right here on your favorite home radio station, your one and only NTM radio station that prepares you for the coming of the Messiah. And this is your lunch hour worship program, Thursday edition. My name is Kevin. Precious people, beloved listeners, I've received here your message. This is from Collins Kamau from Doha, Qatar. You say, the reason you're tuned in and following the lunch hour worship program, Thursday edition, and you say, the recent visitation of cripples walking in our midst is a mystery and shock, having that the two most glorious prophets of Jehovah Yahweh came to greet the Church of Christ and blessings upon us. You say, for the Lord God to raise a cripple is evident enough for us to repent and choose a holy living. For this reason, you say, you choose to repent in Christ Jesus. And you say, the wonder and monumental visitation of open heaven in Bogota, Colombia, and raising three cripples on Sunday is God communicating with the church to repent in Christ Jesus and embrace the eternal gospel which has been given for free through the substitute death of our Lord Jesus Christ. And you say, thank you indeed. You say, thank you to the Lord Jesus Christ for the salvation of the blood and the cross. And also you say, you thank our Lords and our Fathers, the two most glorified and the most promised biblical prophets of the Bible. Thank you very much indeed. Collins Kamau, writing from Doha in Qatar. Thank you so much indeed. I've received a message here. This is from Pastor Enoch Baraka, a student at Nairobi KMTC. You say you're tuned in on the lunch hour worship program this afternoon at a time when the Lord God has openly revealed his servants in a mighty way. And you say, we have never witnessed and we can depict it from the recent events that happened on Sunday when they stood forward and greeted the church and three people stood up and walked away. And you conclude and say, after witnessing this, our hearts should draw close to the Lord. You say, you thank Jesus for dying for unworthy you. Thank you very much, Pastor Enoch Baraka, a student at KMTC Nairobi. Thank you very much indeed. Precious people, beloved listeners, one more text message here. This is from Overseer Enoch Mutai from Greater Ngata region. You say, praise the Lord Jesus Christ. As you are tuned in to the beautiful lunch hour worship Thursday edition, as you ventilate on the heavenly visitation of healing, and you say, the mighty greetings, I greet you, Church of Christ, and the three total cripples stood up and walked away. The message you have deduced from this uncommon visitation is that God the Father has shown us his love and mercies, that our attention may be drawn to him, so that we repent and not go to hell. And you say, the Lord has identified himself and his servants, the mightiest prophets to this generation that had lost hope. And you say, it has therefore established the true religion of the blood and the cross of Jesus Christ. And now we have seen true power and validation of the word of God. You say, you thank the Lord God Almighty very much and appreciate the Lord Jesus Christ and thank the mightiest prophet for accepting to come to us. Thank you, Overseer Mutai Enoch, writing to us from Greater Ngata region. Thank you very much. Precious people, beloved listeners, remember, this is your lunch hour worship program right here on Jesus is Lord Radio, the program that comes to minister Jesus to you where they are in your workplace as you take this lunch break. Precious people, my name is Kevin.

All this coming to you right here on Jesus is Lord Radio, on your lunch hour worship program, a program that comes to minister Jesus to you right there in your place of work as you take this break, precious people, this lunch break. Blessed listeners, I've received a text message here. This is from Omuro Faith, a student at Kisii University. You say you're tuned in to the beautiful lunch hour worship. As you reflect on this serious statement, I greet you, Church of Christ, a greeting that appeared simple until it did a wonder in this land by raising total African cripples from the soil, and they are now walking. You say the Lord has rubber stamped that every word that comes from the mightiest prophet of the Lord is from the Lord himself. And you say, having seen all this, we have now the responsibility to prepare for the glorious coming of the Messiah, because the Lord has given us all we ever needed to enter the kingdom of God. And you conclude by saying you celebrate and honor the Lord for raising our own cripples, and you choose to obey every instructions that the mightiest prophet of the Lord bring to us, because they are the forerunners of the Messiah. Thank you very much indeed, Omuro Faith, from Kisii University. Thank you so much indeed. Blessed people, I've also received a text message here. This is from Matayo from Kiptaragon College. You say you're tuned into the lunch hour and it is blessing your heart. Thank you very much, Matayo from Kiptaragon College. Thank you very much indeed. I've also received your message here. This is Pastor Alfreda Kemuto. You tuned in for the lunch hour worship program from Dubai. You say, what a time we are living in as a Church of Christ, that on Sunday, by greeting the church, three cripples stood up and walked away. You say, for sure, for us to enter, we must obey the holy voice of the Lord, the forerunners prior to the glorious coming of the Messiah. Thank you very much indeed, Alfreda Kemuto from Dubai. Thank you indeed. I've also received your message here. This is from Snyder Omondi from Saudi Arabia. You say you're being blessed by the lunch hour worship, and you thank the Lord God Almighty for such a privilege, for the time to allow us to live and witness all this. You say it's time to depart from all evil, to fear and to worship Jehovah Yahweh, the Lord of hosts. Thank you very much, Snyder Omondi from Saudi Arabia. Thank you very much indeed. Precious people, beloved listeners, remember, this is your lunch hour worship program right here on Jesus is Lord Radio, and I am so much privileged being your host on this program. And remember, you can also share with us where you are following us from and how the worship is blessing your heart. Precious people, blessed listeners, write us on 0727 503030. Precious people, my name is Kevin, beloved listeners.

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This is your lunch hour worship program, Thursday edition, and I'm so much privileged being your host. Today, my name is Kevin. Precious people, blessed listeners, I've received your text message. This is from Bishop Moses Liai of Luanda region in Vihiga. You say humbly you wish to thank the Lord Jesus Christ so much for the salvation of the blood and the cross. And also you say you thank the Lord God for his mightiest prophets and his two most tremendous prophets for the hour of visitation. And you say the tremendous greetings that have raised up our cripples. Again, you say the lunch hour program is a very great blessing, even as you take this opportunity to repent for

Bishop Moses Liai. Thank you very much from Luanda region in Vihiga. Thank you. I've received your text message here. This is from Pastor Paul Njagi from Free Area Main Altar. You say you're humbly tuned in to the Lunch Hour Worship Program, which is really blessing your soul as you appreciate and magnify the Lord on high, as you meditate on the very shocking wonder we witnessed on this past Sunday. You say just by the tremendous greetings from the two mega mightiest prophet of the Lord, the three total cripples stood up and walked away. And you say indeed we are living in a very shocking times, and the dispensation we've walked into are very dreadful. Now this is the hour to honor and obey Jehovah Yahweh and his two mega mightiest prophets, because you say also the prophecy of the rapture of the church will also take place. And you conclude by taking this opportunity to thank our Lords and our Fathers for restoring back the power of the eternal wonder-working blood of Jesus in the church and preparing us for the glorious coming of the Messiah. Thank you, Pastor Paul Njagi, writing from Free Area Main Altar. Thank you very much indeed. Blessed listeners, I've also received your message here. This is from Deputy Archbishop Chief Inspector Mwangi from Pipeline Bundori Region. You say, what a shocking and extraordinary time we are living in as a generation. I greet you, Church of Christ. And you say, those words were followed by a powerful testimony where three totally cripples rose from the ground, stood up and began walking. And you say, what a wonder of wonders we witnessed on Sunday when the mightiest prophets of Yahweh came live on air and greeted the church. You say, surely we have witnessed the extraordinary power of the blood and the cross of Jesus Christ, and the Lord is now pointing us towards the coming of the Messiah, and we must prepare ourselves very well. And you conclude and say, let us fear and honor Yahweh and his two mightiest prophets. You say, this is the time to remain faithful to Jesus and prepare our hearts for his coming. You say, thank you to our Lord Jesus Christ and his mega mightiest prophets. Thank you very much, Deputy Archbishop Chief Inspector Mwangi from Pipeline Bundori. Thank you very much. Beloved people, precious listeners, one more text message here from Peter Matebe, Pastor Peter Matebe from Tigio Bethel Altar. You say you're tuned in after work and the lunch hour worship is blessing your heart very much, as you are shocked of what immense anointing God has bestowed upon his two servants by them coming live on radio to greet the church, and then three total cripples stood up and walked away. You say indeed this is a Bible record breaker, and these are not our brothers. You say for sure these two servants are a big treasure to us and to humankind, and you say we must therefore fear and honor them, and this is the moment to repent and embrace holiness and righteousness. And you say, as you conclude, that as a person you repent so much and pray that God may help you to prepare well for the coming of the Messiah. Thank you very much, Pastor Peter Matebe from Tigio Bethel Altar. Thank you very much indeed. Precious people, beloved listeners, as we continue, I will be sampling some of the text messages as they continue to stream in. And remember, you can share with us on 0727-503-0303. And once again, this is your Lunch Hour Worship Program right here on Jesus is Lord Radio. And I am your host. My name is Kevin. Precious people, beloved listeners, continue writing to us even as we continue on this program right here on your favorite home radio station, beloved people.

is coming to you right here on Jesus is Lord Radio, your one and only NTM radio station that prepares you for the coming of the Messiah. And this is your lunch hour worship program, Thursday edition. And I'm so much privileged being your host on this program today. My name is Kevin. I've received your text message. This is from Janet Mwita, a student of Mount Kenya University. You say you're tuned in following the powerful lunch hour worship that is so blessing your heart, even as you reflect on the powerful visitation this generation has lived to witness. You say the power of the blood of Jesus is being manifested in our eyes, and the Lord must be summoning the church to enter into the rapture, and we need to prepare in holiness and righteousness. For right now, the Lord is preparing the church in a hurry through His mightiest prophet, the Lord. And to conclude to say, you take this opportunity to thank the Lord Jesus Christ and His servants, the two mega mightiest prophets of the Lord. Thank you very much, Janet Mwita, student at Mount Kenya University, Thika Main Campus. Thank you very much. I've also received your message here. This is from Tracy Jelagat from Moi University. You say you're tuned in with your family for the beautiful lunch hour worship program. And you say you really thank God for bringing His two mightiest prophets of the Lord to us to prepare us for His coming and raising our cripples from the dust. You say what a tremendous time we are living in. Thank you very much, Tracy Jelagat from Moi University. Thank you very much indeed. One more message here. This is from Pastor Helen Ndumu from Kihingo region, writing from Molo. You say you are tuned into the powerful soul nourishing lunch hour worship program over there at your place of work, even as you are meditating on the critical hour we've entered into at the Church of Christ. You say it is the most serious time on the earth, as Elijah, the most dreadful prophet, is ministering on the face of the earth, opening heavens, judging and repentant nations with earthquakes. You say you therefore choose to remain repentant, vigilant, and eagerly waiting for the Messiah, as it is clear now, more than ever before, that the church age is slowly coming to an end. And you say, today as Kihingo region, you are having a youth conference that will begin this afternoon, culminating into Acacia. And you conclude by saying you hereby welcome all the youth to partake, and you thank the Lord Jesus Christ for coming to us and dying for us on the cross, and you thank our Lords and our Fathers for restoring the church to purity and for tirelessly laboring for the Church of Christ. Thank you very much, Pastor Helen Ndumu from Kihingo region, currently in Molo. Thank you very much indeed. I've also received a message here. This is from Pastor Elizabeth Ongoro. You are tuned in and following the lunch hour worship program, which is blessing your heart. And you say, as you meditate on the moment of power that we have entered into as a generation, you say, where the Lord has remembered the church is such a mighty way by sending to us His servants, the mightiest prophets of Israel. You say, for sure, how the Lord God is operating with His servants is so serious. And as a bride of Christ, we need to be constantly awakened, because we are living in the days when at any moment Jesus can come for the church. And you conclude to say you thank the Lord for restoring the presence of God back to the church, and now there is tremendous hope in the bride of Christ. Thank you very much, Pastor Elizabeth Ongoro. Thank you very much indeed. Precious people, beloved listeners, remember, this is your lunch hour worship program. Lunch hour worship program is a prime time program right here on Jesus is Lord Radio that comes to minister Jesus to you right there in the place of work, as you take this lunch break. Precious people, beloved listeners, even reflecting on the mighty time we've just entered into at the Church of Christ. My name is Kevin, beloved people.

Ghost of Jesus has brought to us in this dispensation. And they say, I greet you, Church of Christ. What manner of greetings are these? Then three total African cripples on the dust get up and walk away. And they say, what a shocker that this generation has lived to see. We say, indeed, the Messiah is coming, and there is a need for us to prepare through genuine repentance, maintaining holiness and righteousness of the Lord in our lives. And we say, for you sincerely repent in your heart because of the things you have witnessed. And you conclude to say, you thank the Lord Jesus Christ for coming to die for us on the cross, and also for sending his two mightiest prophets of the Lord to us to prepare the church to enter the kingdom of God. You say these miracles are indeed intended to help the church maintain an eternal perspective and be ready, eagerly waiting for the coming of the Lord Jesus Christ, the Messiah. Thank you very much, Pastor James Omari from the Orongai main altar. Thank you very much. I've also received your message here. This is from Pastor Francis Kisanya from Ebenezer Altar in Kikuyu Mbuga Complex. You say you are tuned into the lunch hour program at your workplace as you meditate on the critical hour we have entered into. And you say, a time when finally the Lord is revealing the mightiest prophets of Yahweh to this generation in a very serious way, confirming that indeed the words that the prophets of the Lord are speaking are indeed the voice of Yahweh himself. We say, and that the Lord wants everybody everywhere to listen to his servants and prepare to enter heaven. You conclude to say, you take this humble opportunity to thank the Lord Jesus Christ for dying for us on the cross and for sending his mega mightiest prophets at this critical hour when surely the bride of Christ needed direction. You say, you repent so much before the Lord because it is evident that even the prophecy of the coming of the Messiah will be fulfilled. Thank you very much, Pastor Francis Kisanya, for your message, writing from Ebenezer Altar in Kikuyu Mbuga Complex. Thank you very much indeed. One more message here, precious people, blessed listeners. This is from Bishop Brenda Masinde. You're saying that you are tuned into the ongoing Lunch Hour Worship, which is greatly nourishing your soul this afternoon, even as you meditate on the powerful times we are living in as a Church of Christ. You say, a time when the love of Christ is so immense in the church, and at the same time the Lord stepping forward to reveal Elijah, the most dreadful prophet of the Lord, in the most shocking way, commanding heaven to open, and heaven obeyed for now 32 times. You say, also by the tremendous greetings from the Lord to the Church of Christ, and then three African totally cripples get up and walk away from the dust, and now they are walking. You say, this is so dreadful. And you say, we now understand the Lord is not showing us a movie. Therefore, when we are witnessing this, we must fear the Lord and prepare perfectly for the coming of the Messiah, because Elijah doesn't come to joke but comes with serious agenda of preparing a people for the coming of the Messiah. Thank you very much, Bishop Brenda Masinde. Thank you very much indeed. Precious people, beloved listeners, what a very powerful time in the life of the church that we have entered into, and a moment of reflection of how we have used this moment to make milestones in our salvation, because the Lord is coming to rapture a mature bride, a bride that has matured, and a bride that is walking in holiness and in righteousness, totally separated from the wicked pleasures of this world. Beloved people, precious listeners, this is your Lunch Hour Worship program right here on Jesus is Lord Radio, 105.3, 105.9 FM, broadcasting live from Nakuru here in Kenya. Precious people, beloved listeners, and I'm your host in this Thursday edition. My name is Kevin. Beloved people, precious listeners,

honor, power, and strength to the Lord. Indeed, the battle belongs to the Lord. Precious people, beloved listeners, all this coming to you right here on 105.3 and 105.9 FM. This is Jesus is Lord Radio, and this is your lunch hour worship program, Thursday edition. And I am your host. My name is Kevin, beloved people, precious listeners. I've received your message here from my deputy Archbishop Huntington from Hamisi. You say you're being blessed and ministered to by the lunch hour worship. And you say this is a very serious and important time in the life of a Christian in the house of the Lord. You say the time when one who is most dreadful and most anointed by God delivers God's greetings to the church, and three cripples get up and walk away. You say the power of the precious holy blood of Jesus has indeed been restored and established in the most powerful way, and therefore God demands repentance and total obedience from us to his dreadful voice he has sent to us. And he concludes by appreciating Jesus for this great salvation, and you say he is indeed coming soon to take us home. Thank you very much indeed. Very true. Thank you, Mama Deputy Bishop Huntington, writing to us from Hamisi. Thank you very much. Precious people, beloved listeners, I've also received your message here. This is from Pastor Mama Wangare from Kilimambogo, Yata region. You say the lunch hour is blessed in your heart as you thank the Lord Jesus for coming to save sinful man. And you say the glory that he concealed to save man is now being manifested and inviting the church to his kingdom of glory. And you say you choose to repent and prepare very well for the coming of the Messiah. Thank you very much, Mama Pastor Wangare from Kilimambogo, Yata region. Indeed, what a decision, and the wisest decision we can

I've also received your message here, precious people, beloved listeners. This is from Pastor Stephen Tello from Thika Main Altar. You say the lunch hour worship program is blessing and nourishing your heart as you worship Jesus, the eternal King of Glory, for the victory he won at Calvary. You say as you celebrate the victory of the cross, when the servants of God came and greeted the Church of Christ with the greetings from the Kingdom of God, and you say by the power and the anointing of that kingdom, now we are celebrating three African total cripples who are on the dust of the earth, and by those greetings now they got up and they are walking now. You say Lempiris Lemayan from Samburu is walking, very beautiful time in the life of the church. And you conclude by thanking the Lord God for sending to us his only son Jesus Christ to the cross and dying for our sins and getting us the redemption that gives us hope into the kingdom of God. You say you thank the Lord God for sending us also the two mega mightiest prophets who have come to prepare us for the glorious coming of the Messiah. Thank you very much, Pastor Stephen Tello from Thika. Thank you very much indeed. Precious people, beloved listeners, it's a very powerful time in the life of the church that we need to prepare for the coming kingdom of God. This is a message that I've received from Zawadi from Nakuru. You say, what a time we are living in, when by greetings from the mightiest prophet of Hashem, we raised total cripples from the dust. You say you really appreciate the Lord so much and his servants, and surely you say after seeing all these wonders, it is therefore our duty to prepare for the coming of the Messiah and serve him in total humility, in total obedience and faithfulness. You say as for you personally, you are forever grateful and thank our Lords and our Fathers for restoring the power and the blood of Jesus Christ in the church, bringing us hope and smile to our families. You say you choose to obey and to follow and to serve God, his sender, in faithfulness. Thank you very much, Zawadi, writing to us from Nakuru. Thank you very much indeed. Precious people, beloved listeners, a very powerful time to be born again and to be a Christian. And you can tell these are the days when the Messiah comes to rapture the church, telling by the signs and wonders that were spoken in the Bible, beloved people, precious listeners. This is your lunch hour worship program right here on Jesus is Lord Radio, your one and only end-time radio station that prepares you for the coming of the Messiah. And precious people, beloved listeners, we'll be sampling some of your text messages as they continue to stream in. My name is Kevin, beloved people, precious listeners.

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Precious people, beloved listeners, we are broadcasting live from Nakuru here in Kenya and also globally on Jesus is Lord Radio.info. Precious people, beloved listeners, I've received a text message here. This is from Pastor Marcy Rehema, a student at Goshen Medical Training College. You said you tuned in to the Lunch Hour Worship program over there in Makueni County, even as you meditate on the goodness of the Lord upon this generation. You say, for sure, Jehovah God is worthy of holy and undiluted worship. And you say, just look at this week alone. He has raised three totally African cripples from the dust of the earth, and now they are walking well. You say, for sure, these are pointing us towards the coming of the Messiah. And you say, you thank Jesus Christ, the Blessed One of Israel, for dying for us on the cross, and now we have hope for eternity in the kingdom of God. You conclude and say, you thank also Yahweh for sending to us His mightiest prophets, who are tirelessly preparing us for the coming of the Messiah. You say, may the Lord really help you to enter heaven. Thank you, Pastor Marcy Rehema, a student at Goshen Medical Training College. Thank you very much indeed. I've received a message here. This is from Bishop Elgona of Boya Ayoyo region. You say, you're tuned in to the powerful Lunch Hour Worship. And very well aware that it's a very dreadful moment in the church landscape. You say that greetings for the Church of Christ on a Sunday morning could raise three crippled up children from the dust. You say, what a fearful way to encounter the Holy One of Israel, who is beckoning the church to the kingdom of power, where our blessed Savior Jesus Christ has prepared for us. You see, now, more than ever before, the church needs to incline her ears to the words and the instruction of the mega, mightiest prophet of the Lord. And you say, you repent so much and ask the Lord to remember mercy upon your life, your family, and the church you oversee through Christ Jesus. Thank you very much indeed. Precious people, beloved listeners, it is now 4 minutes to 2 p.m. East African time. And in case you are there and you want to receive the Lord, you want to give your life to the Lord, precious people, beloved listeners, very shortly after this worship song, precious people, I will be leading all of you to receive the Lord this blessed afternoon, precious people. Even as we come to the end of this worship program, your Lunch Hour Worship program right here on Jesus is Lord Radio.

Precious people, beloved listeners, even as we come to the end of this program, your lunch hour worship program, your primetime program right here on Jesus is Lord Radio that comes to minister Jesus to you right there in your place of work. As you take this this lunch break, precious people, I would want to pray with all of you who would want to give your lives to Christ this blessed afternoon. And the Bible says in the book of John chapter 14 verse 6, and Jesus answered, I am the way and the truth and the life, and no one comes to the Father except through me. Precious people, beloved listeners, very instrumental that now you give your life to Christ as a requirement, blessed people, for entry into the kingdom of God, and as you prepare for eternity after this life here on earth. And so it could be that you are there and you are willing to give your life to Christ, precious people, beloved listeners. Therefore, you can repeat this prayer after me. You can repeat this prayer after me, precious people, beloved listeners, and say, Mighty Lord Jesus Christ, I come before you today, this afternoon, confessing that I am a sinner, and that you may forgive me of all my sins. I repent of all my wickedness and turn away from every evil way. Please forgive me and wash me clean by your precious blood, because you died on the cross for my sins and buried and resurrected on the third day from the dead. And therefore, Lord Jesus, I believe that you are the Son of God and the only way to eternal life. And so today I open up my heart and receive you as my Lord and Savior. Please come into my life, rule over my life, and fill me with your Holy Spirit. Please help me to live a holy and obedient life that honors you every day of my life. Thank you for saving me. Thank you for forgiving my sins. And thank you for making me a child of God. And in the mighty name of Jesus Christ, I am born again. Amen. 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
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may look for a Bible teaching church, that you may be established in the faith in our Lord and blessed Savior Jesus Christ, and also be baptized in full immersion to fulfill all righteousness, that you may also prepare for the coming of the Messiah. It could be that you are there and will need to contact us, then the number to send us a message is 0727503030, and we shall gladly help you, precious people, to connect to the nearest pastor and to the nearest church, that you may also begin and embark on preparation for the glorious kingdom of the Messiah that is at hand, precious people, beloved listeners. Therefore, it has been a privilege being a host on this program. That has been our time. And precious people, beloved listeners, what a very powerful time to be a Christian, to be a believer, and to be born again. And just to remind you, it will be very much important that you may maintain holiness in whatever you do, beloved people, precious listeners. Therefore, it has been a privilege being your host on this program, your Lunch Hour Worship program, your prime time program right here on Jesus Is Lord Radio, your one and only end-time radio station that prepares you for the coming of the Messiah. Beloved people, precious listeners, please stay tuned for upcoming program that I will light up for you right here on Jesus Is Lord Radio. Stay tuned, beloved people, precious listeners. I've been your host on this program by the grace of God. My name is Kevin, precious people, beloved listeners. Very, very powerful time. Please stay tuned for the upcoming program that we have lined up for you right here on Jesus Is Lord Radio. Thank you very much indeed, and blessed afternoon to you.

blessed people, beloved listeners, it is now 18 minutes now to 3 p.m. East African time. We are coming to you live on Jesus is Lord Radio. We are broadcasting live from Nakuru here in Kenya on 105.3 and 105.9 FM. My name is Renson. I want to welcome you very much, blessed people, this wonderful afternoon. I greet you, Church of Christ, and three total African cripples on the dust, on the soil, on the earth. They got up and walked away. That is still shocking. Up to this moment, we are still shocked, blessed people, to imagine. I greet you, Church of Christ, and three total cripples on the dust, on the African dust here, blessed people. And you see, when we are talking about the African cripples, these are cripples that are pulling themselves on the floor, on the dust. And the exact picture of what I'm describing, if you want to really see that picture of what I'm describing, you simply look at Hadassah that we are going to celebrate today, Noella Hadassah. Totally crippled. We are talking about the African cripples on the floor, on the dust, blessed people, completely and totally crippled. And you find that their legs, the African cripples, blessed people, their legs are like, you know, very weak, like ropes, and sometimes hardened, very stiff, cannot even fold, like what we had the other day from Samburu. Totally crippled, and legs are bending towards the back. Amazing. The legs are bending towards the back, blessed people, and they cannot even do anything for themselves. Totally, they cannot even do anything for themselves.

And you find, blessed people, that these totally cripples, they cannot even do anything for themselves. Completely crippled and on the dust of the earth, precious listeners, totally crippled and depending on their families, depending on people to help them. Totally crippled in the dust and depending on someone to help them, someone to support them. Even standing alone, you find it's a whole issue. They cannot even stand. They cannot even be able to stand, blessed people. Totally and completely crippled in the African dust here. And then, the mightiest, most glorious prophets of God the Father simply step forward live on Jesus is Lord Radio here. And they say, I greet you, Church of Christ. And three totally, total cripples, they get up and walk away. I want to welcome you very much. Again, my name is Renson, as I see quite a lot of you tuned in all over the entire world. A very blessed morning to you over there in the entire of the western part of the world. Thank you so much for having joined us here on Jesus is Lord Radio. We are still shocked at this amazing and shocking, very, very shocking revelation of the greatest prophets of the Lord God Yahweh, the terrible prophet of Mount Carmel that is walking the earth right now. It is shocking, blessed people, even when you read the Bible very clearly. When you read the Bible very, very clearly in the book of Malachi, chapter number 4. The scripture that does promise the arrival of this greatest prophet of God, Yahweh, Elijah, the most glorious prophet of God, the Father, beloved listeners. And the Bible describes clearly to us that Elijah, the terrible prophet of God, Yahweh himself, he will come. But not much was revealed to us, blessed people. Not much was really revealed to us that when Elijah, the terrible prophet of God Yahweh, will come, when the terrible prophet of God Yahweh will come, blessed people, not much is given. Not much is given about him and what he will do when he arrives. Not so much is said about him when he arrives, how he arrives and what he does, but all that we have inside the scripture called the Bible is that tremendous evidence of what he did, his ministration inside the Bible, of what Elijah, the most glorious prophet of God the Father himself, did when he walked the earth some thousands of years ago, blessed people, before Christ. And quite a lot was not revealed to us. The narrative that was hidden, blessed people, that shocking narrative that Malachi did not reveal to us, including the 32 times of opening heaven. Malachi did not reveal to us that when he comes, Elijah, the terrible prophet of God, Yahweh, will actually, you know, he will open heaven 32 times. Malachi did not also reveal to us, blessed people, that when he comes to the earth, he will simply step forward. That concealed narrative, biblical narrative there, that Malachi did not reveal to us, that says, I greet you, Church of Christ. I greet you, Church of Christ. And three, total African cripples, crippled on the African dust. In Swahili, we call it udongo, kwa mchanga, udongo yenyewe kabisa. Pulling themselves on the floor and struggling there for years, 14 years, 5, 4, 3 years, totally crippled and on the dust, struggling there. And then the terrible prophet of God the Father, amazingly, he simply steps forward and then he says, I greet you, Church of Christ, blessed people. That is what he said. And when Elijah, the terrible prophet of God, Yahweh, said those shocking words, Elijah, the terrible prophet of Yahweh, simply saying, I greet you, Church of Christ. And three, total African cripples, crippled on the dust, they got up and they walked away. Up to today, we are in shock. It's amazing that we have finally lived to see that biggest narrative that that Malachi did not reveal to us. But you also have to remember that Christ Jesus, our Lord and blessed Savior, the one that died for all men, the glorious King that we are waiting for to come and take the church,
to take us into his glorious eternal kingdom of God. The Lord himself, he also did speak about the arrival of Elijah, and he only mentions that Elijah, the terrible prophet of God Yahweh himself, when he will come, that most glorious prophet of God Yahweh, the Lord Jesus himself, he says that when Elijah, the terrible prophet of God Yahweh himself, when he will come, Elijah, the terrible prophet of God Yahweh, the Bible says that the Lord Jesus said when he comes, he will restore all things. That is all that you can read the book of Matthew 17:11 down there, where the Lord Jesus speaks about, he speaks about this greatest prophet of God Yahweh that the entire earth was really, really waiting for. Thousands and thousands of ages and people lived on the earth. They were in the church and saying very fervent prayers right inside the house of God there, saying things and everything. Having read the biblical promise that the terrible prophet of God Yahweh, Elijah, will actually come back, but then they were not privileged to see him. The Lord Jesus says, blessed people, about him, the terrible prophet of God, Elijah. He says that when he will come, he will restore all things. That is all you hear the Lord Jesus speak about the terrible prophet of God, Yahweh himself. But he did not reveal to us this concealed narrative here. This concealed narrative. You will ask me, what narrative is that? I greet you, Church of Christ. And three, total cripples, get up and walk away. The concealed narrative that the Lord Jesus did not even reveal to us. And that narrative says, I greet you, Church of Christ, and three, total African crippled on the dust, they got up and they walked away. That is a wonder. A very shocking thing that was concealed in there that Malachi did not reveal to us. Even our Lord did not reveal to us, waiting that me and you, you that are tuned in right now to Jesus' Lord Radio here, waiting that when we will see the terrible prophet of God here arrive, we will simply use our eyes and use our ears and we will hear him saying, I greet you, Church of Christ. And three total cripples will get up and walk away. And then we will understand that the terrible prophet, the biblical prophet of God Yahweh, has arrived back in the church. What a time.

Blessed people, beloved listeners, I want to welcome you very much right here on Jesus is Lord Radio. Perhaps you've joined us on Jesus is Lord Radio here. Maybe you're following on Facebook. Maybe you're also listening to Jesus is Lord Radio via many other different platforms all over the entire world. Maybe it's on YouTube that you may be following through YouTube. Maybe it's on TikTok. Maybe as a taxi driver and you're just following the broadcast this wonderful afternoon. I want to welcome you very, very much, blessed people. Such amazing days that we have lived to see. The days when the terrible prophet of God is ministering on the earth with tremendous, tremendous, tremendous power and glory, where he simply steps forward and he says, I greet you, Church of Christ, and three total cripples get up and walk away. As I do welcome you very much, blessed people, allow me just to remind you a bit of what happened the other day, the day before yesterday, when we were in Samburu. It was such a very powerful celebration that happened there. Remember that ours in this program, ours is very simple. Our role is very, very simple, to celebrate those tremendous, tremendous, glorious wonders of the eternal blood of Jesus. And first of all, today we are headed to Eldoret. That is where we are headed to, in the greater Uasin Gishu County. That's where we are headed to celebrate a complete cripple on the dust. Hadassah Noella was totally crippled, completely crippled on the dust for 4 straight years. Completely and totally crippled on the dust for 4 straight years, beloved listeners. And Noella Hadassah was totally incapacitated. I've never seen this kind of a cripple. Oh, we really thank the mega prophet of the Lord for coming to us. I wonder where we would be, really, with our cripples. And you know, a child born very well to the parents, and then only for you to realize that your child is crippled and crawling on the dust. Hadassah's crippleness was unique, and it was so terrible because she could not even stand. She couldn't even stand. She could not do anything, leave alone even using the hands. And you see the way those legs are very soft. You can really tell that they are very soft. You're just looking, I am describing what I'm looking at with my eyes. Very, very soft legs, and then also the hands are very, very weak. Could not even support him to stand. She couldn't even stand. Standing alone was really a very, very big problem. And she could not even stand at all, blessed people. But when the two mightiest prophets of God, Yahweh, intervened and simply said, I greet you, Church of Christ. And when they said, I greet you, Church of Christ, this past Sunday, this total cripple got up and walked away. Until today, Hadassah Noella is walking. I welcome you very much because today we are headed to Uasin Gishu. This wonderful afternoon, that is where we are headed to celebrate this most glorious wonder of the eternal blood of Jesus, because Noella Hadassah is now walking, and walking very, very well. We are going to celebrate her. We will hear from the senior most doctors. We will also get to hear from the parents. They are there also. The senior clergy are also there. We will spend this entire of this afternoon in Uasin Gishu as we celebrate this tremendous, glorious glory of God Yahweh himself, that the two mightiest and most glorious prophets of God the Father have done. Remember that this is coming to us at such a moment when the words of the terrible prophets of God Yahweh, at times appreciating these tremendous, glorious wonders of the eternal blood of Jesus, you have to look at what is happening on the earth. You check in the Middle East what is happening there. It is shocking. Very, very serious what is happening in the Middle East there. The shocking words of the mega prophets of God Yahweh devastating nations. And that way you see the way it's mutating, and every other moment you see things changing up and down. It's unbelievable. And we always have to remember that that prophecy was so much attached to the glorious coming of the Messiah, the second longest running prophecy after the massive and grand master prophecy of the glorious coming of the Messiah that the mega prophets of Yahweh have been giving to the nations of the earth and preparing nations for the glorious arrival of the Messiah.
And blessed people, you look at the situation in the Middle East, then it is unbelievable, because it is, you know, at one moment you hear they are talking about this, another moment they are into war again, and you listen to the prophecies of the Lord, including what the Lord said yesterday night, then really time is over and the Messiah is coming. The Lord bringing these glorious wonders like the raising of Hadassah Noella. It's a very, very big bonus to the Church of Christ, especially that we have seen a mighty, mighty visitation of the Lord God Yahweh in this land. And all we need to do then for us is to celebrate them, these awesome wonders of the glorious eternal blood of Jesus. I want to welcome you very much wherever you are across the nations, because already I see on this side here on, I've just checked here on X, and we are trending there already. This mighty, mighty wonder of the eternal blood of Jesus is already trending there already, blessed people, right now. This mighty, mighty, mighty wonder of the eternal blood of Jesus, Noella Hadassah, already trending there, blessed people. And maybe you just came from X or maybe TikTok, and then you switch to Jesus is Lord Radio. Here we are celebrating a mighty, glorious wonder, the tremendous healing of the eternal blood of Jesus, because Noella Hadassah was totally crippled in the dust. The get one, what you hear us calling get one, is actually the recordings just before healing, before the mightiest servants of God here, the mightiest prophets of God intervened, and then removing that very cripple on the dust, blessed people. But let me take you back a bit. The other day we celebrated a very, very powerful wonder all the way from a place called Samburu in Kenya here, part of the northwestern side of Samburu, blessed people, called Baragoi, into that entire valley down there. That's where the mightiest and most glorious prophet of God Yahweh, when they simply came live on air, the terrible prophet Elijah, saying, "I greet you, Church of Christ." The concealed narrative that Malachi did not reveal to us, precious people, in his tremendous and great prophecy of the coming of this dreadful prophet of God Yahweh himself. And when the terrible prophet of Yahweh, the terrible prophet of God Yahweh himself, when he said, "I greet you, Church of Christ," and then these three total cripples, including Noella Hadassah, and another total cripple from Nakuru here in a place called Marioshoni, Nakuru here, and also another total cripple called Lempiris Lemayan, totally crippled in the dust for 14 years. They were removed from the dust. They got up and walked away. That's an amazing wonder to imagine that we can simply name names of people that were totally crippled and removed from the dust, and right now they are able to walk and very well. Very, very well, blessed listeners. So today we are headed to Uasin Gishu to celebrate a mighty, mighty wonder of the eternal blood of Jesus. You want to hear what really happened to this young girl, especially now when we are focusing on that gate one, that video recorded just before our healing, before the shocking narrative of "I greet you, Church of Christ." Before then, that is what you really want to hear, and that is what we are focusing on this afternoon. First, you look at the gate one, the way this total crippled girl crawling on the dust, lying literally on her stomach, shocking indeed, lying on her stomach there and crawling on the dust, pulling herself on the floor. And you can imagine, sometimes you try to imagine some 10 years to come, some 20, 30 years to come, you have a whole mature woman in the house, you have a whole mature woman inside the house there, you know, as a parent. Now you've grown old, you have a whole mature girl, a whole mature lady there in the house, and crawling on the floor, people seeing her, because she wants to go out. And you know, sometimes families even get tired. They get tired, blessed people. So she's crawling from the house, and you know, crawling on the floor. Literally, she is not even able to crawl on the dust. I mean, she cannot even be able to crawl on her fours. I'm talking about crawling on the floor and crawling with your stomach.
She's crawling on the floor and she's crawling with the stomach. Not the normal crawling where you say, oh, you know, you're crawling on her paws. No, not at all. I am talking about crawling on the dust like an animal. The way you can lie down with your stomach and then unajisukuma chini kwa mchanga. Crawling on the floor like that and getting out. That is really an unbelievable kind of a picture in this home here, blessed people, with a total crippled girl. With a totally crippled girl and completely crippled on the dust. Totally crippled and on the dust, blessed people. You look at the gate one, it simply breaks you down. You look at the gate one, I don't know. I don't know about you, mimi sijui kukuhusu, I don't know where you are, lakini kweli kabisa kabisa, if you look at that gate one, I encourage you to look at the gate one, you look at the condition of Hadassah before healing, and you even look at the way the legs look like, that can tell you huyu mtu hata, you know, there is no hope completely even of getting up. She has never used those legs, very soft legs. It is shocking. It is very, very shocking. It is absolutely shocking. This one here, you have to take a moment and show some 2-3 people. This is a very shocking wonder that the mega prophet of God Yahweh have done. No wonder it's already trending number one in Kenya here and in Finland already trending number one. This mighty, mighty wonder. A shocking miracle of the eternal blood of Jesus that the mega prophets of God Yahweh have done. You look at gate one, you will break down and simply cry. Imagining some 25 years to come, some 30, 40 years to come, with that girl being on the dust. And you see people get busy, she's left at home all alone, and maybe she's crawling and passing through, you know, the human wastes and every kind of sharp things out there crawling on the floor. And there are dangerous animals that are crawling on the floor also, maybe snakes or some very dangerous kind of animals. Very, very serious. Maybe she's attacked na siafu, by, you know, attacked with the, you know, by ants out there when she's left uko nje. It's a very unbelievable. Until you put yourself, you try and put yourself in that shoe, you can just say, we spoke to the other day when we were celebrating this awesome wonder of the eternal blood of Jesus, we spoke to a specialist called Dr. Kennedy Otieno that called us all the way from Botswana, who is a specialist, a very senior specialist in internal medicine, and also the head, the immediate former director of a UK foundation that was handling diabetes and hypertension in the entire of the southern African nations there. Who also owns a private hospital in Botswana, and he also works for, he's a very senior specialist in government hospitals in Botswana, blessed people. And he told us that these miracles you see here is not just something you say, oh no, it's just not a matter of touch and go. No, not at all. It's not just a matter of you touch and go. No, not at all. Apana. He told us it's a very serious thing. It is unimaginable that you can actually see that type of a cripple that is crippled in the dust on the floor, totally helpless. You see the face there showing you helplessness. Total helplessness is all you see there. Total helplessness and total hopelessness there. I am like, wow. What if the mega prophet of the Lord God Yahweh had not come? What would have happened to such people? This is very, very serious indeed. Wasikilizaji wapendwa mahali popote ulipo leo hii, tunaelekea pale wasingishu, tunaelekea pale tayari wale the senior clergy, tayari naona hapa mapicha wako pale, na watu wengi sana kabisa wako pale maeneo ya Eldoret, kule maeneo ya kule Kapsoya, maeneo ya Kapsoya pale, ndiyo wako pale mpendwa msikilizaji, mahali manabii wakuu zaidi wa Bwana. 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

0: Well, blessed people, beloved listeners, we are crossing over right now to Uasin Gishu. Jesus is Lord Radio, praise the Lord!
1: Oh, praise the Lord, Deputy Archbishop Renson!
0: Hallelujah, Bwana Yesu asifiwe!
1: Bwana Yesu asifiwe, very powerful, very tremendous, awesome time indeed in the church. My name is Deputy Archbishop Remy. I'm coming to you live from the village of Annex here in Uasin Gishu in Kapsoya region, where we are coming to you with this tremendous, tremendous testimony of the blood of Jesus, the testimony of Noella Adasa, that was totally, totally crippled in the dust. But at one degree, the greetings of the Lord, the greetings by the two mega prophets of God, I greet you, the Church of Christ. And walk away, Deputy Archbishop Renson.
0: It's very, very shocking indeed. I greet you, Church of Christ. And three total African peoples got up and walked away, Deputy Archbishop Remy.
1: Very powerful. And as we begin, just allow me to take you to the powerful celebration that has already begun here in the center of Anne, as we present this beautiful trophy of Jesus and the testimony of the Lord today, Senior Renson.
0: That is very, very powerful. Calling from Annex Village, you say, and that is where you are celebrating this mighty, mighty wonder of the eternal blood of Jesus.
1: Celebration
0: very much, asante sana.

Away.

top Remy. Oh yes, oh yes, Indian Anton, very powerful. That is the situation right here at Alex Center, where today we are picked come with this tremendous, tremendous trophy of Jesus. I greet you, the Church of Christ. Then Noella Rajasa, 4 years of age, but was totally, totally crippled since birth. Got up and walked away. But at the tremendous power of the blood of Jesus, because senior angel yet, but there was nothing in the church. There was no hope in the church. There was no direction for the bride of Christ until the two most glorious prophets of glory. They came forward in the Sunday service, the last Sunday service, and it was so public on the public domain. Jesus is Lord Radio, the Lord Portal, and the nation was tuned in. Then senior person at a single meeting and a single greeting from the two most glorious prophets of God, Noella Adasa, got up and walked away. And as I speak to you right now, Noella Adasa is very stable and walking even upward. So the tremendous power of the blood of Jesus has been established in Alex. And I don't want you to forget that Alex is one of the busy markets. Right in was an issue, not far from every town. So

0: Because for us, we are looking at this gate one and we are totally shocked at the amazing wonder that the Lord has done.
1: Very powerful, and I am right here with Deputy Archbishop Wanume. Before I take you now to the narration and the testimony of Noella Adata, I am here with the Deputy Archbishop of Annex, that is Deputy Archbishop Esther Wanume, and I just allow me to give her some time also to say what is in her heart, because this is so powerful, Deputy Archbishop Renson. Take it away, please.
2: Hallelujah, Senior Renson!
0: Hallelujah, praise the Lord!
2: Praise King Jesus! What a wonderful time we have entered, Senior Renson! But the Lord can just come and send somebody on this earth to greet the church. And after the greetings, the cripples can rise up and walk. It is a wonder. It is a shocker. It is amazing. We are not even able to understand exactly the times we are living in because of what the Lord has ambushed us in Kapsoya region by greeting the church. And a creep of 6 years, Senior Renson, rises up to walk like he has not been a creep.
0: That is shocking. We are also shocked here, Deputy Archbishop Wanume, because the simple greetings, I greet you, Church of Christ, that the terrible prophet of God Yahweh brought to the Church of Christ live on radio here. Remove this totally crippled young girl from the dust, and you see she is now walking and very, very well. It is unimaginable that those words that the prophet, the mega prophet of the Lord God Yahweh, announced live on radio here publicly and in the hearing of everybody, actually changed the life of this young girl completely up to this moment. As you see her walking very, very well and very stable right now, Deputy Archbishop Wanume.
2: Senior Renson, it is a shock that greetings can be so powerful, greetings, when other people are greeting each other the whole of that day, Sunday, but this morning it becomes a critical greetings that can reach bones, people that can go beyond the greetings and touch bones, and touch tendons, and touch muscles. And be able to speak to the dead body, the crippled body, to be able to rise up and sympathize a cripple to rise up and walk. It is really a shocker. We are living in the times when God Himself, with His two mightiest prophets, are walking on the land, walking on earth, visiting people. You can imagine such a family, a very low background, hopeless, with their firstborn, not knowing where to turn to. They have tried, they have been coming to the meetings, but these greetings change the day, change the life, change the people. It becomes a surprise and a shock to the church that the church is almost. People running away. We are really shocked and we are really wondering, what is this the Lord is saying? And these prophets of the Lord, which message are they saying? Indeed, they are calling man to a new kingdom. We are really celebrating, but shocked. And wondering what is next. Wondering whether this greetings one day can make clean people live to vacate the earth. Renson, we are here, but we know that in the mystery behind the Lord visiting us in Kapsoya, in a small town annex, in a

0: small church called Emmet, even the floor is just one out to Natanika Matamadi and Mabe, and in the church in Mabati, we really don't even know what to say. But today we are talking the Lord in fear and in trembling, not understanding whether we really qualify, whether it is us really or it's a dream. But all the nations, as they were waiting, all the churches, as they were hearing the greetings, nobody could believe that a creeper would walk after the greetings. Surely then said, it is time to interview ourselves. It is time to ask ourselves personally, where are we? Tuko wapi? 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Indeed, surely, there are no right words, Benson. For me, as a deputy of Kapsoya Region, to explain or release to thank my father and my father and his prophets when it comes, this creeper is walking. They couldn't even have another child because of this one. Sometimes they would come to church and this mother would come her baby. You would think the baby is 6 months. When the baby was 6 years, we really appreciate. We really don't know which word to use, which language. But between us, as a region of Kapsoya, as a north of Onyx, as a region of Wasiningishu, all the bishops are here, we are thanking God. Thank you, God, Lord God, Lord God Almighty. Thank you for coming to our nation. Thank you for coming to raise the Holy Church. Thank you for sending your best, righteous prophets to come and raise us up. Ransom!
1: Yes!
0: So has been loved when I was dying of cancer.
1: Yes!
0: The Lord remembered Kapsoya.
1: We still remember very well what the Lord did in your life, Deputy Archbishop Walumbe.
0: Yes, it is big here. Everybody is celebrating. We are full of joy. And we are saying thank you. Thank you so much, my son and my Lord. But out of your busy schedule, we're all waiting for you. You can remember Kapsoya. Thank you for raising us again. You're telling us now rise up and go and bring others to the kingdom. You have given us strength. You have given us love. You have given us with this miracle that we may go out and bring everybody in Kapsoya back to the Lord. Thank you so much, my friends. We can never tell you enough. But we are so thankful. Online is I appreciate for raising the church, for giving the church the strength to go, for making it unique, for visiting us and your presence has made us whole.
1: Very, very powerful indeed. We really do appreciate the Lord Jesus very much for sending, for going to the cross first of all and dying for humanity, and now sending his terrible prophets of Yahweh to us to raise our cripples and bring us this tremendous visitation of the Lord God Yahweh himself that he has brought us here. And now Hadassah Noella is walking. Thank you very much indeed, everybody tuned in would like to hear on that very mighty wonder that the mega prophet of God Yahweh have done in the life of Noella Hadassah.
0: Thank you so much, Ransom. Now me just go again to my fathers. Thank you for giving me life. I would be rotting in the but today I'm going to evangelize, because indeed God is real. God is life. And God has loved us and is calling us back home. Thank you so much, my fathers. And my Lord, the true, mightiest prophets of heaven. I had no father, but now I have a father. I am a dying human, but now I live. Glory, glory be to God. And thank you so much, my Lord and my fathers. Back to you. Junior Anson, that is the situation here. And in the interest of time, I know we have a number of people, the pastors, the bishops here, but we will introduce them at the tail end of this celebration. But for the sake of our Kiswahili listeners, I'm here with the Deputy Bishop Barno, just to shed light on the Kiswahili translation, as I now hand you over to the mother of the Hill of the Lord, so that we may all listen to what Jesus has done in the center of Annes, Deputy Bishop Linson.
1: Asante sana, thank you very much.
0: Bwana Yesu asifiwe sana, Skomurenson.
1: Bwana Yesu asifiwe.
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0: 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Sidi Ransom, there you go now. This is the most important moment that you are waiting for. We just want to listen to the testimony, this powerful testimony of Noella Adasa from the Annex Center, the villages of Annex here in Uasin Gishu. And what the Lord has done in the life of this baby is so powerful, because even you look at the video, her state right now, she is now very stable and she can balance herself. And the Lord has done a mighty, mighty work since the Lord raised her on Sunday up to today, Thursday. There is a tremendous progress report. What the Lord has done is so powerful. So please, in the interest of time, we are here with the mother of Mama of Noella Adasa. And I just want to hand over this phone to her so that may all listen to what the Lord has done in the life of Noella Adasa, Deputy Archbishop Renson.
1: Asante sana. Thank you very much. Thank you indeed. Asante sana. Thank you very much. Blessed people, we are live from Uasin Gishu today. We are live from Uasin Gishu in a place called Annex. That is where we are this afternoon. And we are celebrating one of the classic wonders that the mightiest, mightiest and most dreadful prophet of God, Yahweh, have done. This past Sunday, the terrible prophet of God, Yahweh, simply stepped forward live on this platform here, Jesus is Lord Radio, and they announced and said that I greet you, Church of Christ. And with those tremendous greetings of the Lord that the mega and most glorious prophet of God Yahweh brought live on Jesus is Lord Radio here, three total cripples, African cripples on the dust, they got up and they walked away. So Adasa was among them. Adasa Noella was among those cripples that were removed from the dust. So right now we want to hear from Mama Adasa. We just want to hear what happened as we continue to celebrate this biggest visitation of God Yahweh, that the mightiest, mightiest and most dreadful, the terrible prophet of God Yahweh have brought us. We'd like to hear what happened. What did the doctors say also? Because I will still draw your attention again back to what we call as the Gate One. Get One is that video you see there, video recorded before healing, Hadassah's video before healing. And that video, what I'm able to see, I see Hadassah totally crippled on the dust there and lying down, trying to make some movement, but she can only make movement while lying down on the floor and pulling herself from the dust on her stomach. It is shocking. That is the type of a cripple that we are talking about. This young girl, we are told, is 4 years of age, totally crippled since birth on the dust. And then the mega prophet of God Yahweh removed her from the dust. You can imagine the relief to the family, the joy, the mightiest, mightiest and most terrible prophet of the Lord God have brought to this family. So the mother is here on the line here. We want to speak to her and engage her this afternoon. Bwana Yesu asifiwe, Mama Adasa.
2: Amen, amen, Bishop Grandson.
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0: 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Blessed people, we are live from Kapsoya today in Eldoret, in a county called Uasin Gishu. That is where we are live from today, in the, you know, towards the northern corridor, towards the northern side of Kenya, on that other side. And it's amazing what we are getting to hear from Mama Hadassah. Hadassah Noella is the cripple, one of the cripples that the mightiest and most terrible prophets of God Yahweh, simply when they came live on Jesus is Lord radio here on 105.3 and 105.9 FM, and the terrible prophet of the rain simply said, I greet you, Church of Christ. And those tremendous words of the terrible prophet of God Yahweh removed this total complete creeper from the dust, and Noella Hadassah is walking. Her mother's name is Beatrice Mbone Omondi. She's the one that is speaking to us right now on air here. And Hadassah is the second born in this family of two. Hadassah is the second and last born in this family, and the first born is very normal, going to school. So Hadassah was born at the Moi Teaching and Referral Hospital. Moi Teaching and Referral Hospital is one of the biggest referral centers in this country. And you know, when we are referring to a referral center, is one of the big hospitals, one of the top and very big hospitals in this country, called Kenya. And you know, in Kenya here, serving several nations all around Uganda and all over the entire of this eastern part of Africa here. So it's a very big hospital. I'm highlighting that because with the Noella's condition, you can really then see that if there was anything that was to be done to help Noella, then they would have done, because it's quite shocking to hear this kind of ordeal here and happening in a referral center. And you see, those are hospitals that have top doctors, sharpest brains, the sharpest doctors, top doctors and specialists are found in such referral centers. So if there was anything that would have been done really to help Hadassah, remove Hadassah from the dust, then that thing would have been done in that medical facility, in that very hospital there. So Adasa was born at the Moi Teaching and Referral Hospital way back in 2022, January 7th. That is when this young girl was born. But when he was born at the Moi Teaching and Referral Hospital, and this very moment that he was born, the mother tells us that she began to, because she went to the hospital, apparently she went to the hospital days before birth, but then she was told, just go back home, and because you are not yet due, we will be, you're not yet due, so you go back, and then they gave her a specific date to come back on the ninth day of that very month that she had gone to the hospital. So she said she went back home, but there is something that she noted from this point on. She noted that there were no movements because, she says the child is expected, the fetus is expected to be making movements while still in the womb. They're expected to be making movements. She said the fetus used to move, but then at this time when she was told to go back home, she later on noted that there were no any movements that the fetus was making anymore. So she says after this, she simply stayed at home and waited according to the instruction that she had been given by the doctors at the Moi Teaching and Referral Hospital. So she said she went back there and finally they induced her, and the entire process of delivery took quite long. It was, she said it took quite long, many hours, but then finally she delivered normally through just the normal deliveries. She delivered through the normal delivery. So she said that one thing that she noted also is that when Hadassah was born, when this young girl was born, she did not cry immediately. She did not cry immediately. And the girl was totally flat, never did anything, never cried, no crying, no movement. The eyes were still not able to open, totally flat. No movement, no nothing. Doctors really tried. They tried to resuscitate, what we call as resuscitation. They tried to resuscitate and do everything there, but now they did not manage to help the young girl. They did not manage. So they tried everything for several hours, 2 hours to be specific, from 12 midday all the way to 2 p.m. And then they decided to take the young child, now the young baby, to a newborn unit. So they admitted the young child now into the newborn unit. And she said that even just for her, staying with the baby there, the child has not yet cried. It's 2 hours ever, since this girl has been delivered, and she has not yet even cried or done anything. There is no movement. The girl is just flat on the dust. She said, at one point, I thought that maybe she is dead. But then the doctors calmed her down, and then they told her that she's really struggling. She's trying really to struggle a lot. But then they have now admitted her at the newborn unit with the instructions of the doctors, and the doctors and the specialists there feeding the child while still in the newborn unit there every now and then. She said she kept going there several times, several days, but the child had not yet even just attempting to make any movement. It was not even possible for Hadassah to do that. Now she said that 3 days later on, the girl has not yet even made any movement and not yet opened her eyes. She's still struggling in the life. On the eighth day, she said that she decided to approach one of the specialists there. I believe they are pediatricians or of the kind. So she engaged the doctor and asked the doctor, what could be the problem with my child? But then the doctor was just telling her that, no, you wait. Let's just wait. The only thing that we are really hopeful that at least she may be able to suckle. That will be okay. But then, still even on this day, in the morning hours, it was not possible for her to do that. But then she tried, and the child was now able to suckle at least just once, which was enough to be released from the facility. That is now happening on the 10th day. You can imagine, on the 10th day after staying in the facility for 10th day. But you see, the girl has not yet cried, and the eyes are not yet open. So after this, because that is what the doctors were expecting her to do, and then she will be released home. So later on now, the very day, the 10th day now, she's being released to go home, but the child has not yet even opened the eyes and made no movement and not even crying. So she said she was told to go home and then come back after 1 week, after being booked for a 3 months clinic, always to be coming back after a week for a medical checkup at the facility, Moi Teaching and Referral Hospital in this case. So she said 1 week after being discharged, she went home, and the midst now of that second week from delivery, she noticed that the child was now able to, you know, the child now cried for the first time. That is after a whole period of almost 2 weeks. After almost a period of 2 weeks now, the child now cried for the very first time. And then the child was now able to make some just very little movement. She would just make some little movement, and then the eyes also, she noted that the eyes also had opened. But this is quite shocking, because even if you are not a doctor, you can imagine 2 weeks, and like she's telling us, we are getting that from her, that when a child is born, they are expected to cry immediately. But then this one has taken almost 2 weeks, but the child has not yet even cried, the child's eyes are not yet even open. 2 weeks after birth, admitted at the NBU, that is the newborn unit, but still there are no any changes on Hadassah Noella. This total cripple that you see crawling on the dust. As we describe this, I just want to encourage you that you may get back to what we call as the get one, the video before healing. It will really stun you very much and really shock you at the type of the cripple that we are talking about. The mightiest and most terrible prophet of the Lord God Yahweh. And they stepped forward and they said, I greet you, Church of Christ. An amazing concealed narrative that was never revealed in the scripture that promised the coming of the terrible prophet of God Yahweh himself. Well, God himself promised us there that the terrible prophet of God Yahweh, Elijah, will come back. And it is not revealed to us, I greet you, Church of Christ. And cripples, total African cripples like Noella Hadassah, who get up and walk away. So they are released from the hospital, and when they are told to go back home now, when they are released from the hospital and they go back home, they wait for 1 week, the second week from delivery. If you count that from the point when she was delivered, and now they are waiting. That's when this child now cried for the first time, and making not fully full movements, but making some little movements, she said, and also the eyes as well opened. All this is happening while they attended which hospital? The Moi Teaching and Referral Hospital. Very shocking indeed. We are live from Annex in Kapsoya, Eldoret. That's where we are live from today. Hadassah Noella, a total complete cripple, African cripple on the dust. You look at that, you really see these are serious cripples on the dust. This is a cripple, even if you give him a wheelchair, it will not even help him. It will not even help, I mean. If you buy a wheelchair, it cannot even help her, because how will she even be able to sit on a wheelchair? How? She cannot even be able to use the hands. Look at Gate 1. I will always severally, blessed people, beloved listeners, I will severally refer you back to what we call as Gate 1. Gate 1 is that video there before healing. Oh, you look at that video, you will break down and cry. This is someone's child crawling on the dust like that. Totally and completely crippled on the dust. And then the mightiest prophet of God Yahweh himself. I greet you, Church of Christ. And then that girl got up and walked away. Amazing indeed. I will keep referring to that Gate 1 there, the video recorded before her healing. So let's go back to her mother. We are at a point where she's telling us that it is now in the midst of the second week from birth. Now the child has cried for the very first time. The baby has cried for the very first time. The baby has also made some little movements, and the eyes have now all opened as well. Let's hear what happens then from this point on. Mama Adasa.
1: Amen, Bishop.
0: Amen.
1: Amen.
0: So hii katikati ya hii wiki ingine sasa tuendelee kuanzia pale. 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
1: 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And the mega prophet of God, you remember they said that I greet you Church of Christ, I greet you Church of Christ, and then this total complete cripple got up and walked away. I greet you Church of Christ, and this total complete cripple got up and walked away. So we are live from Kapsoya, that is where we are this very blessed Thursday evening, really. It's exactly 5 p.m. East African time here, and it is quite shocking to hear what Mama Hadassah is telling us. Remember that she had told us that 1 week after a week, that is 2 weeks after birth, She had gone home and she began to note that the baby had cried now for the very first time, and then also the girl could now make some little, not much, but just some little movement. The baby could also make just some little movement. So they told her at the facility, what she has told us is that they told her that at the facility, that is at the Moi Teaching and Referral Hospital, she was told to be going back to the facility for the routine checkup after every 3 months, a period of 3 months, they wanted to monitor the child. So she went there for the first time for the checkup, and then she said, I realized that they could just look at the child, assess the child, and then also carry out the, you know, measure the weight, and then they will tell me to go back home. She also went back there after 6 months now from birth, that is 3 more months after she went for the first visit. At 3 months, she went back again at 6 months now. So at this time, as she went back to the hospital, the child could only sleep. The child could not be able to sit at 6 months. And she told us that is when she began to really look at the state of the child as being abnormal. That really raised a lot of questions in her. And she said, I looked at my child and I knew, wow, there really should be something wrong with this. Because how come at 6 months this girl has not yet even sat? The girl could not even sit, blessed people. At 6 months, the baby is not even able to sit, cannot even be able to circle. At the same time, she could just make some little movement with the hands and the legs also. So 9 months, she still went to the facility. At 9 months, she went to the facility, but then at this time, the legs were still, the entire body of her Hadassah, the entire body was extremely weak, not just weak, but extremely weak. And then the legs were very emaciated and very weak. And the girl could only sleep. Even if you try to put, you know, to help him, to hold him to sit, she, you know, to hold her to sit, she could just go back to the floor. She said she looked at all these, and every now and then going to the facility, to the hospital, she simply stopped going there because she said it seemed a waste of time for me. Because there was no any change, no significant change could result from these many visits to the hospital. So later on at 12 months, exactly 1 year, she stopped going to the facility, to the hospital, because of the financial constraints as well. So she just decided to go back to a place where she was working. And she said she had now to hire somebody to take care of the child while they're at home, while the baby remains at home. And you know, life has become very difficult. So she was now forced to go back to work. But then at the same time, there is no any change. The child can only sleep and cannot do anything. So one day she said that she encountered with the neighbor, because she instructed the caretaker, the one that was taking care of her at home while she goes to work, to always be in the house, because she didn't want even the neighbors to know that the child has a problem. But the neighbor one time met the caretaker at the door there and looked at the girl, and she noted that there is a problem with this child. So the mother, she advised the mother to take the child back to the hospital. So she went back there. This time around, she's going to the hospital when the girl is 1 year, 6 months. That is when the girl is being taken back to the hospital. So she said when she arrived at the Moi Teaching and Referral Hospital, she was taken straight to the physiotherapy department, that's where she was taken to. And she met a specialist there, and the specialist told her that let's just go straight to we need to admit this child now to the physiotherapy department there. So that's where the girl was taken to and now put on physiotherapy. They began to do physiotherapy, now to attend physiotherapy sessions, which they told us that the therapy itself is even scary and very painful, even the way they carry out there without pain. She was told that she asked the doctor, she gained courage and talked to the doctor, to the specialist, and asked her, what could be the problem with my child, my daughter? And the specialist delivered the worst news ever and told her that your child developed a problem with the brain. Your child developed a problem with the brain, so you have to be put on therapy here. I believe they are trying to look for some better way to deliver that kind of sad news. So she was cancelled and told, no, you just need to accept, and because there are many families here that are also struggling with their children, they are here. So you will be bringing your child here. You have to choose a day to be coming for the therapy. So she chose Wednesday, every Wednesday, to be coming to the hospital for the physiotherapy sessions, of which she actually attended the physiotherapy sessions for two straight consecutive years. The first year, the second year, always going there to the facility. Sometimes because of the financial situation that she was in, she has to walk. So names have also changed. People are even telling her that, calling her that the mother of a cripple. How sad and cruel this heartless world is. Going to the facility every now and then, sometimes lacking money, but now she still has to go to the facility for the physiotherapy sessions. So they have advised her later on to buy the calipers to put on those legs, but she said she could not even afford the 5,000 to buy that. And you see, if you try to hold a child to stand, that lower part of the body, the lower part of the leg, that the feet that steps down, was now, it had turned now to face up. So because she could not afford the special calipers, they prepared some special kind of a boot for just 1,500 shillings, of which she could afford that. So they tried to really strengthen and straighten those legs, but it was not possible even after a very long time of trying to use them. So she says later on she stopped going to the hospital because she did not have enough money to continue going to the facility. And you see, as a family, they say, no, we are going to the hospital, spending money there, the very little money that they get, but then it's not possible, we are not seeing any significant change, so why should we keep going to the hospital when there is no change? But she told us that 2.5 years after going to the hospital, that's when now they stopped going there. But at this time, she noted a few things on Hadassah. And these are the things that she noted on Hadassah. Number one, she said that she noted that the entire right side of the body, this girl was completely crippled that could not even sit. But she noted the right side of the body was completely and extremely weak, totally weak compared to the left side. The right side was totally weak compared to the left side. But then the left eye also had a problem because it seems the pupil, that black thing in the eye, was not there. So the eye was just facing upwards and white. Upward and white. There is no that black part in the eye. That eye was facing like it's up there, facing towards the sky, facing up, and with no that black part in the eye. She said she also noted that the girl now began to drool saliva, and not just saliva, but too much drooling. Drooling too much to an extent that she now has to change the clothes of the girl 3 times, changing clothes 3 times in a day, because if you dress her, she'll soil it again with the saliva, the drooling of the saliva that was unbelievably serious. So she said these are the things that she noted, and the child could not stand, could not do anything. The hands also are very weak. The hands could not hold anything. If you try to give him anything, the hands cannot hold. It simply goes down. But she could be able to see. She could be able to hear also, but then she can be able to hear, but then she cannot sit, she cannot walk, neither can she even stand. Totally crippled on the dust. The hands cannot hold anything. If you try that, just goes back down. So they ended the story of going to the hospital. And you see, we are talking about such a big hospital like the Moi Teaching and Referral Hospital. Very, very serious. And the mightiest, most glorious prophet of God, Yahweh, said this past Sunday, and the glorious prophet of God, Yahweh, said, I greet you, Church of Christ, and 3 total crippled African cripples on the dust, like Hadassah, got up and walked away. I greet you, Church of Christ, and 3 total complete cripples got up and walked away. Hadassah Noella is now walking. And I see this mighty wonder trending right now in 6 nations as we speak. Noella Adassa has walked away. Trending number one in Kenya here, Finland, in Venezuela, Australia, Brazil, and South Korea. This awesome, awesome, glorious wonder of the eternal blood of Jesus that the two mightiest prophets of God, Yahweh, have done in this country.

0: what a very blessed moment in the history of the church. And the terrible prophet of God Yahweh said, I greet you, Church of Christ. And three total cripples got up and walked away. How I wish you look at the cripple we are talking about, Hadassah Noella, crippled on the dust. And then later on, you look at the moment that she got up and walked away. And then you look at the moment that she's just being celebrated today. You look at her right now, when the mega prophet of the Lord God Yahweh removed her from the dust. Very, very serious indeed, blessed people. Noella Hadassah, totally crippled on the dust. And Noella Hadassah got up and walked away. It is shocking. Very, very shocking. I greet you, Church of Christ. The terrible prophet of the Lord God Yahweh said, I greet you, Church of Christ. And Noella Hadassah got up and walked away. The unbelievable, shocking narratives that was hidden behind Malachi chapter number 4 and verse number 5, blessed people, when the glorious prophet of God, the Father himself, arrived into the church. And then the glorious prophet of the Lord God Yahweh on a Sunday morning, 8:50 a.m. in the morning, East African time. And the terrible prophet of God Yahweh simply stepped forward and they said, I greet you, Church of Christ. I wonder, I am crossing over back to Annex in Eldoret, but it is quite amazing. I don't know if you've seen, but I believe you have. It's quite amazing because in the churches, so-called big churches in the world today, and so-called the so-called world's number one, so-called world's number one today, you find, beloved listeners, God is very powerful. You find in those wicked and evil churches out there, you find that people queue. You hear the pastor saying, you touch my hand, you greet me. That's what they say. Ukinisalimia, if you greet me, you will receive a blessing. So people queue. You find very long queues. Women and men there, all together with the issues and with their crippled children at home. They carry vitamba pale because they want to go back home and take it back to their children that are crippled. And they are hiding their crippled children inside the house. Hiding their crippled children inside their house. The way Mama Hadassah is telling us here, that it's unbelievable. You cannot even want that your child may be brought out. Very, very serious indeed. Very, very serious indeed. Very, very serious, blessed people. Amazing indeed, because you are like, wow. What manner of greetings are these? The things that Malachi did not reveal to us when he recorded. The terrible prophet of the book of Malachi, chapter number 4, verse 5, will arrive. The Lord Jesus himself did not even reveal it to the church, that they will see it for themselves. When the great prophet Elijah, when he comes, blessed people, the terrible and most glorious, very glorious prophet of God the Father, Elijah, the most terrible prophet of God the Father. And he said, I greet you, Church of Christ. I was saying again that you find in the so-called big churches and the so-called world's number one, people queue there, blessed people. They queue there and you hear them saying that, you hear those pastors out there, the so-called world's number one and those kind of things. You see these things even on TV, on so-called Christian TVs. You hear them saying that you have to queue and greet a pastor. You greet the pastor and you pay $10,000. You have to greet the pastor and pay $10,000. And you see they do that, and they have different categories of greetings. Different categories of greetings there. Yeah, you will pay $5,000, another one you will pay $2,000, and all that, or that kind of a thing. There's a way they do it, in that they have to harvest each and every coin. Each and every coin, they want to harvest it and steal from God's people. But then, I greet you, Church of Christ, live on radio, publicly and openly, on a public platform, on a global radio here. And the terrible prophet of the Lord God will simply step forward and say, I greet you, Church of Christ. And three total complete cripples, African cripple on the soil, the type of a cripple like Hadassah Noella was in a worst kind of state. It's unbelievable. You look at Noella Hadassah, I will still keep referring you back to gate one. Look at that gate one. It's amazing. And right now we are already trending in 8 nations right now. This mighty wonder. It's a shocker. You look at the gate one of Noella Hadassah, you're like, wow. Listening to the narration of the mother, this total cripple on the dust, completely crippled, that a cripple that cannot even sit. 4 years, this child cannot even sit. Just lying on a stomach and, you know, trying to, you know, attempting to crawl on the floor. And totally crippled in the worst manner ever. And drooling saliva, not just little saliva, but too much, the mother says. Too much drooling. Changing cloth 3 times in a day. And you see, she said, no, we reached at a point, and then we said, we cannot even go back there. Even the top facilities, top hospitals, like the Moi Teaching and Referral Hospital, where she was being, the mother was taking her there every now and then. They said, no, we cannot manage this. Let's just take you straight away to the, physiotherapy department. And she said, I faced the pediatrician there and asked the pediatrician, please talk to me. What is this that has happened to my daughter? And then the pediatrician sadly delivered that sad news and said, we are sorry because your daughter has a problem with the brain. Your daughter has a problem with the brain and we cannot help you on this one here. We will not help you. So for you, there is nothing we can do about this. The only thing we can say is that, please, there are many other, you can see, they told her that there are many parents here, they have brought their children, join them. Very sad to hear that. A daughter that is now completely crippled and totally crippled. And you said, even that physiotherapy is unbelievable pain that children go through there. People going there, they really go through. It's very, very serious. So she's here. The daughter is completely and totally crippled on the floor. And now they said, as a family, they decided we will not continue to go to the hospital. No, we will not, because it's we need a lot of money. We are using a lot of money, and we cannot afford anymore. We cannot afford. They have tried the calipers. They cannot afford. They have tried. They bought some special boots. She said they bought some special shoes, boots there, and they did not even help Hadassah. So what they did, he said, we decided just to stop, because to stop going to the hospital, because we did not want to stop, but there was no any other option. The only thing we decided to do is now just to stop. So she told us again that she looked at Hadassah at that age. The right side was completely dead. She said, totally and completely dead. If you just look at her, it's completely dead. Totally dead. The hands are weak, cannot hold anything. If she tries to hold something with those hands, it simply goes down. The left eye had no black, that black part inside the eye. It is quite shocking, because the eye was totally, the left eye, complete, just pure white, totally white. But white, and there is no that black thing inside the eye there. And the drooling was unbelievable. The drooling is unbelievable. So it seems now things were now dawning down to them that, well, dawning on them that, well, you have a cripple in the house. A 4-year cripple that the mega prophet of the Lord God had just removed from the dust some few days ago. Today is Thursday. Just some 4 days ago, the terrible prophet of God the Father simply stepped forward and said, I greet you, Church of Christ, live on radio here, publicly in the hearing of all people, the terrible prophet of Mount Carmel, that Malachi did not even reveal to us when he wrote about his coming. He did not reveal to us that when the terrible prophet of God will come, blessed people, He will simply step forward and say, I greet you, Church of Christ, and three total complete cripples will get up and walk away. Amazing that we have now found ourselves in the days, and we have seen in the days of the terrible prophet of Yahweh, and living to see his dreadful and fearful ministration. Really, you simply need your eyes to look at Hadassah Noella, completely crippled and on the dust, pulling herself on the floor there, trying to come out of their house. This is what I'm still looking at here, the gate one. And then you see her walking now after the greetings of the mega prophets of God, Yahweh himself. You can now see, blessed people, when someone comes from Yahweh, when someone comes from God, Yahweh himself, he simply steps forward and says, I greet you, Church of Christ, and three cripples, total African cripples on the dust, totally and completely crippled on the floor. They get up and walk away with a simple greeting, I greet you, Church of Christ. Very, very shocking and extremely fearful to live in such shocking times and days of the heavenly ministration on this earth, blessed people. Let's go back to Kapsoya again as we continue this wonderful evening celebrating the awesome, glorious wonder of the blood of Jesus. Mama Hadassah, Bwana asifiwe.
1: Amen.
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1: 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Blessed people, beloved listeners, very, very awesome indeed. Very, very awesome and very powerful. What we are celebrating here, a shocking miracle of the eternal blood of Jesus and the mightiest and most glorious prophets of God the Father and the terrible glorious prophets of Yahweh said, I greet you, Church of Christ. I greet you, Church of Christ. And a total, total cripple on the dust. Three of them got up and walked away. Among them, Noella Hadassah. Noella Hadassah got up and walked away. Very, very amazing indeed. If you hear the mother's narration, narrating the condition of Hadassah, narrating the condition of Noella Hadassah, it will really break you down totally, blessed people. She's told us that at 4 years, this girl, completely crippled on the floor, could not stand, could not do anything, could not sit. The knees were knocking each other. The hands are totally weak and could not hold anything. The saliva is drooling. She's also drooling lots of saliva. And at the same time, the right hand side of the entire body was completely weak, totally and extremely weak, very, very weak, compared even to the left side. And the left eye was facing up because that white part in the eye was not present. And then the next thing also, the girl was not talking, blessed people. It's amazing. And she's pulling herself on the floor, lying down the way you see in Get One there, the video before healing. And she'll simply lie down on the floor and pull herself on the floor. Very, very serious, blessed people. And what this lady went through is unbelievable, because even the family members, this is just what these families go through. So the tremendous joy and restoration that the terrible prophet of restoration has brought in families is just amazing. So she has just told us here, blessed people, that even the family members from the husband's side, they will tell her that, you know, it's a curse you brought us, because they didn't really want to, they never accepted that this is their child. No. They say this is a curse that she has brought to this home. And they told her that if we trace clearly, in this home here, we've never had a cripple. We have never had cripples. We don't have cripples in this home. We don't have cripples in this home here. So she even stopped visiting them. She has never visited the families either side, even her family, including even her sisters. They used to avoid her. One time she visited the husband's home, and when she reached there, she said everybody woke up that morning and they left home. Nobody stayed at home. And later on she came to realize it's because of this crippled child, because they believed that it's a curse that she has brought in the home. It's a curse. And you see, if you look at the type of the cripple we are talking about, you will be shocked. A cripple that is pulling herself on the, pulling herself on the stomach. Pulling herself on the dust, on the stomach. A cripple that cannot even sit. A cripple that cannot even sit. That is very serious. It even forced her now to stop going to church. Remember, she used to work at a concrete site, so she stopped even going to work, because even at work, people used to call her bad names there, the mother of a cripple, and sometimes they will say that, you know, we are just, when you see that lady going, then you know that, when you see the mother of a cripple going home, then you just know it's 4 p.m., because she used to leave early to go take care of the child that she had left at home with somebody taking care of her and always staying in the house. They even tried everything, including the traditional herbs, where she went there to Kisumu and she visited the husband's side, the husband's home, where the husband comes from. And when she got there, they tried even using the traditional herbs, but nothing worked. And you see, they're expensive also, they pay for it. Here, 200 shillings in that, you know, every morning and evening, several days, around 3 weeks, but she could not afford that. So she woke up one day and just disappeared. She went back to her home. It was really an unbelievable situation that the mega prophets of God Yahweh have just done, removed her from this kind of a situation here. And remember what she told us, that they had even gone to a top, that is, they were attending a top hospital in Eldoret, the Moi Teaching and Referral Hospital. That's where the doctors, the senior specialist there, a pediatrician there, told her that, oh, we are sorry, because when your child was born, the brain developed a very, very serious, you know, the brain had a problem. So you have to accept to stay with your child like that, in that kind of state. And the only thing we will advise you to go for is that physiotherapy, where you'll begin to take the child every now and then. So they waited. She said that I was, after trying all these things, I was just going home and just maybe waiting for the Lord now patiently, with a lot of patience and in pain also, and in such kind of a state whereby even families, they don't want even to come close to you because of a crippled child, totally crippled on the dust. So we wanted to know, blessed people, now the mightiest and most terrible prophets of God the Father. Allow me say this, because the terrible prophets of God Yahweh, this past Sunday, they stepped forward, the terrible prophet of the earthquakes, he stepped forward and he said, I greet you, Church of Christ, and this total crippled Hadassah, you see, pulling herself on the stomach, on the floor, on the earth, on the soil. When the terrible prophet of Yahweh said, I greet you, Church of Christ, that is when this girl got up and walked away. We've seen people out there, you hear pastors saying that you line up and then the pastor will greet you in the churches out there, but we've never seen such a thing. Who is this that is walking here? And he simply says, I greet you, Church of Christ. And then the next thing you see, a cripple, total cripple on the dust, got up and walked away. Totally crippled on the dust, got up and walked away. Totally crippled and on the dust, got up and walked away. Hadassah Noella Hadassah got up and walked away. So this past Sunday, the two mightiest and most terrible prophets of the Lord God Yahweh removed Hadassah Noella from the dust. So the mother said that this past Sunday she prepared and went to church, but that morning she says she was very low. You can imagine struggling with a cripple of this type and kind, a cripple that is crawling in the dust, you know, using the stomach, a cripple that cannot sit. For years, she cannot sit. We've also realized that she was actually having urine and stool incontinence because she couldn't control it also. A cripple of this type. So she woke up very low, but she went to church and she said, when I got there, I heard the announcement. They had connected to the radio there and they heard the announcement that the two mightiest and most glorious prophets of Yahweh will be coming live on Jesus is Lord radio that Sunday morning. He said, I just went down. She went down there, you know, praying and crying to the Lord. because of her situation, she put the crippled child there. You can imagine. I'm just trying to draw that picture in my mind. You've walked with a total cripple inside the church. You put her there because you have to lay her, you know, to have to lay her down there as she's praying now, because this is a cripple that you cannot say, oh, she's going to sit. No, because she cannot sit. Totally crippled and cannot even sit. So she said, the next thing I heard is the mega prophet of God Yahweh live on radio, live on Jesus is Lord radio. You'd want to know, what did the mightiest and most glorious prophet of God Yahweh say then? And he said, the mega prophet of God Yahweh said, live on radio here, they said, I greet you, Church of Christ. That is what the mega prophet of God Yahweh said. And she said, as she continued to lie down there, she said she had, all of a sudden, she had people celebrating. She had celebrations. People are celebrating. You know what? Noella Adasa had gotten up and had walked away. So people were celebrating. She said there was a lot of confusion in the church there. People are celebrating. And it was a lot of ululation and vigelegele. People are celebrating. Everything was happening in there. Celebrations inside the church. Which type of church is this? Whereby you wake up in the morning, go to church with your crippled son or daughter, and then the next thing you leave that church, the mega prophet of God, they just simply come live on there and they say, I greet you, Church of Christ, and then you leave, you go back home with your crippled daughter or son walking. She said people were celebrating, and when she looked carefully where the direction where the celebrations were coming from, she said that she saw Adasa walking, stepping down very well, those legs that had turned and facing upwards that she described to us, you know, that part where she was using to step down, the legs, they are now stepping down very well, normal, very well and normal like any other person. And she said, I was very shocked to see Adasa stepping down and making one step after another, and people are walking behind her and celebrating. A lot of celebration in church. And she said, I was very shocked to see the kind of walking and, you know, taking one hand in front and taking another hand again at the back, and like that, walking, you know, the way you walk as you wave your hands, as you sway your hands from back and you know, backwards and forward like that. She said, I was very shocked to see that. Especially having been with Adasa, and Adasa could not even sit. Totally crippled. And she said she was full of joy, laughing and stepping down and moving on and on. Moving on and stepping down and moving on like that. He said, I was very shocked. Up to this moment, she has told her that I haven't believed yet that my daughter is walking. It was like a dream. You know, she couldn't believe what her eyes were seeing because the daughter had gotten up and walked away. This is very powerful indeed. The way Adasa got up. One thing I've just learned from these entire celebrations you hear, what we heard from Samburu the other day when we were celebrating Lempiris Lemayan, where the mega prophet of God came live on radio here, and they said, I greet you, Church of Christ. And then three total cripples got up and walked away in this country here. One thing I've learned, you hear, like in Samburu, we also had the same. The sister that had taken Lempiris to church, she told us that, for me, if you ask me what happened, I don't know. I cannot explain to you. And she said, I don't know what happened. For me, we went to church and Lempiris was sitting there, and the next thing I heard, people were celebrating the other side. Only for me to check clearly, and I realized, wow, Lempiris is actually walking. It is Lempiris that people are celebrating. The same thing you hear Mama Adasa saying. And she said that I heard people celebrating, and when I heard people celebrating that other side, I moved. I woke up, and only for me to go and confirm, and I realized, wow. When I checked clearly, I realized that is Hadassa that is walking, and people are celebrating, walking behind Hadassa and celebrating. Very, very powerful inside the church. I asked her, what did the neighbors say? And she said, I called them and I told them, and they told me that, no, we are waiting. You come, we want to see. And after they saw the crippled girl walking, they said, Now that God is very powerful, and that for that God, that one for sure you can trust him. You can really trust him. Mwezi Batisha, you can really trust him very much. Right now, Adaza is walking. She is able to talk. She is now talking very clearly. And then at the same time, she's even the one calling people and telling them, let us go and walk, because she's now able to walk very well. This is very, very serious. You know, the shame she's telling us about, she's told us about how the Lord has wiped out the shame that she was in, the kind of, hopelessness that she was in, blessed people, because of having a crippled girl like this. Oh, you look at the gate one, you will break down. You look at that gate one, the video there before healing. It is unbelievable. She finished by thanking the Lord Jesus for going to the cross and dying for us, and finally sending his mightiest prophets of God away. And we really do appreciate the Lord very much that he sent his most glorious prophets to this generation to bring us such tremendous help. I want to encourage you, go back and look at that gate one. You will be shocked at the kind of wonder we are talking about. Very, very shocking. You look at that gate one, the video before healing, you'll be amazed. And the mega prophet of the Lord God Yahweh simply came live on radio here, and they said, I greet you, Church of Christ. And then Hadassah got up and walked away. Noella Hadassah got up and walked away. And you see her right now, as we speak, the videos you shared with you all over, they are on Twitter, they're on X, they're all over on Facebook, everywhere. Right now, the celebration there in, Moi, in Annex, that is in Kapsoya there, at the center where people are celebrating, you see the way she's walking, even much more stable, when the mega prophet of the Lord God even said, how do you even explain the fact that the terrible prophet of the Lord simply said, I greet you, Church of Christ, and then a cripple, totally, complete total cripple that is pulling herself on the floor, on the stomach. I. That is unbelievable. What type of greeting is that? It must be the Lord that greeted the church, blessed people. And Adassa got up and she walked away. Until today, she is walking and walking and walking well. Very, very powerful, blessed people. Absolutely powerful. Adassa got up and walked away. And you can imagine, I am trying to imagine, blessed people, you look at this type of a cripple. I greet you, Church of Christ, and that is what removed Adassa from the dust. I greet you, Church of Christ, said the terrible messengers of Yahweh. That is what removed this cripple from the dust. Unbelievable.

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Totally crippled Noella Hadassah on the floor, crawling, pulling herself on the dust. She got up and walked away. When the mega prophet of God Yahweh said, I greet you, Church of Christ. And then Noella Hadassah got up and walked away.

people

I'm not going to be able to do it. I'm not going to be able to do it. I'm not going to be able to do it. I'm not going to be able to do it. I'm not going to be able to do it. I'm not going to be able to do it. I'm not going to be able to do it. I'm not going to be able to do it. I'm not going to be able to do it. I'm not going to be able to do it. I'm not going to be able to do it. I'm not going to be able to do it. I'm not going to be able to do it. I'm not going to be able to do it. I'm not going to be able to do it. I'm not going to be able to do it. I'm not going to be able to do it. I'm not going to be able to do it. I'm not going to be able to do it. I'm not going to be able to do it. I'm not going to be able to do it. I'm not going to be able to do it. I'm not going to be able to do it. I'm not going to be able to do it. I'm not going to be able to do it. I'm not going to be able to do it. I'm not going to be able to do it. I'm not going to be able to do it. I'm not going to be able to do it. I'm not going to be able to do it. I'm not going to be able to do it. I'm not going to

Jesus,

Oh, shit!

celebration there. 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Very, very powerful indeed. Hadassah Noella got up and walked away. Just like that. Noella Hadassah got up and walked away. How do you even describe that the mightiest, mightiest and most glorious prophet of God the Father, they simply came live on radio here, and the mega glorious servants of Yahweh said, I greet you, Church of Christ. And only with that I greet you, Church of Christ. And then this totally total crippled girl, Noella Hadassah, got up and walked away. Amazing indeed. That's amazing. And she got up and walked away. Blessed people, we want to speak to the medic right now, just before we continue. Allow me just bring on board the medic so that we may get to hear from him also. We want to speak to the medic just before we get back to Eldoret again.

Well, blessed people, beloved listeners, we have the medic right here on the line. We want to hear from him also on this very powerful wonder of the blood of Jesus. Oh, you look at Noella Adasa, her condition before healing and after healing. It's amazing to imagine that the words of the mega prophets of God Yahweh simply saying, I greet you, Church of Christ. That is what removed Adasa from the dust, and she got up and walked away. And this very powerful wonder of the eternal blood of Jesus, I see it's trending in Kenya here, and all the way to, I see in Finland is also trending there, number one. It's very awesome to see the mighty, mighty greatest moments of the revival that prepares the way for the glorious coming of the Messiah. It's trending in Paraguay. It's trending also in Australia. It's also trending in Brazil, in South Korea also, in Venezuela, in Finland, in Uganda as well. Very, very

0: Very powerful indeed. You see Noella Hadassa, top trending there on the mighty, mighty wonder that the terrible and most glorious prophets of God Yahweh have done. And you look at her condition before healing, it's unbelievable. What the mother has just described to us here is very, very shocking. And the mega prophet of the Lord God Yahweh again, they said live on air here, I greet you, Church of Christ, and I greet you, Church of Christ, is what removed Hadassa from the dust. And right now, he's working very, very well. Well, we have the medic right here on the line. Let's hear from him. Hallelujah. Praise the Lord, Jesus.
1: Amen. Praise the Lord, Jesus.
0: Amen. Amen. You are really much welcomed, please, into this wonderful program as we are celebrating a wonder that the Lord has done using his mightiest, mightiest prophets of the Lord. It's quite shocking to see this.
1: Amen. Amen.
0: Amen. It's an honor to have you join us today, and we really appreciate you for your time again.
1: Amen.
0: Amen. So maybe you kindly begin by introducing yourself to our listeners.
1: Thank you, please, Irene.
0: Thank you, and welcome.
1: Asante. My name is Robert Ouma.
0: Your name is Robert Ouma.
1: With 11 years of experience in clinical physiotherapy and rehabilitation sciences.
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1: And a specialization in medical physiology with 6 years experience in teaching the universities in Kenya here.
0: And specializing in medical physiology and with 6 years teaching in the universities in Kenya here.
1: And I'm a PhD student of the same.
0: And you're also a PhD student of the same.
1: Amen.
0: Mm-hmm.
1: So today we have Hadassa Noella.
0: We have Hadassa Noella.
1: And I would love to draw our attention to the gate one, the video of gate one.
0: You want to draw our attention, first of all, to gate one.
1: That will give us the authority of what has been transformed.
0: That will give us the authority of what has been transformed.
1: So the physical features, you can look physically and see Hadassa on the floor in gate one.
0: The physical things, the physical features that you can see on Hadassa at the gate one.
1: Number one, you see that she's crawling on her belly.
0: Number one, you see that she's crawling on her belly.
1: And what we call the command crawl.
0: What we call as the command crawl.
1: Command. You see the way they command, the train, the KDF, the train, the way they crawl in the mud.
0: You said it's called the commando crawl.
1: The commando crawl. Crawl.
0: Commando crawl.
1: Commando crawl, that's a typical feature as you can see her physically at gate one. That's crawling using her hands to pull the entire weight of her body on the ground.
0: Mm-hmm.
1: Number two, you look at her trunk and her pelvis region are in full contact with the ground.
0: Her trunk and her pelvis region is in direct contact with the ground.
1: And then, number three, the primary propulsion force is coming from her upper limb, the hands.
0: The primary propulsion force is coming from her upper limbs.
1: Yes, the hands are the ones pulling her, because there's a pulling pattern.
0: There is also a pulling pattern.
1: So you're using her hands to pull the entire of her trunk and the entire body.
0: She's using her hands to pull her entire trunk and the entire body.
1: And then her legs are abducted, they are apart.
0: Her legs are apart.
1: Are externally rotated.
0: Externally rotated.
1: And then they are grossly or largely non-propulsive. They are not involved in movement. They are just being pulled.
0: They are non-repulsive. They are being pulled.
1: years.
2: Mm-hmm.
1: And then lastly, you can see that there is upgrade of anti-gravity postural control. There is nothing to do with gravity on her entire trunk and lower limbs.
0: There is nothing to do with gravity on her entire trunk and her lower limbs.
1: So there are features when you look at her on the ground, you can see with your physical eyes without any explanation.
0: Those are the physical things that you can see when you look at her without any explanation. That is what you can see.
1: These features are consistent with a severe neuromotor impairment.
0: These features are, you say they are common with a neuromotor impairment.
1: Severe neuromotor impairment. And look at, because both her two legs, there is no motion at all.
0: On her both two legs, there is no motion at all.
1: So this is consistent with diplegic CP.
0: Diplegic?
1: CP, cerebral palsy. Diplegic cerebral palsy. Oh,
0: diplegic cerebral palsy.
1: With poor trunk control.
0: With poor trunk control.
1: At the same time, we hear her mother say that her right side was much weaker compared to the left side.
0: The mother saying that the right side was much weaker compared to the right to the left side.
1: So also showing the features of hemiplegic CP.
0: It's also a feature of the hemiplegic cerebral palsy.
1: Correct.
0: Mm-hmm.
1: So by now we are all aware that CP is a permanent brain damage.
0: Cerebral palsy is a permanent brain damage.
1: That is non-progressive. But the functional impairments evolve over time.
0: That the function of impairment evolve over time.
1: So as the functional impairment of a two-year-old baby will be the same as the functional impairment of a 4 or a 10 year old child.
0: The functional impairment of a 2 year old cannot be the same as the functional impairment of a 4 year or 8 year child.
1: So most of the time it worsens with time.
0: Most of the time it worsens with time as they grow.
1: Because of the growth of the musculoskeletal system and the weight addition as they grow with years.
0: Because of the musculoskeletal system and the weight as they grow.
1: Correct.
0: Mm-hmm.
1: So one of the key features here, the mother insisting that the baby did not cry, which is almost common to a number of the cases that blood has healed, and then other 50 cases.
0: Over 50 cases, that is serious. That the, most of them, they like this one here, the mother, you said, she said that she did not, this girl did not cry at birth.
1: Yes, and for a number of days she didn't cry.
0: For a good number of days she did not cry.
1: So I want us to get to know the importance of a baby crying immediately after birth.
0: The importance of a baby crying immediately after birth.
1: Okay, that is a survival reflex.
0: It's a survival reflex.
1: That must happen at the time of birth.
0: That must happen at the time of birth.
1: So when a baby cries, it generates a high negative intrathoracic pressure. That opens up the alveoli, the lungs. Remember, the child, when in the womb of the mother, it does not use their lungs, they use oxygen from the mother.
0: When they are still in the womb, they don't use their lungs, they use the oxygen from their mother.
1: So that crying transits from intrauterine oxygen use to extrauterine, the lung usage.
0: It now, the crying, this what transitions. The use of the oxygen from the mother now to the use of the lungs now.
1: Yeah, by the baby himself or herself.
0: By the child now, by the baby themselves now.
1: Yes.
0: Mm-hmm.
1: So now once they opens up the lungs, they get oxygen that now goes to the brain now for the normal functioning as normal human beings.
0: Now when they cry, now they get the oxygen and then it goes to the brain now for the normal functioning of the child now, the newborn now.
1: 15 years.
3: Mm-hmm.
1: Now, failure of this baby to cry now leads to the brain lacking oxygen that leads to brain cell dying.
0: So failure for them to cry now, it makes it deprives the oxygen from the brain. And then you said leading to that brain being damaged.
1: The cells of the brain begin to die off.
0: Oh, the cells of the brain begins to die off.
1: The longer they take it before they cry, the more the cells of the brain die off because there's no oxygen being supplied there.
0: Hey, the longer it takes, the more they die.
1: Yes, because now it's like someone is choking you. There is no oxygen, no blood, no oxygen, clear the blood going to the brain, the normal functioning of the brain.
0: So there is no blood now going to the brain for the normal functioning of the brain.
1: So now this leads to irreversible neuronal injury, irreversible brain injury.
0: So this leads to irreversible neuronal damage, irreversible brain injury.
1: Yes. Uh-huh. So when you look at Hadassah, she has inability to voluntarily use her trunk and her lower limbs.
0: She involuntarily said she cannot use her lower limbs and the trunk.
1: She cannot voluntarily say, I want to flex or extend, relax my body, increase tension, relax. Voluntarily, she cannot, she's pulling it on the ground.
0: Voluntarily, she's pulling it on the ground. She cannot use them.
1: So that area is called the cortical and subcortical area, meaning that area died off.
0: So that area is called cortical and subcortical.
1: In the brain, yes, it died off.
0: Oh, cortical and subcortical part in the brain, it died off.
1: Yes.
0: Mm-hmm.
1: You hear her mother say that the legs were floppy. She could not sit. When she sits, full maximum support of the trunk muscles.
0: The legs were floppy. She could not support the trunk muscles.
1: So part of the brain that regulates the tone of the muscle, the tension of the muscle, called basal ganglia, meaning it's also died off. It lost the function.
0: The basal ganglia also in the brain, it also died off.
1: She could not control herself. Coordination, timing, and motor planning was difficult. An area called cerebella also died off.
0: Cerebella, the part and area that is called cerebella also died off.
1: Yes.
0: Mm-hmm.
1: There was also reduction in the conduction velocity from the brain to give instructions to the trunk and lower limb, what you call last time the corticospinal tract. There was a dysfunction there because of the disuse.
0: So there was also a disuse on what we call as the corticospinal tract also, that is used to conduct
1: that conduct the impulses from the brain to the lower part of the body.
0: Conduct impulses from the brain to the lower part of the body.
1: This is evidenced by a weak, poorly contraction of the muscles. Doesn't have selective motor activity. She cannot choose to walk, sit, stand. All those things are not there. Then finally, she has a dominant mass movement pattern. The whole of her trunk and her legs move as one thing.
0: So the whole of her trunk and her limbs, all they move as one thing.
1: So once her hands hold somewhere, she holds something, then she pulls the whole trunk and her body moves as one.
0: They move as one.
1: That speaks of the massive damage within the brain. Yes.
0: Mm-hmm.
1: Because also that the mother reports that she could not be able to sit. Meaning that the anti-gravity muscles that does extension, they also could not work.
0: The anti-gravity muscles that bring the tension, you say the tension cannot work also.
1: They were not working. So now she could not raise her leg.
0: That's why she could not even raise her leg.
1: If you look at a normal child, then put the baby lying on the stomach. if you keep the prone position. They are able to raise their head. Then few months from there, they raise their head and the legs. Then they transit to being on fours, the legs and the hands, lifting the entire trunk off the ground.
0: Then they transition to their fours, meaning that they are lifting the trunk from the ground.
1: And then they proceed to sitting and standing as they walk the normal milestone development.
0: Then they transition to sitting and standing and walking, the normal milestone development.
1: Correct.
0: Mm-hmm.
1: So, but for Hadassah, you see, she has weak trunk muscles.
0: Hadassah has weak trunk muscles.
1: Has inability to lift even her abdomen off the ground.
0: Has inability to lift, the abdomen off the ground.
1: She's unable to transit to the quadruped, the four positions.
0: She's unable to transition even to the quadruped, what you call the quadruped, to the fours. She cannot.
1: She cannot.
0: Mm-hmm.
1: At 4 years.
0: At 4 years of age.
1: Yes.
0: Mm-hmm.
1: She has a very poor pelvic stability.
0: She has a poor, very poor pelvic stability.
1: So the mass of the pelvic region cannot support, the pelvic region neither can they support the muscles of the lower limb.
0: Muscles at the pelvic cannot support the muscles, cannot support the muscles of the pelvic and even to the lower limbs.
1: So she relies on the shoulder girdle, the shoulder muscles to pull the entire trunk and the entire leg as one mass.
0: So she only relies to the muscles that are at the shoulders to pull the entire abdomen and the trunk.
1: Yes.
0: Mm-hmm.
1: Then evidently by 4 years without walking or sitting.
0: Evidently by 4 years without sitting or walking.
1: There's a high chance that she has contractures.
0: There are high chances she has contractures.
1: Reduced bone density.
0: Reduced bone density.
1: Because she has never, the legs have never bowed weight.
0: Because the legs have never bowed weight.
1: So that means the bones are fragile. They also most likely she has scapular instability because of overusing, pulling the entire weight of the bone on the ground, rough surface.
0: Yes.
1: So that is the status of our Hadassah at gate one in the church on Sunday.
0: That is the status of Hadassah now at the gate one in church.
1: Yes.
0: On a Sunday inside the church, inside the altar.
1: In the house of the Lord.
0: Yes.
1: The mother laid her down there. With all these conditions. And we have only picked the things, most of the time, the things that we can see with our physical eyes.
0: And you only picked out the things that we can see with our physical eyes.
1: Otherwise, there's a lot of things we have really not able to see within the nerves, within the joints, within the muscles, within the ligaments, within the tendons. A lot.
0: Otherwise, there are a lot of things that we may not be able to see within the nerves, the joints, the ligaments, the tendons.
1: One time, by the grace of God, we'll discover the details of the power of these greetings in the reversal process of this, when we see Hadassah waking up in microseconds and walking.
0: Mm-hmm. We said one time, we will look at this entire power of that greeting that is able to remove such a creeper from the dust, like Hadassah.
1: Amen.
0: Uh-huh.
1: So, what did the Lord do? What did the greeting do to Hadassah?
0: You want to help us to understand, then, what did that greeting that the terrible prophet of the Lord God has said on the air here, I greet you, Church of Christ. What did that greeting do now to Hadassah?
1: In that area, I invite the medics, the scientists to investigate, because there's no book about it.
0: It's an area you invite the researchers, the scientists to look at it. The medics also, they may look at it because there are no books about it.
1: what I call the reverse pathophysiology. There's no book about it.
0: It's called what?
1: What I call it reverse pathophysiology. The reverse of the problems, instantly, the greetings did.
0: The reversed pathophysiology. The problem being reversed instantly.
1: There are millions of books about pathophysiology.
0: There are millions of books about pathophysiology.
1: Like when you have a CP until the baby be like the way Hadassah is.
0: Like when you have cerebral palsy and they develop until they become the way Hadassah is.
1: But there is no research paper, there is no book, there is no journal that has been written that documents from the reverse way. Now Hadassah is in that state and now she's walking today by the power of the greetings. There's no book.
0: There's no book that describes the undoing of that very thing you've described here, to now put Hadassah on her legs and then she gets up and walks away.
1: At the greetings of the mega prophets of Yahweh.
0: At the greetings the mightiest prophet of Yahweh brought live on radio here to the church.
1: We see instantly at a microsecond distance and time we cannot measure.
0: Instantly in a microsecond distance and time we cannot measure.
1: And the speed of reverse is beyond our comprehension.
0: And the speed of reverse is beyond your comprehension as the medics.
1: That she, from nowhere, she can able to voluntarily sit up, stand up, and walk.
0: Instantly from nowhere, she can be able to sit up, she can be able to stand and also walk.
1: And then she has an upright posture, walking one leg after the other, and you can see the hands are swinging, the legs are moving, and she's like, 4 years, that thing has never happened.
0: Instantly that you can see her get up and walk, and stepping one leg forward and back and swinging the hands very normally. You say that has not happened, that you have not seen.
1: If you look at the details of that statement alone, to discuss the details, that's a book on its own.
0: That statement alone is a book on its own. Several research papers also to be published about.
1: We had reduced function of the corticospinal tract.
0: We had reduced functioning of the spinal
1: corticospinal tract. The spinal cord to the lower parts of the body.
0: Oh, that is the pathway from the brain to the spinal cord to the lower parts of the body.
1: Then we see from an instant brain, we have the cortical areas of the brain, we have the new corticospinal tracts that are able to pass impulses efficiently in a very well coordinated manner, telling this limb now, peleka limb, rudisha nyuma. That is a miracle.
0: That is a miracle.
1: A big miracle, because this spinal cord, they have never passed that amount of impulse in this child ever since she was born.
0: That part has never passed this kind and level of impulse in the body of this young girl ever since she was born 4 years ago.
1: But at the greetings of the messengers of Yahweh, they are able to pass this impulse without any damages, without any confusion, and is very efficient.
0: At the greetings of the mega prophets of God, they are able now to conduct the impulses perfectly.
1: Her body has hypotonia.
0: Her body also has what we call as hypotonia.
1: The floppiness, cannot sit, cannot stand.
0: Oh, the floppiness where she cannot sit, she cannot stand.
1: And then from a microsecond you see her sit, stand, walk, tension no more.
0: And in a microsecond she can now sit, she can now walk, and with normal tension.
1: There's a lot of details in the, what we call the muscle physiology, muscle anatomy, that the greetings, the power in the greetings that reverse the process for that baby just to bear her weight understand the gravity and the work.
0: Yes.
1: Amazing.
0: Very. The things you are telling us, really, they are amazing for sure.
1: And I want to understand that every single movement that we see Hadassah doing,
0: every single movement that you see Hadassah doing,
1: you can look at it in two different ways.
0: You can look at it in two different ways.
1: Because one movement has its own part in the brain.
0: One movement, each movement has a has its part in the brain.
1: At the same time, there has to be integration, coordination with different parts of the body, different parts of the brain.
0: And at the same time, there has to be that integration, that part of the body coordinating with that specific part in the brain.
1: Yes.
0: Uh-huh.
1: It's like you are wiring somewhere.
0: It's like you're wiring somewhere.
1: One single line, complete wiring.
0: One single line with complete wiring.
1: And it is a whole state or a whole country or a whole nation, but at the same time, you have them to work in synchrony, in coordination, so that one causes the other, but they work in synchrony, integrated, to give a particular pattern that is very precise, specific, and efficient.
0: One source, one line, one source, but all of them have to work in, you know, together, integrated together, and working all of them in synchrony. At the same time, at the same time, working at the same time also.
1: Because it has been difficult to do brain surgery, replace brain, replace spinal cord, integrate them, construct a complete line, integrate, make this and complete, just complete the other, that I'm saying the signal to relax, you now to contract. It is difficult. But for another, in a microsecond, the power, the potency of the greetings of the messengers of heaven is beyond understanding.
0: But you say this one here that happens in an instant, in a second, in a split second, microsecond, instantly, it does all that and restores it once.
1: I think this is the best definition of recreating the new brain, the new pathways of the spinal cord, the new muscles, individual lines, and then integrate each group together that have given this feedback, so you give this command, and everything works in synchrony as a normal human being.
0: Everything.
1: I think that's the true definition of power.
0: That is the true definition of power.
1: If there is any definition of power, I think today we can begin to understand the power within the trunk of the Lord. That when you see Hadassah walking, it's beyond jump, as a cripple has walked. The detail is beyond human comprehension.
0: The detail is beyond human comprehension.
1: People are seeking academic power.
0: People are seeking academic power.
1: People in these hospitals have what's called the surgical and the medical power. They have a say. Whatever they say, that's what happens because of experience and knowledge.
0: People have medical, surgical power, and whatever they say, that is what happens.
1: But they have no such amount of intelligent power even to do a millionth of whatever has happened on Hadassah.
0: They don't have, but they don't have power. Even just a millionth of that power to do what has happened to Hadassah, what the greetings that the mega prophet of the Lord Godhead did to Hadassah.
1: And this becomes the true opener, an eye opener to us, that now we must submit to this amount of power, to this amount of authority. Anytime you hear that voice coming, then we must lay down as the mother of Hadassah did.
0: Yes.
1: Lay everything down.
0: Mm-hmm. Lay everything down.
1: Because the higher authority, the higher power has come.
0: Because the higher power, higher authority has come.
1: As I finish.
0: Yes, as you finish.
1: Mine is to thank God very much.
0: You just want to thank God very much.
1: out of his mercy and grace, he has brought us this power through his mightiest prophets of heaven.
0: Yes.
1: And what the power is doing in the earth, that's why a big white elephant in the house, everybody can see.
0: Everybody can see.
1: Calling us to submit to this authority, to this power.
0: Calling us, you the medics also, to submit under this power.
1: My prayer is that one day I may enter the source of this power. It's beyond understanding.
0: Your prayer is that one day you may get into the source of this power that is beyond understanding.
1: The kingdom of God.
0: The kingdom of God.
1: Thank you so much, Senior Edison.
0: Wow, that is shocking. Thank you very much. It's an honor to have you speak to our listeners on this glorious wonder of the blood of Jesus.
1: We bless the Lord Jesus.
0: Wow, thank you very much. Thank you. Thank you indeed. Thank you so much. That is Robert that is speaking to us, and Robert is a clinical physiologist at the same time. Also, he deals with rehabilitation, clinical physiology and rehabilitation, with 11 years of experience. He is also a medical physiologist with 6 years of experience, and at the same time he is also a lecturer. He is a lecturer in several universities in this country, in Kenya here, and at the same time he is a PhD student of the same, a PhD student in medical physiology. This is amazing, blessed people, what you've heard, and you hear the things he's speaking. Those are very serious things. The things that he's just spoken here, you wonder. And he said that he just wants to make it so clear that not even medicine or surgery has this kind of power, even just a millionth of that tremendous power. I greet you, Church of Christ. And then three total complete cripples get up and walk away. And he told us something in finishing. He said, this level and kind of power is, the source of that power is where everybody wants to be. Because not even surgery or medicine has just a millionth. You know, a millionth is a very small thing. Very, very small. And is a millionth of that power is that we have not seen. This is beyond. The things is described here, the wiring of the entire body, of the brain, the entire body, and working in synchrony, integrated together and working in synchrony at the same time. It is quite shocking. And replacing the brain at the same time, the corticospinal tract and everything to work in synchrony, and the corticospinal tract also at the same time now being able now to conduct the impulses for the very first time in 4 years, and doing it perfectly. That is what we call as a miracle, said this medical physiologist.

0: Bwana Yesu asifiwe.
1: Bwana Yesu asifiwe. Praise the Lord, praise the Lord. The Deputy Archbishop Renson.
0: Hallelujah, praise the Lord.
1: What a testimony, what a tremendous, tremendous testimony of Noella Adatsa. I greet you, the Church of Christ, and the total cripple from the dust got up and walk away. You hear the narration of the mother, and you come and hear the narration of the doctor. What details, what a tremendous detail. The Lord has done a wonder in the life of Noella Adatsa, Deputy Archbishop Renson.
0: I greet you, Church of Christ, and then Noella Adatsa got up and walked away just like that. That is amazing, amazing, Deputy Archbishop Remy.
1: Very serious. And this is why we call him the mightiest, mightiest prophet of God. There is no any other place where such a thing has happened. There is no any other church where we have had such kind of narration. There is no any other ministry where you hear the details of the doctors coming out to describe the step by step how the glory of God enters the nerve of a total cripple and strengthen the nerves and strengthen the body system. And Noella Adatsa got up and walked away. That is why we have to call him the mightiest, mightiest, most tremendous, most glorious prophet of the Lord, Deputy Archbishop Renson.
0: Absolutely, you heard that medical physiologist saying that this kind of power is shocking because it has not been seen. How do you even just say, I greet you, Church of Christ, simple greetings, and then a total cripple of the type like that of Noella Adatsa gets up and walks away, Deputy Archbishop Remy?
1: So, as we come to a close, we are so grateful, we are very grateful, and we are here with a number of the clergy, led by the senior Deputy Archbishop Benham, the overseer of Uasin Gishu. I want to hand over to him, then from that point on, just also to join and celebrate together with the clergy what the Lord has done right in Uasin Gishu by raising a total cripple Noella Adatsa from the dust and now walking on her feet. We are here the way she's walking. You really glorify Jesus. So allow me right now and right away to hand over to the senior deputy Archbishop Benham, please.
0: Asante.
2: Bishop Renson.
0: I greet you, Church of Christ, senior deputy Archbishop Benham. I greet you, Church of Christ, and then three total cripples get up and walk away.
2: Very, very, very mighty, Senior Renson.
0: Yes.
2: Really mighty.
0: Yes.
2: You know, Senior Renson, we read the greetings of God in the New Testament. We saw a whole chapter in the book of Romans, chapter number 14, dedicated to the Lord greeting the church. And then now, we come to this hour when I greet you, church. And then you look at the amount of power that is exhibited in that one greeting, Senior Renson. Then you know one thing.
0: Yes.
2: Then you know that indeed the glory of the latter house will be greater than the former. It is an indication, a clear indication that yes, indeed, the glory in this house is bigger, even the one that brought up the New Testament church.
0: It is quite shocking. You see, a senior deputy Archbishop Benham, this is a wonder that we have just that we have been confronted with here. I greet you, Church of Christ, and then the next thing you see, a total cripple, totally crippled in the dust, Noela Adasa. I believe you looked at the gate one. It's amazing to see that level of crippleness and what the medical physiologist has just explained to us live on air here. Amazing. I greet you, Church of Christ, and that type of a cripple gets up and walks away. There are several parts of the Bible, like in the book of Matthew 17:11, that the Lord Jesus himself, when he was speaking about the terrible prophet Elijah that will come, you see, he did not reveal to us that this terrible prophet of Yahweh, when he will come, he concealed it. He concealed some things there, some narratives there. And part of the narrative that he hid, he concealed it from us, is this narrative here. I greet you, Church of Christ, and three cripples get up and walk away. Total cripple, African cripples in the dust, on the soil of the earth. They get up and walk away. Malachi also did the same. In the book of Malachi, chapter 4, verse 5 there, promising the arrival of the terrible prophet of God, Yahweh himself, Elijah, the most glorious prophet of God, Yahweh himself. In his narrative and description, as Malachi is describing and telling the people of the earth, describing the arrival of the greatest prophet, Elijah, this most awaited biblical prophet that generations waited. And you see that Malachi records and he says that the Lord himself will send Elijah, the terrible prophet of the rain, the terrible prophet of the earthquakes, you see walking here. But there is a hidden narrative there that Malachi did not reveal to the earth, to the people of the earth, and he did not record it in there. That narrative also that Malachi did not record says, I greet you, Church of Christ, and three cripples will get up and walk away in an instant. It is quite amazing that we will simply look at him, this concealed narrative here. I greet you, Church of Christ, and three cripples will get up and walk away. That when a terrible prophet of this kind and caliber will simply arrive here and he will say, I greet you, Church of Christ, and three cripples will get up and walk away, like Noela Adasa that we are celebrating in your own region, Senior Deputy Archbishop Benham's, that when he will do such a thing, I greet you, Church of Christ, and the cripples will get up and walk away. You will simply look at that and you'll know, wow, the terrible biblical prophet of God, Yahweh, has come back here, Senior Deputy Archbishop Benham's.
2: Yes, indeed, Senior Anson. Number one, I want you to know that we are gathered right at the center of Annex, and there's a crowd here, and there's also a daylight screen that everybody is able to see right here at this center here. It is a big center, an educational center, because we are actually adjacent to the Moi University Annex campus. And the daylight screen is able to show, everybody in this market is able to see, they are seeing it, how Adasa was before. Not only that, they know the case of Adasa, because Adasa is their own at this center here in Annex. And so, when you say that when the Bible spoke about the coming of the great prophet of Yahweh, when Malachi wrote about the prophet Elijah coming, and when our Lord and our Savior answered the disciples' question and told them, indeed Elijah must come first. One thing that was hidden in that scripture and that narrative was how Elijah would appear, and the authority and the power that he would appear with. We were not aware. The Bible did not open it to us. The Bible was not open enough on how Elijah would appear on the landscape of the New Testament church. And that's why it's a big shocker that you're able to witness in this center here. This is a big shocker, even to the nations of the earth, that on one Sunday morning, that one would appear and make a single greeting. And we understand greeting as Christians. The whole chapter of Romans 14 is dedicated to the greeting of the church. Romans 16 actually, is dedicated to the greeting of the church. But one thing the Bible was very silent about is that greeting from Elijah, the great prophet of the Lord to the church, will affect the church. Until today, Senior Anson, we are shocked. It is stunning. It's beyond any wildest dreams, any wildest imagination, that at this hour one could appear and greet the church on a Sunday morning, and three cripples would rise up, including our own Noella Hadassah from Wasin Gishu here, right in this center of Annex where I am right now, together in the church. This was not revealed. And so, Senior Anson, I want to say this. This is what you get when you receive the mightiest prophet of the Lord. These are now the dividends. These are now the goodness. These are now the good side, the promises of the Lord that you receive when you don't murmur against the prophet of the Lord. When you receive the prophet of the Lord, according to the words of Jesus, that whoever receives the prophet, because he's a prophet, must receive the prophet's reward. Today, the Lord has brought Elijah, the great prophet of the Lord. And we can see the testimony right here in Annex, that when we received the mightiest prophet of the Lord, now our cripples, let me tell you, Senior Anson, as you have heard from the testimony.
0: Yes.
2: Allow me to repeat.
0: Yes.
2: But Hadassah has suffered in this center here. Hadassah for the past 4 years has really, really suffered. This baby had no future. You are aware that right in Wasin Gishu here in the city of Eldoret,
0: yes,
2: we have the best hospital in the Western Hemisphere of this nation that is called Kenya.
0: Yes, yes.
2: It is actually a referral hospital where all the conditions from this western side of the nation of Kenya, all the way even to the neighboring country of Uganda and even in Tanzania, they are able to refer them to this place, even all the way to Ethiopia. When it is too much, they come to this place.
0: So yes.
2: To tell you that this was not a simple case, as the doctors have very well investigated. This was a very serious, complex, and unmanageable case. The doctors have surrendered, as they said very well. But now look at the power of the greeting of Elijah. Look at the power of the greeting of the mightiest prophet of the Lord. Today, he has turned our mourning into dancing. Today, he has turned our weeping into laughing. Today, he has changed us. He has given us hope. And this is a sure sign, Senior Anson, that yes, indeed, the Messiah, the Savior, Jesus Christ of Nazareth, the Lily of the Valley, the Son of the Living God, the one who promised to come back, this is a sign that yes, indeed, the Messiah is coming to the Messiah.
0: That is very, very serious indeed. I know that you want to wind it down there and lead the people to the Lord Jesus, many that are there. But it's amazing, Senior Deputy Bishop Benhams, because I'm looking at this tremendous wonder the Lord has done in Uasin Gishu, that the mightiest prophet of the Lord God Yahweh did. And I remember, when I look at Adasa, and I remember, I greet you, Church of Christ. And then three cripples got up and walked away from the dust. God is very powerful, Senior Deputy Archbishop Benhams. I know you remember very well, and you know this. There are even several Christian televisions in Eldoret, and several and many churches all over the world. You see them on Christian TVs, global Christian TVs, and all over. You've heard people say that, you know, you have heard even pastors say, you have to greet a pastor, even some of the so-called number one televangelists. You remember that. They say for you to greet that televangelist, or greet that pastor with some $10,000, you greet them to receive a blessing. We've seen them do that, but nothing has ever come out of such kind of greetings. And then here comes the one that has come from heaven, authorized and rubber stamped by heaven. And you see, it's also important we make the whole world know that he just opened heaven the other day over Bogota. Here comes the terrible prophet of God Yahweh that comes from heaven. And God the Father does such a tremendous wonder, and he set such a wonderful, shocking platform, I will say, and he makes his terrible prophet of the Lord God Yahweh to come live on a global public domain here, and people get tuned in. And when they tune in, he steps forward and he says, I greet you, Church of Christ. As if the Lord wanted to say, that is not man that is speaking there. Look at the way I greet you, Church of Christ, has changed everything and brought a massive revival in this country, raising cripples from the dust, including Noella Adasa in your own region. I greet you, Church of Christ.
2: You are very right, Junior Enson, that in this city here, in this city, this what there are some so-called prophets, so-called doctors in this city here. And not just the greeting, even they have offices. Well, for you to even just see the face of a pastor, you have to pay tax. And when it comes to greeting, you have to give some proper gift, the gift of greeting. You cannot just come and greet the pastor like that. You cannot just appear before the pastor that you want to shake his so-called holy hand like that. You have to put some good money in their hand. That happens in this city. But let me tell you, Senior Enson, God, I think the Apostle Peter, he put it better in the best language I can use in his writing. Peter said in the book of Acts that you people, you know how God anointed Jesus. And then Peter also says, the same Peter, he says, Jesus Christ of Nazareth was approved of God, was rubber stamped by God, was elevated by God, was pointed by God. God stood with the Jesus of Nazareth in front of you by him doing signs and wonders. Senior Enson, God is not democratic that you can just appear and claim rights. God has to call first. He has to call you. You cannot just come into the city like Eldoret or next year.

0: from mouths that are full of immorality, from hands of immorality, from the so-called pastors. It is now very clear that God did not call them, number one. Number two,
1: yes.
0: Even when they appeared, therefore, that they come and say, God has sent me to you.
1: Yes.
0: God has never approved of them. But finally, God has now come, and there is now brought one that is approved by God. But when he just greeted the church on a Sunday morning, then three cripples in this nation called Kenya, including Ella Adasta, rose up and walked away. It's now a celebration everywhere.
1: That is...
0: The time has come, Senior Anson.
1: Yes.
0: No more lies. Let the pastors that call themselves, the prophets that call themselves, let them remove the tag. Go home. Stop being in the church. Go home and allow God to help his people. It is time. God has now come to cleanse the church. If the Lord God wants to become a pastor or a prophet,
1: yes,
0: then we want to hear how you greet the church. We want to hear your greeting. We want to hear your greeting. And remember, Renson,
1: yes, yes,
0: the mightiest prophet of the Lord was greeting in Nairobi. You cannot even get the hand. It is a distance of over 300 kilometers from this place.
1: Can you imagine?
0: It was just a greeting through the radio. So you can imagine the amount of anointing. You can imagine the amount of power that is resident in the life of the mightiest prophets of the Lord. Yes, the word alone. The word alone. He has not touched. He has not even come close. Yes, the word alone traveled over 350 kilometers and came to Eldoret here.
1: Yes.
0: And all of a sudden, Noella Adasta rose up and walked away.
1: Very, very powerful.
0: Very mighty.
1: Very, very, very mighty. Thank you very much. I know that you want to lead the people there to the Lord Jesus, Senior Deputy Archbishop Benhams. Asante sana with your entire clergy there that came to join you to celebrate these wonders of the Lord. Let us celebrate them. Hatukukua nayo some few years ago. Ukora ilikuwa mingi ndani ya kanisa, but thanks be to the Lord Jesus for having remembered the church and send us his servants to bring us these miracles free of charge. Senior Deputy Archbishop Benhams, asanteni sana kabisa.
0: Yes, indeed. Before I turn off, Senior Anson, the bishops of Western Gishu are all here. Your Professor Beatrice, the other Deputy Bishop, Mama Selina, Murkomen, Mama Sudi, the Honorable Sudi. And then we also have Deputy Bishop Barno, Deputy Bishop Caroline, Deputy Bishop Palumbe, who is actually the custodian of this place. And also Deputy Bishop Kipkorir, we have Deputy Bishop Kibor, Deputy Bishop Remy, we have Bishop Omurunga, Bishop Penina Vitalis, Bishop Barra Vilchenge, Bishop Colin Sang, Bishop Kipkamoy Kalat, Bishop Isaac Kemei, Bishop Kirwa William, Bishop Sandy Bernard, and even Deputy Bishop Millicent, Bishop Moses Ngugi, Bishop Alfred Camilli, Bishop Elmina Chemo, and even Bishop Judith Odero, all of us are here. We decided that we could not remain at home. Such a thing cannot happen among you. We decided to come to Annex, and we are here now celebrating. That's why, as I take you now to the celebration right here in the field, allow me, Senior Anson, to appreciate and thank my Lord, my fathers, the mightiest prophet of the Lord Yahweh, for coming to the landscape of the church. The church has never remained and will never remain the same again. I want to appreciate you, my father. Thank you for coming to the church. Thank you. Thank you. Thank you. Thank you. Thank you. Thank you so much. Thank you for coming to us. And thank

0: church. Thank you, my Lord. Thank you, my Father. Thank you. Thank you. Thank you. Thank you. Thank you.
1: Thank you, thank you very much. Asanteni sana kabisa Uasin Gishu. Thank you.
2: Power, glory, by the Lord.

I'm sorry.

Asante sana, thank you very much indeed. Asanteni sana kutoka Uasin Gishu, thank you indeed. And the terrible prophets of God Yahweh, live on radio, live on Jesus is Lord radio, he has said, I greet you, Church of Christ, and three total cripples got up and walked away. Amazing indeed, the tremendous greetings that the terrible prophets of God the Father spoke live on Jesus is Lord radio here just some 4 days ago. And the terrible prophet of God Yahweh said, I greet you, Church of Christ, and three total African cripples on the dust, on the soil of the earth here. They got up and walked away. Amazing indeed. You listen to the wonderful testimony of Noella Adasa. It is shocking the way the terrible prophet of God Yahweh simply said that I greet you, Church of Christ, and these three total cripples, they got up and walked away. Before we open our phone lines here in the studio, I just want to pray together with all of you that first of all want to receive Jesus. Owing to this mighty shocking wonders the mega prophets of the Lord have brought us here, repeat this prayer after me. Blessed people, before we even get to open our phone lines, I want to pray together with you that you may receive the Lord Jesus. Say, mighty Lord Jesus, Lord, today I have witnessed the massive power that is in the blood of Jesus, and I choose to surrender my life totally today to you. And I ask you, Lord, that you may wash my life and cleanse me totally, cleanse me clean. Mighty Lord Jesus, I am receiving you right now into my heart, that you may be Lord and Savior over my life. I ask you that you may fill me with your precious Holy Spirit. May teach me to honor God. May teach me to honor the miracles of God. May teach me to fear the Lord. And you may prepare my heart for the glorious kingdom of God. You may always direct my footsteps towards the things that will please the Lord, and eventually into the glorious kingdom of God. Mighty Lord Jesus, Lord, today I have abandoned sin in the world and its desires and passions, and I'm crossing over into eternal life in Christ Jesus the Lord, and today I am born again. Amen. If you have repeated that prayer, make sure that you be baptized by full immersion. Blessed people, make sure that you also join the altar of the Lord. Before I open our phone lines, our phone number that you can use to contact us here in our studios is 0727503030. And maybe you can write to us an email also on jesusislord.fmradio@gmail.com. That's our email. We will lead you to the altar of the Lord that is just next to you, blessed people, if you reach us on the contacts we have just given you. But what a wonderful moment that you hear these shocking miracles. It is just amazing. I greet you, Church of Christ, and three classic wonders happened. Three total cripples on the dust, on the soil. They got up and then they walked away. Wasikilizaji wapendwa, labda uko pale ungependa kumpokea Bwana Yesu, ningependa niombe pamoja nawe kabla hata tujafungua leni zetu za simu. 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
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A cripple that cannot even stand, cannot even sit. I mean, sitting alone is a miracle. Kumbe just even waking up and realizing, oh, I can sit, you have just to thank God. That's amazing. Oi, the things the Lord has done in this generation here.

0: 0777445850, 0777445851. Those are my phone lines here in the studio. Again, 0777445850 and 0777445851. Those are my phone lines that are very much open here in the studio. I want to give you an opportunity to celebrate this awesome wonder of the blood of Jesus. Remember, you can as well call us all across the entire world. The shocking biblical wonders that this generation we've been exposed to. Remember that all these are pointing towards one thing. The Messiah is coming. Blessed people, we have to always remember every miracle the mega prophet of God have ever brought to this generation is pointing to the glorious coming of the Messiah. Every visitation the glorious servants of God have ever brought to us is pointing towards the glorious coming of the Messiah. Every visitation of God Yahweh, every scripture also is pointing towards the glorious kingdom of God. So these mighty, mighty, mighty wonders that you see happening here are pointing towards one thing, that the Messiah is coming, and that the authorized messengers of Yahweh, the most glorious messengers of God Yahweh himself, are walking here. What a way to announce the glorious coming of the Messiah. What a way to announce the glorious kingdom of power that is about to be established on this earth. And the Lord making and sounding the final announcement and saying, hey, the people of the earth, trust not in the world anymore, because finally my own authorized messengers are walking the earth down there. And they simply say, I greet you, Church of Christ. I greet you, Church of Christ. And then, total cripples, African cripples. And you see, when we say African cripples, you see African cripples cannot even afford a wheelchair. You know, they cannot be wheeled as they get to their offices. No, not at all. You find that it's an unbelievable situation. They lie on the dust, on the dust of the earth. And that is where they are crawling on their belly like Hadassah Noella on the dust for 4 years. It's unbelievable. You look at even his feet that are floppy. You look at the gate one there, the legs are totally floppy. You just look at those floppy legs and you'll see, wow, this is a cripple. But then the mega prophet of the Lord God Yahweh said, I greet you, Church of Christ. And then everything changed in an instant. Jesus is Lord. Radio, praise the Lord.
1: A cripple has walked. A cripple has walked. A cripple has walked. A cripple has walked. A cripple has walked. A cripple has walked. A cripple has walked. A cripple has walked. A cripple has walked. A cripple has walked. A cripple has walked. A cripple has walked. A cripple has walked. A cripple has walked. A cripple has walked. A cripple has walked. A cripple has walked.
0: Hallelujah! Amazing, amazing, amazing times and days that we are living in, Germany.
1: This is mind-blowing, Senior Anson.
0: Yes.
1: This is super. Finally, we have seen the true authorities. As though, Senior Anson, you will say, heaven has come out full. post and look at what it has confronted Senior Elson. Who really imagined Senior Elson? Who could have foreseen? You could have asked, and I heard you clearly saying Senior Elson,
0: yes,
1: given the condition that the Church of Christ then was in. And you know very well, Senior Elson, that dark moment, that dark period persisted for a long time. And Senior Elson, you know, within that time, many people took advantage, and as though they had ravished the religion of the cross. And you look at it, Senior Elson, it's as though now, Senior Elson, the Messiah was going away scot-free. But wait until Elijah storms the house!
0: But Deputy Archbishop Edwin, I greet you, Church of Christ, and three total cripples get up and walk away. Aye.
1: Senior Elson, this is bamboozling, Senior Elson.
0: Yes.
1: What we have witnessed and heard today, you had the narrative, Senior Elson, what it means to have a crippled child. And you saw the narrative of the mother, the desperation, and the many attempts, Senior Elson, left, right, center. And there is no solution. Look at the kind of mockery she underwent, Senior Elson. The psychological torture, both at the place of work, and even harder, at one time she had to abandon even her job, Senior Elson, because of the shame. And you see a lot of shame and mockery and the pain of a mother bearing the pain of living with a crippled child. But you look at the crippleness, Senior Elson, the kind of crippleness that then Baby Noah had us ahead. That is the worst, one of the worst form of crippleness that we have learned and we have seen, Senior Elson. And so you see when you come out and you say, I greet you, Judge of Christ, Senior Elson. That phrase, for somebody to say, that is the phrase that then raise up this child, Baby Noella Adasa, and two other cripples. That is now what defeats, no, that is now what knocks out the logic and the science, Senior Elson. No wonder when the medical doctor, when he steps forward, we have heard just from the specialist of physiotherapy and all that in that area, and you heard him really give us a narrative and says, no, that kind of power, forget about it. No man, no hospital, whether you're talking about John Hopkins Hospital, they don't even have a million, a minute of the minute of that power, Senior Elson.
0: Amazing. And the terrible prophet of Yahweh simply steps forward and he says, I greet you, Church of Christ. And now look at what is happening in this land. A massive, massive revival in this land here, Deputy Archbishop Edwin. This tremendous narrative that Malachi did not reveal to us is quite amazing as you are celebrating that I greet you, Church of Christ. And then look at what has happened. Even our Lord and Blessed Savior in the book of Matthew chapter number 17:11 there, he did not actually reveal it to us, Deputy Archbishop Edwin. And he only said, look at what he said, Deputy Archbishop Edwin, he said that the Lord Jesus said that when Elijah comes, he will restore all things. You know, you listen to that, you're like, wow. Now listening to what is happening right now, when Elijah steps forward and he says, I greet you, Church of Christ, you're like, okay. So this is what he actually meant. That is very serious then, Deputy Archbishop Edwin. I greet you, Church of Christ. The untold and described narrative there that was hidden in there. That the sons of men on the earth will simply look at that and get to know, wow, he has arrived there, Deputy Archbishop Edwin.
1: No wonder, Senior Elson, no wonder Malachi chapter 4 verses 5 became the most long-awaited scripture, the most long-awaited moment in the church, Senior Elson. Because I agree with you that many, many details were kept aside, Senior Elson. Nobody, you know, the scriptures went silent on the man of ministration and what will really happen, what will really unfold, Senior Elson. And I agree with you that the generation after generation, all of them long to see this kind of ministration, that Jesus Christ, our Lord and blessed Savior himself, stepped forward and gave that prophet prophecy. But is it also not shocking, Senior Anson, that while at the cross, the Bible is clear, while at the cross, Senior Anson, when our Lord and blessed Savior Jesus, when he was completing his work, and he was about, Senior Anson, to complete the work on the cross, the Bible is very clear that among the people who were standing down there witnessing, Senior Anson, there were so many people they could have quoted, but you hear saying, let us see if Elijah will come to help him, Senior Anson. And some of them say, so he's calling on Elijah. Who made this talk so much about how Elijah come and decorate the cross of Jesus, how he will come and decorate and restore the honor of the blood, the honor of the cross, Senior Anson. Look now, I greet you, Church of Christ. And what have we beheld, Senior Anson? Mighty, mighty, mighty. That is why, together with my family, Senior Anson, we really want to celebrate this wonder. This is a moment like no other. The desire of the generation, the ministration of the leader. Hallelujah.
0: Thank you, Deputy Archbishop Edwin and the family. Asante Sada, we just want to hear celebrations. These are very, very amazing moments. Jesus is not radio, praise the Lord. Hallelujah!
2: Archbishop Acharya calling on for more to celebrate the healing of a four-year-old Noel Adasa, Senior Anson. She was born, she was unable to cry, to breathe freedom or to move. He spent 4 years on the dust until last Sunday when the two mightiest prophets of the Lord came on air through Jesus' road radio last Sunday and said, I greet you, Church of Christ.
0: Very, very shocking indeed. And the terrible prophets of God Yahweh said, and the terrible prophets of God Yahweh simply said, I greet you, Church of Christ. And now look, the cripples like Noella Hadassa are now walking. This is very, very serious.
2: The Syrian, very mighty, awesome glory, who is right, Jehovah? Who is right, the Lord God Almighty? Surely, Elijah, the greatest prophet of the Lord, has appeared in the landscape of the church, because based on that mere greetings, I greet you, Church of Christ. Three classic wonders, three classic miracles from Nakuru in Manyoshoni, Saburu and Uasin Gishu. Three classic wonders, three miracles, three people they walked away. Surely for the greeting before the Lord to for the Lord to raise these three cripples. Jesus must be exalted. Jesus must be lifted. Oh, we must celebrate. These greetings have changed the life and restored hope. Oh, when the Raja comes, he has come to restore hope. We must celebrate. Surely the Messiah is coming. Oh, our people has hope. Power.

Sana, thank you, Deputy Archbishop Macharia from Molo. Thank you very much, Asante Sana. It is now 9 minutes after 8 p.m. East African time. We are coming to you live on Jesus is Lord Radio here on 105.3 and 105.9 FM. I greet you, Church of Christ, and three total cripples, African cripples on the soil, on the dust, they got up and walked away.

Very well, blessed people, beloved listeners, 14 minutes past 8 p.m. East African time. This is Jesus is Lord Radio, and we are broadcasting live from Nakuru here in Kenya on 105.3 and 105.9 FM. Precious people, beloved listeners, at such a time when the Lord Jehovah Yahweh is visiting the church in a tremendous way, revealing the days of Elijah who is walking in our midst, revealing the mega prophet of the Lord, the mightiest prophet of the Lord who is walking in our midst. Precious people, beloved listeners, revealing him into this generation, that this generation may finally come back to her senses and realize that this is the moment when the Lord is visiting the nations of the earth, and there is an urgent need to prepare for the glorious coming of the Messiah. We saw a wonder on Sunday, beloved people, precious listeners, when the mightiest, most dreadful, and the most glorified prophet of the Lord, Elijah, came live on air here to greet the church. Precious people, beloved listeners, to greet and to bless the church. And the mega prophet of the Lord said, I greet you, Church of Christ, and three total African cripples, get up and walk away, blessed people, precious listeners. And today we have had this wonderful privilege to celebrate, blessed people, one of the three total African cripples that was raised on Sunday. Her name is Noella Hadassah, 4 years of age, precious people, beloved listeners, all the way from Annex in Uasin Gishu. Precious people, she was born total cripple. But today, as we speak, blessed people, precious listeners, as we speak today, her new feet is 4 days old. Blessed people, from Sunday when the mega prophet of the Lord raised her from the dust, at the tremendous greetings that I greet you, Church of Christ, and then she got up and walked away. Blessed people, my name is Victor, and I take this opportunity to welcome you wherever you are. Blessed people, beloved listeners, as we continue to celebrate this tremendous wonder, this tremendous miracle, the wonder that has happened in our times, precious people, beloved listeners, because finally Elijah is here and is walking in our midst, and he has come to prepare this generation, he has come to prepare the church for the glorious coming of the Messiah. This is the moment, blessed people, beloved listeners, that you don't want to miss your hour of visitation at such a critical moment when the Lord is really beckoning this generation and the church to prepare in righteousness, in holiness, and to return to repentance, because the King is coming, blessed people.

0: said, people, beloved listeners, I want to open my phone lines here to get to hear from you. But precious people, beloved listeners, first of all, allow me to connect the blessed senior archbishop. Precious people, beloved listeners, who is right here on the line. Blessed people, beloved listeners, we know that the climax of these celebrations will be on Saturday, beloved people. And therefore, it is very, very important that to those that have been privileged to travel to the ministry headquarters on Saturday to get to hear the travel advisory. Precious people, beloved listeners, right here on the line, I have the blessed senior archbishop. Praise the Lord, please, the blessed senior archbishop, please.
1: It's the Lord, Mr. Victor. And I would like to talk to all our blessed members of the National Council and College of Bishops and invite the guests from the Western region who are coming to this tremendous, powerful celebration service in Nairobi on Saturday. Blessed people, even as you prepare to come and even as we still continue celebrating the massive, mighty power of the blood of Jesus, the tremendous healing miracles that the Lord God Almighty brought to this nation through His mightiest prophets, we have to prepare very, very well for our travel. Even as we prepare to travel to Nairobi to attend this massive celebration service on Saturday, please be very, very careful. Ensure that you follow all the required traffic rules and regulations to keep you safe on the road. No overspeeding, no overloading of vehicles, no careless overtaking. Remember, there are speed limits in many places, and those speed limits have been put in place to protect you from accidents, to safeguard the lives of all the people who are traveling on the road. So please follow the speed limits wherever you are. Ensure that your vehicle is in perfect condition. The brakes must be very good, the tires, even the steering system, the lights, everything. Make sure the suspension of your vehicle is in very good condition so that you arrive safely for this massive, mighty, historic celebration service on Saturday. Please, those who travel from far, you can make your way to Nairobi even by tomorrow, so you can spend the night somewhere nearby, so that in the morning you can slowly come to our headquarters and be seated by 10 a.m. and arrive safely, without rushing, without hurry. We need to honor the Lord and to protect the glory of the Lord by being extremely cautious as you travel. Because you know, blessed people, our roads in Kenya are very, very dangerous. We have many potholes, many bumps, many very congested sections of the road. Some places the roads are damaged, some places there's so much traffic, you may find even sometimes children or even drunkards crossing the road carelessly. Therefore, please drive slowly. Use the defensive driving techniques as you come. Drive very slowly and carefully so that you reach safe. Do not touch the glory of the Lord. Accidents happen because of human error. Most of the accidents happen because of mistakes the drivers do on the road. So if you have a driver, watch him very carefully. Make sure he's driving very safely. Keep a lot of distance to other vehicles, especially those ahead of you. So in case of anything, you'll be able to stop safely behind them. And also, blessed people, be extremely careful when overtaking. Don't overtake when there are oncoming vehicles. Don't overtake in blind corners and places where you cannot see well. Don't overtake when the weather conditions are not clear. As I've said before, nobody should travel at night. Please do not travel at night. Night travel is very, very dangerous. Because at night you cannot see well, you can easily hit into a stationary vehicle that may have broken down on the road, or you can find a rock or a big petal somewhere on the road and you can hit it at night because of poor visibility. Sometimes you find even some tractors or trailers are broken down, they don't have lights, you can hardly see them at night. Night travel must be avoided at all costs. Do not travel at night, because

if it will take you from harm. So please take these instructions and this advice very, very seriously. Do not travel at night at all. Darkness makes the roads more dangerous. Because sometimes you may see a very big pothole, may be covered by darkness, you can't even notice it is there. Until it's too late, you have hit it and you have damaged your car, you lost control. It happens all the time at night. But there may be something on the road, an obstacle on the road, maybe something that fell off from a lorry, like a big rock on the road, which you cannot see early enough to be able to stop safely. Please, please, please, do not travel at night. Travel during daytime. Leave your home early enough so that you can travel slowly, carefully, and arrive safely. Remember, our motto for travel is no accident, no incident. We are all coming in our orbit to glorify the Lord, to celebrate the massive power of the mighty blood of Jesus. We're going to be listening to the instructions from the throne room of God, to listen to the word of God. So we don't want any destruction or any problems because of careless driving. Accidents can be avoided if you are responsible enough to follow this advisory, and if you are careful enough, you will not have any accident. But may the Lord bless you as you prepare to come to Nairobi for this tremendous celebration service on Saturday. Especially, I'm talking to the entire National Council College of Bishops and the invited guests, those senior church leaders, church elders from Western. You are all welcome, all the invited guests, but please arrive safely and be very careful on the road. Thank you very much. May the Lord bless you. Back to you in the studio, Pastor Victor.

bishops, and also to the church from Western that have been privileged to go to the ministry headquarters on Saturday. To present a report of the revival that is on and the revival that is happening in that region.

0: And as we continue, precious people, beloved listeners, right here on the line, I see I have the Blessed Senior Archbishop Emeritus, Bernard C. John Lutunda. Praise the Lord, please. The Blessed Senior Archbishop Emeritus, Bernard C. John Lutunda.
1: Praise the Lord, Pastor Victor.
0: Praise the Lord. Welcome so much, please. You are live on air.
1: Thank you very much, Pastor Victor. Blessed people, our beloved people, this coming Saturday, the 8th of this month, that is the day after tomorrow, it is a special delegation from Western Province, that is a church in Western Province, including the senior clergy and the entire clergy, including various leaders from different departments. And of course, this also includes the deputy archbishops, senior deputy archbishops of Western Province, and all the bishops. But this is going to be a very, very big day. The Lord has given us the opportunity to present our regions before our Lord and our fathers, where we are going to give our reports, that is a church reports, from the various regions. Now it is time for Western Province. And Western, we are talking about the Busia County. We are talking of Kakamega itself as a county. We are talking of Bungoma County. We are talking of Vihiga County. This is a church that is coming to Nairobi on Saturday, the day after tomorrow, to present their revival report to the men of God, the two mightiest prophets of the Lord. This is very, very mighty. This time we shall be hearing about a revival in Western Province, the outrages, the church courts, and many other programs in the revival in the church. So blessed people, also to attend the same, a very big and very mighty celebration meeting in Nairobi at the ministry headquarters will be the National Council and College of Bishops members. That is the senior deputy archbishops, led by the senior archbishop, then of course the deputy archbishops, and the presiding bishops from the various counties in this nation, all across the nation of Kenya. And this is a meeting that every member of the National Council and College of Bishops must attend. It's a must-attend meeting where we're coming to appear before our Lord and our fathers. Blessed people, we are coming to Nairobi at a very powerful moment in the history of this nation and the church in Kenya. We are still celebrating what the Lord did on Sunday, the mighty works of the Lord on Sunday. When the Lord listens to his mightiest prophet, the mega prophet of Israel, to come to us on Sunday, and by the mere words, I quit the church of Christ. Tremendous. Three total cripples in this country stood up from the soil and walked away. We are celebrating this. We are still celebrating, of course, after getting the report from Ground Zero in Eldoret. Yesterday it was in Samburu. And we have Nakuru still in Mariashoni, which we are going to celebrate. And this is a time when now Western Province, the church in Western Province, and the entire Council of the National Council of College and College of Bishops are coming to Nairobi on Saturday. You can imagine the kind of celebration that is going to be in Nairobi on Saturday, which will be presided over by the two most glorified, yes, mightiest mega prophet of Israel. It is a celebration unlike any other. where the three raised cripples will be presented before the Lord, and many others. We are talking of more than 50 cripples will be presented before the Lord and will be celebrated here. You know, this is among the many thousands of cripples who have been raised in this land. It is that tremendous. What a moment we are living in the history of the church. And this invitation, as you I'd like to mention, is only for those who are coming from Western Province and the National Council and College of Bishops, and any other invited guests who have been informed by now. For those of us who are in the various counties and regions, just be on radio. It will be covered live on Jesus is Lord Radio. It will be on Crown TV. And it will also be on the Repentance Channel on YouTube. So you can follow it up. And we are also aware, it has been announced before the celebrations, our Lord and our fathers are going to bring to us a very powerful message. A very powerful message. So wherever you are, just be ready and be tuned in. And those who are coming to Nairobi, ensure you carry your Bibles, notebooks and pens, so that you can partake of this message before the celebration. Now for the travel advisory. I know by now all of you are coming from Western and also from the different counties, that is the National Council and College of Bishops members. You have prepared the vehicles. They have been serviced and they are mechanically sound to bring the sheep of Christ to Nairobi at the ministry headquarters. We have announced this before, and such identified vehicles which have been serviced and are mechanically sound must have driving licenses, road licenses, and so on and so forth. Please, if you are going to use any institutional vehicles, maybe from the colleges or the schools, just ensure that such vehicles have been well and properly authorized by those who are in charge of those institutions. If they are for schools or colleges, ensure that the work tickets have been well signed by those who are in charge of those institutions, so that as you come to Nairobi, you will not have any problems with the government check unit, which is in charge of inspecting those vehicles and the institutions. Also, just ensure that you have had to talk to your drivers. You have had time with your drivers. I know, like from Western, by now you have transport managers who will be supervising and coordinating the vehicles that are coming to Nairobi. The transport managers, please ensure that you have the list, that is, you have the manifest of all the vehicles, that is, those who are in each one of the vehicles that are coming to Nairobi, well documented. You should have their names, their telephone numbers, their ID numbers, and also the altar from where they are coming from. But at the same time, you need to have the name of the senior pastor of that altar with their telephone numbers. This is important for documentation purposes, even though I will be coming to Nairobi. Also, the transport managers ensure that you have a list of all the vehicles which are coming from your different counties, which is Bungoma, Busia, Vihiga, Kakamega. Ensure that all the vehicles that are coming from those counties, you have a register for them. You have documented them. And also, even as you are coming, if you are using public vehicles, ensure that you have a senior pastor who will be sitting next to the driver, just to ensure that the driver observes all the traffic regulations as it pertains to our road in Kenya. That the driver is not over speeding, the driver is not driving carelessly, that is, or even overtaking carelessly, and particularly in blind corners, or when he's coming uphill or downhill, or when he tries to overtake on a yellow line, that is They will be the responsibility of the senior pastor. And to make sure that the driver does know the doors of drivers, Lare, and young people in the next thing. The senior pastor should be advised accordingly and should be instructed accordingly. Most of the people who are coming to Nairobi, many parts of this nation are having rain. In the rainy season, in many parts of this nation, and therefore our roads are wet and slippery. So just drive slowly. No overspeeding, blessed people. There's no overspeed. That means that you have to study your journeys early now. Overspeeding only happens when you realize that you are late. For those who are coming from far, late counties like Turkana, Mombasa, Lamu, and all over, Isebania, Migori, Busia, by tomorrow you should have started your journeys. So you can be able to put up in the next nearest city or town like Nakuru to be able to move on to Nairobi in the morning on Saturday. Please, as you come, plan your safaris very well. And remember, there is no night travel at all. Don't try it. Please adhere to this one very strictly. Hakuna kusafiri usiku. And if you are using public or rather especially vehicles, there should be no overloading at all. There is that tendency that there is many people want to come to Nairobi and then you end up overloading those vehicles. No. Ni pepe tu idadi ya wale watu ambao yanatosha kuingia kwa hivyo magari. Blessed people, you will find that because of the rain, some places are foggy, like in Timboroa, like in Limuru, as you come to Nairobi. So please just ensure that you are very careful, the driver is very careful. The visibility may be poor in such a foggy areas. Where your fog lights, just have them on. And there are some places where you may find unmarked pumps placed a bit on our road. And when it's raining like now, those pumps, unmarked pumps may not be easily visible. So just be careful as you drive so that you don't ram into any of these pumps and you find the vehicle is rolling. There are some potholes also, which you may not be visible, especially when they are filled with water. Please be very careful. When they do carry pole and go to the people, you will arrive in Nairobi. Even if it takes more hours, you will still make it to Nairobi. The traffic is very high and heavy on our roads now. And now coming up when we just have the end of the weekend, tomorrow, and then Saturday. And there are so many travelers, so many other road users. It's important that we respect other road users, blessed people. We are not the only ones who are traveling. So just flow with the traffic. There should be no overlapping like matatus normally do. Just need to be born again and be wise and just flow with the traffic and be orderly. Start your journey early now so that you know you are not anxious and you are trying to overspeed. When you are passing through a build-up center like Keko Bay, Salgam, Chitwandei, and many others, please drive carefully and at the minimum speed. Normally it's up to 50, but you don't have to drive at 50. Even 30 is much better, because you may find trucks by the roadside, many trucks parked by the roadside, and there may be people crossing the road, either on motorbikes, other people. So please be very vigilant as you're going through such build up areas, and please keep the 50 meter traffic rule, where between you and the next vehicle should be. You should at least have 50 meters between the two of you, so that in the event of any problem, maybe the vehicle ahead of you breaks suddenly, you are able to navigate around and avoid ramming into that vehicle. and await the next day. So blessed people, let's exercise defend you other than offensive driving. You may sometimes find that you have the right of will and you are going to be able to live without any problem, but you may find somebody careless who may not have right of will overtaking or trying to overtake you or coming from the front. Please, you don't have to struggle with, you don't have to fight him or her. Just be defensive and not offensive even as you're driving to Nairobi. Finally, as I finish, blessed people, I want just to give an advisory on us when you arrive in Nairobi. First, it's cold in Nairobi at this time, or the season is cold, and therefore dress warm as you come. Number two, be seated by 10 a.m. Number three, the parking will be at Toyota Primary School, where all of you and all of us should be able to park our vehicles. Number four, there will be no parking at the gates to the ministry headquarters. Number five, there will be no dropping off at the gate to the ministry headquarters. Number six, there will be water points before you enter the headquarters. We are all aware that Ebola is an issue, and we are not far from Uganda and DRC, and therefore, please be very watchful. There will be these water points where you must wash your hands before you make your entry into the actual compound of the headquarters. Blessed people, I want to welcome you all to Nairobi. As you are preparing, those who are driving tomorrow, just be very careful. Those who are driving in the morning on a Saturday, to chew the Pukiagari, Kahir and Bayer Mesoko Batisha Hatsden. I want to take this very early opportunity to say thank you to our Lord and our fathers for giving us this opportunity to present our reports from the regions on how the church is performing out there. Asanteni sana, our Lord and our fathers, for even receiving us at the ministry headquarters. Remember, blessed people, our team is and still is zero incident, zero accident. Wanawabariki hata mnapojiandaa kuja. Asanteni sana.

0: Thank you so much. That has been Senior Archbishop Emeritus Bwana DC John Litunda. And as we continue, precious people, beloved listeners, to get the travel advisory right here on the line, I see I have the General Overseer and the Administrative Secretary, Senior Right Reverend Amos Wandera. Praise the Lord, please, the General Overseer.
1: Yeah, praise the Lord, Pastor Victor.
0: Praise the Lord, welcome very much. You are live on air kindly.
1: Thank you, precious people. Thank you. I come to you with this very, very special message that this coming weekend is a very, very special weekend for us here in the nation of Kenya and the church globally, because we are going to receive very powerful message from the Lord. And so, beloved people, I'd like to bring it to you that this coming weekend, on Saturday particularly, the church in Western Kenya will come before the Lord. The church in Western Kenya will come before the Lord to bring a report before the Lord. And this is a very, very important time that now we come before the Lord to hear from the Lord, but also to give our report. So the church in Western Kenya, that is comprising of Kakamega County, Busia County, Bungoma County, and the Vihiga County, the clergy and leaders of these counties in the ministry of the Lord, the ministry of repentance and holiness, will come before the Lord in Nairobi to give their report on how the work is going on in the entire province or entire region of Western. And so, beloved people, I will like to give this advisory that we are coming before the Lord to receive from the Lord. It will be a powerful session where the mightiest, mightiest, most glorified prophets of the Lord will be coming to us with a message from the Lord. And that is very, very significant and important to the entire church globally. A time to receive from the Lord instructions as pastors on how to pastor the flock of Christ. It is very important to you and to me. Therefore, all the clergy that are coming from Western Province of Kenya, that is the senior deputy archbishops and deputy archbishops and presiding bishops, overseers, pastors, and the sheep of Christ, as we come before the Lord, please let us prepare well. I know by this time all the vehicles that are to bring people to Nairobi are already set, mechanically checked, the braking system checked, lights checked, the license, insurance license checked, everything is up to date, because tomorrow is when everyone is traveling to Nairobi, because Western Province is far, Busia is far, Kakamega, Vihiga, Bungoma, and so you cannot start a journey on Saturday. You are beginning your journeys tomorrow. And again, I want to remind you that there's no night travel. So by 7 in the morning, your journey begins. And so let us prepare very well in prayer. And the drivers sleep well so that they don't have the fatigue on the road as they drive. So, beloved people, this is a time that we are coming before the Lord to receive a message from God. And so you must have your book. A book, not just a notebook. Book. Good hardcover book to write all that will be taught. You have your Bible and your pens, not one pen. Because sometimes a pen can knock off and stop writing. So it is a privilege to come to Nairobi before the Lord at such a time. So count it a privilege and follow all the instructions that are given. No night travel. No night travel. And the drivers must be competent drivers. Those who have driven in the city of Nairobi, because there's a lot of jam in Nairobi. The traffic is very heavy, and so you need somebody that has experience of driving in the city of Nairobi. Precious people, we are coming before the Lord also at a time of celebrating the mighty works of the Lord and the mighty wonders of the blood of Jesus Christ, the mighty wonders that the Lord has done through the blood of Jesus Christ, by the mega mightiest prophets of the Lord coming to the church to us, just to greet us. They came to greet the church. I cannot explain the type of greetings these are, because those greetings have raised 3 cripples, not one, not two, but a total of 3 cripples are now walking after the greetings on Sunday in our churches. The mega prophets of the Lord came to bless the church, and you can see what it means to bless the church. This cannot be found anywhere in any church. It is only here where the Lord is speaking. And so we are coming before the Lord to celebrate what the blood of Jesus Christ has done. We take it a privilege, so we must prepare well. Beloved people, this goes to the senior deputy archbishops of the regions, that you have to have a manifest. You shall have many vehicles, and so all vehicles, you must know who is in those vehicles by list, name and ID numbers and phone numbers. When you stop anywhere for refreshment, please, as you come back to the bus, you must read the list so that you are not carrying passengers you did not start the journey with. Those you begin the journey with are the ones you will come back with. So, beloved people, you must have a list. And when you stop anywhere, stop at a petrol station and make sure it's on the side where, you know, if it is, you are going up to Nairobi, should be on the left, so that people don't cross the road going even to use washrooms. No crossing the road. Remember our theme: no incident, no accident. So we must be very, very careful. Senior deputy archbishops, take charge, and every vehicle has got a leader there, a coordinator that will be communicating with you. Drive safe. This goes to the drivers. Please drive safe. No overspeeding. That is why I said that the journeys are beginning tomorrow morning. No night travel. And so people are traveling from morning to evening. You will already be in Nairobi. Drivers, no overspeeding. Overspeeding comes when people are late. At this time, we have given early advice that no rushing. Begin the journey early and arrive safe. No overspeeding. Number two, no overloading. Carry the capacity of the vehicle or the car. If it is 5 passengers, including the driver, then that is that. No overloading. Don't squeeze people. It's against the rules, the law. And so keep to the traffic rules very well. No overloading, no careless driving. No careless driving. Remember, we are going before the Lord, and you are carrying the sheep of Christ, the precious sheep of Christ. And so, no careless driving, no careless overtaking. Before you overtake the vehicle ahead of you, make sure the vehicle coming from the opposite side are not there. The opposite side is clear. So no careless overtaking. Also, beloved people, right now in some areas there is rain, and our roads are unforgiving. They have potholes, and sometimes you get deep potholes, and when it's raining in that area, the pothole is covered with water. You cannot know there is a pothole here. And so you must drive carefully, slowly, moderately, no overspeeding. And also, you have to keep distance from the vehicle ahead of you, because we don't know the potholes there, and we don't know the bumps. We have unmarked bumps on the road. Our roads have unmarked bumps. So you may get the vehicle ahead of you brakes or applies brake instantly. That one, if you are not careful, you can bump into the vehicle ahead of you, hit it from the back. Don't do that. Please be careful as you drive, considering that some places have unmarked bumps and others have potholes that are full of water. Even if not full of water, those potholes, you don't have to hit the vehicle inside the pothole. You can get a tire burst, or lose control, or break anything in the vehicle. Also, beloved people, consider other road users. Being a weekend, many people are traveling. Some are going to Nairobi, some are going back to the village for the weekend, and some are drunk. So please be careful, drivers. Consider other road users. On the road, we have motorbikes, we have matatus, we have trucks, we have lorries, even we have donkeys. At some place, you may have even animals or cows crossing the road. Please be careful. Some areas may have these game animals cross the road. So if you are in a high speed, you will hit the cow or an animal, and that will cause an accident. The vehicle can roll, killing people. Please don't do that. Don't touch this celebration. Don't touch the glory of God. So, as I said, no rushing. And as you come before the Lord, you come before the Lord prayerfully, considering that the presence of the Lord is fire. And so, may we pray that we be acceptable before the Lord, even as we present our reports. It is good to come with prepared reports and also to speak them to the Lord. how evangelism is going on, how church growth is on, how many altars. So we are coming before the Lord to give a report. What a privilege. I don't think there is any church like this that comes before the Lord to give report of what they have done, even in this half part of the year or the years since the inception of the ministry. Beloved people, let us prepare well as we come before the Lord. Travel safe, arrive safe. Some areas we have almost the entire road, we have signs tell you here you drive at 30 kilometers per hour, here 50 kilometers per hour. Obey. Obey and arrive safe. I want to take this opportunity as I finish to thank our Lords and our Fathers for giving us this opportunity to come before the Lord as the people of Western Province, that is Kakamega, Vihiga, Bungoma, and Busia. And also, we have received the privilege of having the National Council and College of Bishops all come to this very important session in this weekend. Thank you, my Lords and my Fathers, that you are toiling for the church and you have received a message for us from the Lord God Almighty. And you're coming to us. We welcome you. Even we appreciate that you are in the nation of Kenya. Before you jet out to the next nation, you have loved the church in Kenya and you come to us. Thank you, my Lords and my Fathers, for all this privilege that the church in Western Kenya and the entire National Council and College of Bishops are coming before you and before the Lord God Almighty. Thank you. Thank you. Beloved people, let us start the journey early tomorrow and arrive safe. Thank you. Back to you in our studio, Pastor Victor. Asanteni sana. Asanteni sana. Asanteni sana.

Thank you so much. That has been the General Overseer and the Administrative Secretary, Senior Right Reverend Amos Wandera, precious people.

precious people, beloved listeners, as we continue to remember today, it has been very, very powerful over there in Annex in Uasin Gishu, precious people, beloved listeners, celebrating a total cripple that got up and walked away when the two mightiest, most dreadful, the most glorified prophet of the Lord, Jehovah Yahweh, blessed people, beloved listeners, came to us on Sunday and said, I greet you, Church of Christ. And three total African cripples get up and walk away, blessed people, beloved listeners. And today, precious people, we have been able to listen to this wonderful miracle, wonderful testimony, a wonder that the Lord has done in the life of Noella Hadassah, who was born total crippled since birth, precious people. Very powerful moment indeed. This is the time that we need to be, we need to celebrate these mighty miracles of the Lord and also do so with understanding. Blessed people, that these miracles are meant to help us to prepare, are meant to help us in our preparation for the glorious coming of the Messiah, and also the need to use these miracles to step out and evangelize Christ Jesus, precious people, beloved listeners. Once again, my name is Victor, and I want to open my phone lines here to get to hear from you, to just take vigele-gele and celebrations as we celebrate this mighty wonder that the Lord has done. On Sunday, the two mightiest prophets of the Lord said, I greet you, Church of Christ. And three total African cripples who are pulling themselves on the dust of the earth, precious people, beloved listeners, get up and walk away. Very, very powerful indeed. My lines here in the studio are now open, 0777-445850 or 0777-445851, precious people. 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

blessed people, beloved listeners. My lines here in the studio. Or 0777 445 8 51. Precious people, beloved listeners, these are my lines here in the studio. Call me as we celebrate this tremendous wonder. I greet you, Church of Christ, and three totally African cripples. Get up and walk away, blessed people, beloved listeners. Cripples that were pulling themselves on the dust from changa kabisa kabisa, kwa mavumbi, mpendwa msikilizaji, wakaamuka mara moja na kuanza kutembea.

0: Jesus is Lord, let your praise the Lord. Jesus is Lord, let your praise the Lord. Hallelujah, praise the Lord, Senior Pastor Victor. Hallelujah, praise the name of the Lord. Amen, amen. Calling you live from my virtual global region here at the Kenyan main altar. I have also called to register my celebration based on what the Lord has done. A wonder has happened, a wonder has taken place. I greet the Church of Christ and three totally cripples get up and walk away. One of them being Noel, that's the one was in Vishu, Pastor Victor.
1: I greet you, Church of Christ, and three total cripples get up and walk away. Today we have followed the narrative behind this classic miracle of a total cripple, Noel Adasa, who is now walking, and you can just imagine that her feet are 4 days old. She's now walking and making strong strides. Indeed, the greetings from the Lord Jehovah Yahweh have done a wonder, but what a generation, even to hear and to see that there is one who is walking in our midst, and he beholds such a tremendous power. The words of the mega prophet of the Lord behold such tremendous power and authority that when he came live on air right here on Jesus is Lord Radio and blessed the Church of Christ, and then few minutes later you hear breaking news from Uasin Gishu, breaking news from Samburu, and breaking news from Nakuru. Three total cripple got up and walked away, Pastor Levy.
0: Very, very serious, Pastor Victor. It is even unexplainable. And this is a wonder because you ask yourself, then, who is this that came and greet the church on Sunday? And after you follow the narration that was given, the narration of Lempiri Flemayan, and today the narration of Noela Adasa, then you understand that this is not a matter of touch and go. It is a very serious issue, a very serious wonder that the Lord has done through his mightiest prophets of Yahweh. And that is why, even when they come unto us and give us the instructions of heaven, that soon the church will not be there and we need to prepare the way for the glorious coming of the Messiah, then we need to understand, Senior Victor, that indeed the Messiah will come and is the right time to prepare, because Malachi chapter 4 verse 5 did not record that when Elijah comes, there will be creepers walking, there will be heavens popping open. Malachi did not record that, but now what we are seeing is a wonder, Pastor Victor.
1: I greet you, Church of Christ, and three total African cripples get up and walked away. It is a wonder indeed in our times. Let us celebrate this massive wonder and also use it to evangelize Christ Jesus.
0: Senior Victor, that is right. And also in Kenyan main altar, we have always been going to the hospital, morning hospital evangelism, reaching out to people with the disabled, giving them hope and comforting them because of what we are seeing. Before I take you to celebration, with me here is Bishop Richard Maritim, the presiding bishop of the Evangelical Flowers region. Allow me to give him, please. Senior Pastor Victor, we will come before the Lord this evening also to register our celebration because of what the Lord has done when the Lord allowed his mega mighty prophets the prophet of the Lord, the beloved servant of the Lord, to come and greet the church. We have seen the magnitude, the tremendous power that we hold those greetings, where the Lord has raised the cripples, the African cripples, and we are celebrating now. And also here in Kenya main altar, during this moment in the altar of the Lord, we want to register also our celebration

Gracias.

0: up this job before I sign out. Allow me to thank my Lord and my Father, the mightiest, the most glorified prophets of the Lord.
1: Very powerful indeed, Senior Bishop Richard Maritim. I greet you, Church of Christ, and three total African cripples. Get up and walk away. It is a wonder that has happened in our time. Indeed, we really thank our Lord and our blessed Savior, Jesus Christ, for coming and dying for us on the cross. And at the fullness of time, the Lord Jesus has sent to us his mightiest, the two most dreadful and the two most glorious prophets to come and prepare us, to come and prepare the church for the glorious coming of the Messiah.
0: Very, very true, Senior Pastor Victor. The Lord has beloved us, this generation, to allow and unveil his mother prophets of the Lord. Because, Senior Pastor Victor, before the Lord unveiled them, there was no church, there was no worship, there was no healing, there was no wonders. But when the Lord allowed them, when the Lord revealed them, that is now we can celebrate. This is the time we have seen. Before they came, there was no church. The church was rotten. The church was just doing their own things. But we bless the Lord. We thank our Lord Jesus Christ for unveiling his mother prophet, the prophet of the book of Malachi chapter 4, verse 5. And when the Lord allowed the prophet Malachi to give the prophecy about the coming of the mega prophets, we didn't understand the gravity and the power that the Lord was going to release to them. Because the Lord had seen that the church was rotten, and the Lord knew that only the messengers with the gravity, with a lot of anointing and the power that will just transform and redirect the church. And here we can see, we can celebrate, we have seen the wonders of the Lord,
1: yes.
0: The miracles of the Lord, the tangible evidence, even here in Kenjin. We have them here. We have George Yogo, who was never damp, but the Lord healed them. We have Samson Oundo,
1: yes.
0: When the Lord allowed his mega prophets to come and greet the church, their ears were popped open. So, Senior Pastor Victor, we have encountered the most dreadful prophets of the Lord. Senior Pastor Victor.
1: Indeed, we have encountered the most dreadful and the most fiercest prophet of the Lord. We as a generation indeed has lived to see the dreadful ministration of Elijah, the servant of the Lord. Elijah, the most promised biblically prophet that comes to prepare the church for the glorious coming of the Messiah and returning the nations back to repentance and back to the worship of one true God, the God of heaven. This is the moment that we need to be now very vigilant, because look at how the Lord has revealed to us openly that the voice that is in our midst proclaiming and announcing that we need to prepare for the coming of the Messiah. This is the voice of the Lord himself. This is not the voice of a man. It is the voice of the Lord Jehovah Yahweh himself, Senior Bishop Richard.
0: Very, very true, Senior Pastor Victor. This is the voice of the Lord. This is a mystery that the Lord has unveiled to this generation. And what we ought to do as a generation is to obey his voice, is to submit to his voice, is to prepare for our eternity. Because this is great love that the Lord has loved this generation. But we have now somebody who can redirect us, who can show us the true way. Because before, there was none. And I bless the Lord so much this evening, this moment, Senior Pastor Victor, for the privilege that the Lord has allowed us even to celebrate, to register our celebration, even for the Lord, for these wonders that the Lord has allowed our eyes, allowed our ears, even to see this, Senior Pastor Victor.
1: I greet you, Church of Christ, and three total African cripples. Get up and walk away. very powerful indeed. Let us celebrate the Lord. Thank you indeed.
0: Maybe as I sign out, as I celebrate in signing off, Senior Pastor Victor, I want to thank my Lord and my fathers that I bless the Lord so much for the privilege. Thank you, my Lord and my fathers, for this unconditional love that the Lord has allowed you to come to us and even raise our cripples, even put open our deaf people. There is joy in the villages. There is restoration in the families. We can have something to celebrate. Real, real, tangible evidence, Senior Pastor Victor. Jesus Christ,
2: thank you, Jesus Christ,
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7: thank you, Jesus Christ,
8: thank you, Jesus Christ.
9: Our people has us,
10: our people has us,
11: our people has us,
12: our people has us,
13: our people has us,
14: our people has us,
15: our people has us.

People are just fury. People are just demons. People are just revival. Fire. People are just fury.

0: And people are the fire. People are the power. People are the glory. People are the dealers. People are the rainbow. Fire. People are the power. People are the glory. People are the dealers. People are the rainbow. People are the people, people are the fire, people are the leaders, people are the fire, people are the power, people are the glory, people are the leaders, people are the fire, people are the power, people are the glory, people are the leaders, people are the fire, people are the power. People are the glory, people are the Jesus, people are the revival, fire, people are the power, people are the glory, people are the Jesus, people are the revival, fire, people are the power, people are the glory, people are the Jesus, people are the revival, fire, people are the power, people are the glory. People are the sinners, people are the revival, people are the power, people are the glory, people are the sinners, people are the awesome, people are the double, people are the sinners, people are the power, people are the glory, people are the sinners, people are the revival.
1: Thank you, very much from Kenjen Maynard, thank you.

0: I greet you, Church of Christ, and three total African cripples, get up and walk away. Jesus is Lord. Let your praise the Lord.
1: People are

0: Praise the Lord, Senior Victor!
1: Hallelujah, praise the Lord!
0: What manner of time, Senior Victor? My name is Deputy Archbishop Arlington of Amisi Region. What manner of time that I greet you? I greet you, Church of Christ, and three totally cripples rise up from the dust. And they walk away, and today was another serious narrative of lasting issue. What does one did to that crypto? Because I heard even from the doctor the miracle that the word of Elijah, the most joyful prophet, 17 in raising Noella from the dead is a wonder of our time, Senior Victor.
1: I greet you, Church of Christ, and three total African cripples get up and walk away. Indeed, it is a wonder in our times. A wonder has happened in our times. And just listen to that narrative, the narrative that today we heard when we are celebrating this mighty and classic wonder that happened on Sunday of Noella Hadassa from Annex over there in Uasin Gishu. And then came later the description from the doctor. You realize that the Lord indeed has done a serious and a mighty wonder in this generation, Deputy Archbishop Arlington.
0: The Lord has done a serious wonder in this generation. You hear what the mother went through all the time. Senior Victor, you are shocked. Kumbe, having a baby, giving birth to a baby, and the baby grows up and grows and starts walking, is a miracle that every person ought to honor and worship Jesus. Because you hear the narrative, what she went through, the baby did not cry, and then as years go by, months are going, now you hear the name Mama Kiwete. Even in the workplace, people cannot even greet her. Even the other children now have known that this is Mama Kiwete. You know, you hear the narrative and then it breaks your heart so much. And then you hear the doctor come and describe what it means actually for Noella to be crawling on the belly and not able to walk. Then you discover that the words of Elijah, when Elijah came and said, I greet you, Church of Christ, you know, without contact, without reaching towards English, without going to Annex, the ones that traveled over 300 kilometers from Nairobi to Annex, and then to perform such a miracle in this generation, you ask yourself, what amount of power is this? What amount of authority is this? How close can Elijah be walking to Jehovah Yahweh?
1: Yes.
0: You cannot even describe. But the operation that happened to Noah, and then finally they're in the house of the Lord. People are gathered all over, Senior Victor. People are there in the name of worship and what you're worshiping, and nothing happened. They went to church last Sunday. They went back home, no miracle. But when Noah was in the house of the Lord, and when Elijah came and said, I greet you, Church of Christ, the power of Jehovah upon them left Elijah and traveled kilometers and passed mountains and hills and valleys and finally arrived in Annex and then touched Noella, and suddenly, immediately, when those words were sounded, Noella stood up and now he's walking. And as we are celebrating, what manner of times are these? The church has been turned into massive celebration because Elijah has visited the church landscape, Senior Victor. What manner of generation are we?
1: Yes.
0: Need to see the power and authority of Elijah.
1: I greet you, Church of Christ, and three total African cripples. African cripples who are pulling themselves on the soil, on the dust of the earth, get up and walk away. Indeed, we need to ask ourselves that what manner of days are these? What manner of time? times are these? And what is the message that the Lord is transmitting to us through these miracles and through such a fearful ministration? Could it be that the Lord is saying that time is over and the Messiah is coming, and this is the hour that we need to prepare in holiness, in righteousness, returning back to the Lord in repentance, and be vigilant because the Messiah is about to come and take away the church? And could it be that the Lord is clearly pointing this generation to tune in and to listen to the voice of the Lord that is in the land now, the voice that said on Sunday, I greet you, Church of Christ, and three totally crippled African cripples who are pulling themselves on the soil, on the dust of the earth, get up and walk away. Literally, the Lord is saying that this voice that is trumpeting and announcing to us that the Messiah is coming, time is over, prepare the way for the coming of the Messiah. Literally, the Lord is saying that this is the voice that one day is going to bring the Messiah to finally come and snatch away the church. Senior Huntington.
0: That is true. That is true, Senior Victor. What you are saying is true. From the words and from what we are seeing, the power of the blood of Jesus restored by the light and the presence of God in heaven and announcing from their residence, and then Noella rises up and now is walking. Then you ask yourself, what hell has this voice said? That if you follow through, you will discover the same voice has been going from nation to nation announcing the coming of the Messiah. And if this is how the Lord responds to their words, to their greetings, if this is how God the Father is ready to execute their greetings, a mere greetings, and then people are raised, then it tells you, Senior Victor, it's very clear, that the same way that they're prophesying the coming of the Messiah, then for sure very soon they are going to bring the Messiah, that one day the Messiah will come in fulfillment to their words and their prophecy, and the Lord is pointing our generation, our people, to the voice of Elijah that is in the land, to the voice of Elijah that is trumpeting the coming of the Messiah. Because, Senior Victor, the outside there, you see, even just greeting the so-called pastor is impossible. You know, they pay, people pay for an appointment with a pastor, with a postcard, where there is no healing, where there is no anointing completely. But look, this one, free of charge, you know, the outside there is bad. You know, people buy oil, people buying nails in the house of the Lord, the Fukara or Paco, but here, just a mere greetings, you know, the only common denominator is that you be tuned in, that you be in the house of the Lord, that you be listening to this voice when Elijah comes to greet the church. And at that point, it doesn't matter your situation, the power and the authority upon Elijah comes and raises cripples and heals all manner of diseases. Three cripples. Even when the Bible talks about Elijah, see, I think I'm shocked.
1: Yes.
0: It's quite the amount of power that Elijah will come with. The Bible did not say even that Elijah will not simply free the church and three cripples will rise up. We did not know that Elijah is restoring all things. It will involve creating the church and raising cripples. And you follow the cripples, you are sold. It's a whole narrative. It's a whole miracle of creation. That greetings are doing a miracle of creation in this generation. For sure, being a generation that has seen Elijah come on the third landscape is not a small thing. It's a serious, humongous thing. The words of Jesus, the words of Elijah, the words of Jesus, the words of creation. Look now, creation has been restored. New brain created in Noella. You know, all the limbs are restored and everything that was staggered there. Now Noella is walking. Indeed, I agree with you. The words of Elijah. And the Lord is pointing the entire generation to the words of Elijah, to Elijah himself. That if you want to see the kingdom of God, it's your time. Time is over to be out there and follow your own brother apostles. Here is the messenger, the voice of the Lord is finally in the church landscape. The cripples are walking, Senior Victor.
1: I greet you, Church of Christ, and three totally African cripples who are pulling themselves on the soil, on the dust of the earth, get up and walk away. Let us celebrate this tremendous wonder indeed.
0: Thank you for

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with you, Church of Christ. And three total, totally total crippled African cripples who are pulling themselves on the soil, on the dust of the earth, get up and walk away. Thank you so much, Deputy Archbishop Hannington.

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0: greet you, Church of Christ, and three totally crippled African cripples who are pulling themselves on the soil, on the dust of the earth. Get up and walk away. Jesus is not ready to praise the Lord.
1: Praise the Lord, Jesus Christ, Master of Peter.
0: Hallelujah, praise the Lord.

0: I greet you, Church of Christ, and three total African cripples, get up and walk away. Indeed, what a mighty God we serve, Overseer Mutahi Enoch. But just look at the tremendous power that the mega, mightiest, most dreadful, and the most glorious prophets of the Lord, the two most terrible prophets of the Lord, the power that they behold, whose words, just by greeting the church on Sunday, I greet you, Church of Christ, and three totally crippled African cripples who are pulling themselves on the soil, on the dust of the earth, get up and walk away. Look what these words did on Sunday, Overseer Mutahi.
1: Very, very true and very shocking to read the Bible, to let you know in the Bible that Jesus Christ has got the power to raise the people. And we understand, remember the verse of the centurion said, you just say a word, and I know it is going to be well with my servant. Oh, little did you know that the Lord that whom even Jesus Christ talked about that he is coming. He is coming with power, the real power, the real authority of the blood and the cross of Jesus. Malachi never gave us a description or manner in which Elijah was coming to heed the dark landscape. But when you met a guy told you that what I know and what I have seen is that the former house is the glory of the former house. It's going to be more greater, more powerful than the glory of the latter house. But when you read the glory of the latter house, it was very powerful that shook the entire world and nation and people. Now tell us how much more was it going to be? Oh, beneath to the dream. This is the last time. This is the last evening Sabbath that we are witnessing now. Elijah step forward to fight for God. Elijah step forward to identify the true God. Elijah step forward to tell the world there is one God worthy of worship. To tell the world there is one God who lives in the heaven, the one with power, the only It is a great you, God of Christ. On a Sunday morning, in the middle and the end of the day, let the power of the blood of Jesus, let my hands do that and walk away. And it was not enough. The power of the blood and the cross of Jesus Christ met my Eladasa of was in kitchen and raised him from the calves. Pastor Vitas, we live a wonder of our time. We must honor the Lord now. We must listen to the voice of God. What is most shaking is the kind of power that mega prophet of Jehovah Yahweh has established in the church landscape. I greet you, Church of Christ, and I thought that the people of peoples stood up from the dust and walked away. That is very forget, no longer possible, living in a new world. Water to the theater to come and take care of a baby with no hope that can one day walk. Oh, we had no hope. There was no hope in the church. There was no one absolute of our hope in the church. We had no hope. There is no hope in the church. There is no hope in the hospital. There is no hope in the December, whichever the things we try to use it. Until now, the mega prophet Jehovah Yahweh, our prophet host, the Father of Christ. Now, the people are walking. Hallelujah! Indeed, we were right. We were right to have applied to the Holy Spirit of the Lord.

0: 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Let us celebrate the Lord.
1: Let it be a celebration, Jesus. Hallelujah. If you tell me that this man is a righteous man, if you tell me that this man comes from God, what I know is that your hell was a daughter of those people, but yet the student walk away. What I know is that the iron was a daughter of those people, but he couldn't walk away, and the Lord can never use a sinner to do the wonder. We have made Elijah the mightiest maker of prophets. What a treasure! We are the treasures, the nation of Kenya. Hallelujah! Joella Albo,

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Precious people, beloved listeners, once again, and also on jesusisloradio.info. Blessed people, beloved listeners, right now as we speak, blessed people, we are running this program celebrating the tremendous miracle of a total cripple by the name Noela Hadassah from Annex in Uasin Gishu. Precious people, beloved listeners, one of the three cripples that got up and walked away when the mightiest, the two most dreadful and the two most glorious and the most fiercest prophets of the Lord, blessed people, beloved listeners, when the two mightiest prophets of the Lord came to us on Sunday and said, I greet you, Church of Christ, and three totally crippled African cripples get up and walk away. Blessed people, beloved listeners, those that were pulling themselves on the dust, on the ground, finally got up and walk away. Blessed people. But precious people, beloved listeners, again, right now, as we speak, blessed people, we are running this program celebrating that visitation, but those miracles, precious people, beloved listeners. But because the visitation in Bogota was so great, precious people, beloved listeners, we are still going to continue to celebrate and to feature that dreadful visitation of God the Father himself, right from midnight until morning, every day, blessed people, beloved listeners. Because we must continue to remember that visitation of rain in Bogota and the very dramatic way in which the Lord engaged his servants, precious people, beloved listeners. We will continue with the normal programming right here on your favorite home radio station, Jesus is Lord Radio. Blessed people, beloved listeners. But at exactly midnight, we will always continue to feature the visitation of the rain that took place in Bogota, Colombia. Precious people, beloved listeners, blessed people, again, right now as we are celebrating that the cripples have walked, the great revival, precious people, beloved listeners, that the mega prophets of the Lord have finally unleashed in the church landscape. Blessed listeners, and we know this coming Saturday, there is going to be a great revival meeting. Blessed people, there is a great revival meeting that is coming up at the headquarters, at the ministry headquarters. And precious people, beloved listeners, we are informed that all the preparations have been completed. And there are over 50 cripples whom the greatest and the terrible prophet of God, Jehovah Yahweh, will walk with. Blessed people, 50 chosen classical cripples. And the three who the dreadful and the mightiest, the two most glorious prophet of the Lord raised this past Sunday, precious people, beloved listeners, just about 4 days ago, will be at the forefront, blessed people. And I tell you, it will be a historic moment to see the mega, most dreadful, and the glorious prophet of the book of Malachi walking with more than 50 cripples through the gate. Blessed people, beloved listeners, it will be a historic moment in the history of the church and in the history of the earth, blessed people. And we are told that there will also be some chosen blind people who are now seeing, who will also walk with the mightiest, most dreadful, and the most glorious prophet of the Lord. Blessed people, precious listeners. And also the classic miracle of the HIV and AIDS healed. Also, those who are HIV positive but healed at one decree of the eternal wonder-working blood of Jesus by the two mightiest, most dreadful
and the most glorious prophet of the Lord will also, precious people, beloved listeners, be at the ministry headquarters this coming Saturday. Blessed listeners, we truly live in a very historic time. At the time, we can see the visitation of open heaven. God himself visiting in Bogota, Colombia. Blessed people, God Jehovah Yahweh himself visiting his mightiest prophet in Bogota, Colombia. And once again, every day we will continue with these programs, normal programs right here. But blessed people, right from midnight until morning, we will focus on Bogota because it was such a great visitation. And precious people, beloved listeners, we are also going to remember Boa Vista and Yamoussoukro, the three occasions on which the mega prophet of the book of Malachi, the lead prophet of Mount Carmel, Elijah, he opened heaven. Beloved people, even as we continue running these other programs, we cannot forget that visitation, the visitation of God the Father himself. We still remember Yamoussoukro, how it was very, very serious and very, very dreadful, considering especially that moment when the Lord came down to visit his mega prophet and to answer the request of his glorious and the most dreadful prophet, Elijah, the prophet of Mount Carmel. Blessed people. And again, tonight we are going to replay those visitations so that you may hear how God came like a storm. We will also replay the visitation of Boa Vista together with that of Bogota, Colombia. Blessed people, precious listeners, we are now including all of them because we cannot forget them, beloved people. They are monuments. They are very, very monumental in our time. Monuments that heaven has established here, precious people, beloved listeners. And therefore, we will continue running our regular programs until midnight, and then from exactly midnight onward, we will feature the visitation of God the Father himself. Blessed people, we are truly blessed as a generation. Blessed people, beloved listeners, we are truly a blessed people because the Lord has given us wealth of his visitation. Precious people, beloved listeners. But meanwhile, even as we continue, precious people, beloved listeners, this is a special announcement. This is a special announcement, blessed people, beloved listeners. The two mightiest, most dreadful, and the most glorious, and the most fearful prophet of the Lord, the fiercest prophet of the Lord, Jehovah Yahweh, are going to come live on air right here on Jesus is Lord Radio on 105.3 and 105.9 FM, and also on the global worldwide web stream. Blessed people, and therefore be on standby and be tuned in, precious people, beloved listeners. Once again, precious people, beloved listeners, This is a special announcement that we have received right here in our studios of the Jesus is Lord Radio. And this special announcement has it that the two mightiest, most glorious, and the most dreadful prophets of the Lord, Jehovah Yahweh, the ones that we have just seen recently, blessed people, beloved listeners, the one that we have just seen recently in Bogota, in Colombia, precious people, Elijah, the lead prophet, he stepped forward, and by his mere presence alone, heaven opened and the rain of the Holy Spirit poured down. Blessed people, the one that we have just seen, how he has really struck the nation of Japan and shaking that nation violently with a 7.1 magnitude earthquake. The one that we have seen, he has struck the nation of Venezuela with the twin earthquake, 7.2 and 7.5 magnitude quake. Blessed people, beloved listeners. The one that has really shocked this generation
by just before the just in this year alone, he has commanded heaven to open, and heaven indeed has obeyed, and heaven has opened. Blessed people, precious listeners, in Yamoussoukro, in Ivory Coast, and also in Boa Vista, blessed people, precious listeners, and also in Bogota, Colombia. Therefore, precious people, beloved listeners, any moment, any minute, the two mightiest, most dreadful, and the most glorious prophets of the Lord, Jehovah Yahweh, are going to come live on air right here on Jesus' Lord Radio. Make sure you are tuned in and be on standby, blessed people. You can confirm to me here on 0727-503030. That is my SMS line here in the studio. At the same time, you can email me. 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Precious people.

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I've received here your confirmation. This is Sergeant Judith. You say that you are confirming that you are tuned in and ready to hear from the Lord. Pastor Michael Ochieng from Qatar, you say that you are on standby, tuned in and ready to hear from the Lord. Overseer Amos Kipngeno, writing from Kericho, confirming that you have received the special announcement. You are tuned in and ready to hear from the Lord. This is Bishop Evans from Mwatate. You say that you are on standby, tuned in and humbly waiting to hear from the Lord. I've also received another confirmation. This is writing from the Nakuru main altar, Sami Lekimit, confirming that you are tuned in and humbly waiting to hear from the Lord. Pastor Brian Shikunye, writing from Uthiru Zion altar, you say you are on standby and tuned in. I've received here your confirmation. Mama Bishop David Agesa, confirming that KU is on standby, Kenyatta University is tuned in and humbly waiting to hear from the Lord. This is Deputy Archbishop Bonvenja of Ndaragwa Wimirerie region, confirming that you are tuned in and ready to hear from the Lord. I've also received here your confirmation, confirming this is from Overseer Kenneth, confirming that Greater Muhoroni region is tuned in and ready to hear from the Lord. Rebecca Mose, HIV healed of the Lord, from the City Mega Church, confirming that you are tuned in and waiting to hear from the Lord.
I've also received here your confirmation. This is Purity from Salem Altar in Nyahururu Township, confirming that you are tuned in and waiting to hear from the Lord. Bishop Ezekiel Elungat from Kiamunyi Altar in Nakuru Town West Region, confirming that you are tuned in and waiting to hear from the Lord. Deputy Archbishop Hannington, you say the entire Hamisi sub-county is well mobilized, tuned in and ready to hear from the Lord. Pastor Faustin, writing from Bungoma Township Main Altar, confirming that you are waiting to hear from the Lord. Mama Deputy Archbishop Henry, you say you are writing from Goma. You say the entire Goma is well mobilized, tuned in, and ready to hear from the Lord. Thank you so much. Bishop Caleb Odero of Awasi Region, you say you are tuned in, ready to hear from the Lord. Paul Owiti, writing from Nyawara Altar, confirming that you are on standby and ready to hear from the Lord. Roy Wanjala, you say Kandui is tuned in and humbly waiting to hear from the Lord. Thank you so much. I've also received here your confirmation. This is from Mama Victor Praise. You say Muranga Altar is on standby, tuned in, and humbly waiting to hear from the Lord. Deputy Archbishop Stella Chaka from Nairobi Main Altar, confirming that you are tuned in and waiting to hear from the Lord. Pastor Monica Mwangi, you say Salem Main Altar in Nakuru is tuned in and on standby, humbly waiting to hear from the Lord. I've received here your confirmation, Kiprotich. This is from Kiprotich Ian, writing from Cheptalal Main Altar, confirming that you are tuned in and humbly waiting to hear from the Lord. Pastor John Obadia Aura, confirming that Madala Altar in Shinyalu is well mobilized, tuned in, and waiting to hear from the Lord. Overseer Trufena, you say Buruburu Main Altar, you from Buruburu Main Altar, you are on standby and waiting to hear from the Lord. Overseer Moses Omoyo, writing from Amani Altar in Burgei, Nakuru, confirming that you are tuned in and waiting to hear from the Lord. Deputy Archbishop Henry, writing from Goma Region, confirming that you are on standby, tuned in, and humbly waiting to hear.

of your confirmation flowing in here, precious people, beloved listeners. But make sure you are tuned in. Make sure you are on standby, blessed people, beloved listeners. Because any moment and any minute, the two mightiest, mightiest, most dreadful, and the most glorious prophets of the Lord, Jehovah Yahweh, the ones that have really shaken this generation in a very fearful way, precious people, beloved listeners, the ones that came to us on Sunday and said, I greet you, Church of Christ, and three total African cripples, get up and walk away. Those that cripples that are pulling themselves on the dust of the earth, on the soil. Blessed people, precious listeners, who are now walking. Blessed people, be on standby and be tuned in, because any moment and any minute, the voice of the Lord Jehovah Yahweh will be live on air right here on Jesus' Lord Radio. Be on standby and be tuned in, beloved people. I've also received here your confirmation. This is from Faith Nekesa, writing from Kimait Altar in Bumula region. You say you are on standby, tune in, and humbly waiting to hear from the Lord. Samuel Emojo from Kibulini Altar, confirming that you are tuned in and ready to hear from the Lord. And the entire Elementaita East region is on standby. Dalphin Kwamboka, confirming that Nakuru Town campuses are tuned in and waiting to hear from the Lord. I've also received here your confirmation. This is from Sharon Cherotich, writing from Oasis Altar in Olenguroni Central Region, confirming that you are tuned in and waiting to hear from the Lord. Margaret Ochieng from Nakuru Main Altar, you say you are tuned in and on standby, humbly waiting to hear from the Lord. Pastor Lodwin Agawo, writing from, you say the entire Repentance and Holiness Student Fellowship are well mobilized, humbly tuned in and waiting to hear from the Lord. Pastor Joseph Kayoni from Kongasis Main Altar, confirming that you are tuned in and waiting to hear from the Lord. I've also received your confirmation. This is from Bonke Kipkemboi, writing from Sobea Main Altar, confirming that you are tuned in. Ruth Paulina from Choka Main Altar, confirming that you are on standby, tuned in and ready to hear from the Lord. Pastor Faith Chepkorir from the City Mega Church, confirming that you are tuned in and ready to hear from the Lord. Demetrius from Kenjen Main Altar, confirming that you are tuned in and humbly waiting to hear from the Lord. Pastor Nathaniel Nuru, writing from Donholm, you say Donholm Altar is tuned in and on standby, humbly waiting to hear from the Lord. I've also received here your confirmation. This is from Senior Pastor Calvin Otieno, writing from the Super Highway Main Altar. You say that you are tuned in and humbly waiting to hear from the Lord. Ian Simi, a student at Moi University Main Campus, confirming that you are on standby, tune in and ready to hear from the Lord. Overseer Brian Langat from the City Mega Church, confirming that you are on standby, tune in and waiting to hear from the Lord. Blessed people, beloved listeners, be on standby now. Be on standby now, blessed people. Be on standby now, because any minute and any moment, the two mightiest, mightiest, most dreadful, and the most glorious prophet of the Lord, Jehovah Yahweh, are going to be live on air right here on Jesus' Lord Radio. Therefore, be on standby, precious people, beloved listeners. Be on standby and be tuned in, beloved people. Mpendwa msikilizaji, kaa chonjo na kaa tayari kabisa. Manake dakika yoyote na wakati wowote, wanabii wakuu sana wa Mungu Baba Yehova Yawe wanaenda kuja moja kwa moja hewani hapa kwa kituo hiki cha redio cha Yesu ni Bwana. I've also received here quite a lot of your confirmations from the nations. This is from Senior Deputy Archbishop.
Okay, I've received here your confirmation. This is Senior Pastor Willie Crystal. You say Baltimore, Maryland in USA is tuned in and ready to hear from the Lord. Maureen O'Willy, writing from London, Main Altar, you say the UK, the United Kingdom, is well mobilized, tuned in, and waiting to hear from the Lord. Senior Deputy Bishop Silas Bundokich, also you say Trans Nzoia is tuned in and ready to hear from the Lord. Overseer Mark Ndaba, writing from Melbourne, Australia, confirming that Melbourne, Australia is tuned in. Bishop Joshua Picado, you say New York City is tuned in and ready to hear from the Lord. Pastor Winnie Akop, confirming that Saudi Arabia is tuned in and waiting to hear from the Lord. Senior Archbishop Trinidad, confirming that Angola is tuned in and waiting to hear from the Lord. Overseer Denis Adika, confirming that Kamaki's Altar in Ruiru Bypass is tuned in and humbly waiting to hear from the Lord. Pastor Wangoi Esther, you say Gurugram, Delhi, India is tuned in and humbly waiting to hear from the Lord. Deputy Archbishop Archbishop Right Reverend Lutendo, you say? You say Angola is tuned in and humbly waiting to hear from the Lord. Thank you very much. Overseer Philip Wetende, confirming that Toronto, Canada is tuned in and waiting to hear from the Lord. Deputy Archbishop Teddy Patrick, you say Joska Mala Kantafu is tuned in and ready to hear from the Lord. Overseer Stephen Kogal, writing from Mwanza, Tanzania, confirming that you are on standby and humbly waiting to hear from the Lord. Archbishop Adriana Ross, you say the nation of Colombia is tuned in and ready to hear from the Lord. Pastor Raquel Fernandez, confirming that Brazil is humbly tuned in. Overseer Jose and Mariotti, you say Spanish Altar in Sacramento, California is humbly tuned in and ready to hear from the Lord. Senior Archbishop Professor Augusto Makwengo, you say Ivory Coast is tuned in and humbly waiting to hear from the Lord. Bishop Moses Cheruiyot, you say South Sudan Shalom Altar is tuned in. Bishop Berta, confirming that Germany is humbly tuned in and waiting to hear from the Lord. Pastora Josefina Polanco, writing from Ecuador, confirming that Ecuador is on standby and waiting to hear from the Lord. I've also received here your confirmation. This is from Professor Hannah. Hannah, you say Chinese-speaking nations are tuned in and ready to hear from the Lord.

Toronto, you say Toronto, Canada is tuned in. Overseer Lillian Juma, you say Shekinah Altar is tuned in and ready to hear from the Lord. Deputy Archbishop Topos Linus, you say Turkana East Region is on standby. Senior Bishop Seletha confirming that Baltimore, Maryland is tuned in and ready to hear from the Lord. Bishop Delphine, you say Saudi Arabia and the entire Middle East nations are humbly tuned in and waiting to hear from the Lord. I've also received here your confirmation. This is Senior Bishop Kuhali. You say the nation of China is tuned in and humbly waiting to hear from the Lord. Bishop Emily, you say Ozonda Jupa region in Namibia is tuned in. Senior Archbishop Right Reverend Louis Lupo confirming that the United States of America is tuned in repentance and holiness, in fear and in trembling, waiting to hear from the Lord. Senior Archbishop Girsa Susan, you say Osia Vienna is humbly tuned in and ready to hear from the Lord. Deputy Archbishop Ele Udom, you say Nigeria is humbly tuned in and ready to hear from the Lord. I've also received here your confirmation. This is from Senior Deputy Archbishop Bitis Mutali. You say Bungoma is humbly tuned in and ready to hear from the Lord. Archbishop Fabiola Montreve confirming that South and North Carolina states in USA are tuned in and waiting to hear from the Lord. Overseer Joanna confirming that Poland is tuned in and ready to hear from the Lord. Senior Pastor Ross Munube, you say Mwanza main altar in Tanzania is tuned in and ready to hear from the Lord. This is Senior Bishop Emma Afram, Mama Archbishop Afram from Italy. You say Reggio Emilia in Italy is tuned in and ready to hear from the Lord. Pastor Pauline, you say Buffalo, New York is tuned in and waiting to hear from the Lord. Evangelist Ann Nyambura confirming that Nairobi main altar is tuned in and humbly waiting to hear from the Lord. Pastor Nancy from Eldama Ravine, you say you are tuned in and waiting to hear from the Lord. This said, okay, thank you very much. You say Sikri College is tuned in and ready to hear from the Lord. Pastor Jude Julius, writing from Bokoli main altar, confirming that you are tuned in and the entire Sabatia region is on standby, waiting to hear from the Lord. Overseer Michael Madala, you say you are on standby, tuned in and waiting to hear from the Lord. Mama Pastor Solomon from Kariobangi Church confirming that you are on standby, tuned in and waiting to hear from the Lord. Thank you. Masi Magati from Imara Daima Altar, you say you are on standby, tuned in and ready to hear from the Lord. Brian Blessing from Finlay's Kericho South confirming that you are tuned in and ready to hear from the Lord. Overseer Jared Kimani from Gatwekera Altar confirming that you are on standby and humbly waiting to hear from the Lord. Archbishop Anantila from Finland, you confirming that Finland is humbly tuned in and ready to hear from the Lord. Bishop Lois, you say Windhoek, Namibia is tuned in and ready to hear from the Lord. Mama Deputy Archbishop Henry again confirming that Goma is well mobilized, tuned in and humbly waiting to hear from the Lord. Pastor Hannah, you say Hyderabad, India is tuned in. Pastor Allison Montreve, you say North Carolina, Burlington main altar is tuned in. Senior Bishop Claudette confirming that Butare is tuned in. Pastor Griffins Rono, you say Konoin region is tuned in. Pastor Sarah Fernandez, you say Sao Paulo, Brazil is tuned in. Senior Pastor Sheila Elman confirming that Brazil is tuned in. Pastor Joel, you say Accra, Ghana is tuned in and ready to hear from the Lord. Senior Archbishop Right Reverend Luciane Toledo, you say the entire nation of Brazil is humbly and reverently tuned in with a lot of fear and trembling,
well mobilized, waiting to hear the voice of the Lord God Almighty, Jehovah Yahweh. Thank you so much from Brazil, Senior Archbishop Right Reverend Luciane Toledo. On this side, I've received here your confirmation, Deputy Archbishop Sarah Ben. You say in North and East London jurisdiction in UK are tuned in and ready to hear from the Lord. Bishop Meke, you say Windhoek, Namibia is tuned in and ready to hear from the Lord. Archbishop Mwita, you say Tanzania is tuned in and ready to hear from the Lord. Pastor Nadezda confirming that Estonia is humbly tuned in and waiting to hear from the Lord, Jehovah Yahweh. Bishop Kanan, you say Munich, Germany is tuned in and ready to hear from the Lord. Overseer Brian confirming that Slovakia is tuned in. Bishop Peter Jackson, you say Hagerstown, Maryland in USA is tuned in. Pastor Faith, you say Frankfurt, Germany is tuned in. Deputy Archbishop Elias Pedro, you say Brazil is humbly tuned in and waiting to hear from the Lord. Mama Archbishop Mwita, you say Sirari main altar is tuned in and ready to hear from the Lord. Blessed people, beloved listeners, be on standby now, precious people. Be on standby now, blessed people, beloved listeners. Be on standby now, because any moment and any minute, the two mightiest, most dreadful, and the most glorious prophets of the Lord, the ones that this past Sunday came live on air here on Jesus Is Lord Radio and said, I greet you, Church of Christ. And three

0: Blessed people, beloved listeners, finally, this is the moment. Praise the Lord, my Lord, the two mightiest, mightiest, most dreadful, and the most glorified prophets of the Lord Jehovah Yahweh, please.
1: Amen, blessed people. Again, I have come live on air today to remind you of what the Lord has spoken. I have come on air today to remind you of what the Lord Almighty has spoken. The Lord Almighty has emphasized a very severe distress that is coming to the earth. And until now, he has not localized the nation, but I see a very severe distress coming to the earth. So in whatsoever you are doing, blessed people, just remember that the Lord Almighty, Jehovah, God the Father, he has spoken from heaven. And the conversation he has spoken is the following. Number one, the war you see going on between Iran, Israel, and USA, it is going to escalate. At one point, Iran is going to shoot down one of the US fighters, and I think it is F-35. The Lord showed me F-35, the latest fighters they have. And then I see the pilots. The Lord took me up in the sky, so it was very close to my eyes. I saw the pilots eject, and it seems they do so in Iranian airspace. And when that happens, you can be sure the U.S. might put even 100 aircrafts to rush into Iran to try to rescue those pilots. I don't know whether the pilots will be arrested by Iran and arraigned, paraded on TV as a propaganda tool, or the U.S. will rescue them all. But I see that there is a fighter aircraft that is going to be knocked down, going to be shot down. The latest, the F-35, is going to be shot down. And I see smoke coming when it has been hit. Smoke is coming. It's smoke. It has been hit. The smoke is coming from its wings. The smoke is coming. It's turning like this uncontrollably. It is rolling in the air. And then I see two fighter pilots eject. They eject with their parachutes. And then that will escalate the war significantly, more than you see today. And I have seen the Lord has spoken again more and more of that escalation. I have seen what looks like a ground war. A ground war whereby the U.S. Special Forces finally attack. They finally attack Iranian soil. They put the boots on the ground, and it becomes a serious war. Serious fire. Probably the biggest ever seen since the Second World War. So there is going to be a serious escalation of that war. And it's amazing that within the same dream, the Lord now presents, number two, there is a disease that's going to break out, a disease of diarrhea. Serious pandemic, a serious epidemic of diarrhea is going to break out. And I see people diureting, lose stomach. And many people lined up. He showed me almost a kilometer of people lined up waiting to enter one toilet, one restroom, one lavatory toilet. And the one who is inside there is diureting. It is so much diarrhea to the extent that now the toilet, the people, those running the toilets, they dug a drainage. It became like a drainage when the diuretic should flow like the way water flows through a drainage exposed. And I see a lot of flies transmitting that disease all over. Flies. I see women have diureted on their skirts. Men have diureted on their trousers. Their shoes are full of human feces. And he say when they are walking, they are leaving feces, footprint. It's an unbelievable moment. And everybody's crying, touching their stomach, saying, I wish I can get a moment. That guy is delaying too much, and I have still 20 people ahead of me. There is a bit of a serious distress. It's more like humiliating a generation. It's as though when they were doing the gay pride all this time, trying, thinking they are humiliating the Lord. Now the Lord answers back. The Lord answers this generation back. This will be the biggest humiliation of a generation by the Lord himself. Very, very serious. Extremely serious. People directing men and women, they are wet. When they sit on a vehicle, they leave a wet fluids on the seat. Wherever they sit in their offices, and flies are full everywhere. When I sat back and looked at that conversation, I said, it looks like the Lord is out to humiliate the generation that has tried to humiliate him, has tried to ignore his voice. They have tried to move on with their churches normally. They are churches of sin, where there is no visitation, where no cripple is walking, no blind is seeing. And the Lord now answers them back in a manner that when these words are fulfilled, that will shock the earth. Men and women walking with diarrhea in their clothes. And the women that have stockings, the diarrhea goes into the stockings, enters their shoes. So when they are walking, you know, they are wet. The skirt is wet and they're stepping and the flies are following them. The men are the same thing. The trousers are full of diarrhea. Their shoes are full of diarrhea. They are walking and every footprint is human feces. And the flies are following them, covering them from the behind and in the front on the shoes. And it's chaotic. And the Lord takes me there. Some of them even as they diurate, you know, they vomit, you know. The Lord makes, when I go there, as if he's about to splash on me. So I jump up and there's nowhere to step. Everywhere is diarrhea. I was trying to find where to step out. There is a serious epidemic and probably pandemic coming to the earth. You can imagine this will be the worst of all the worst. And when I sit back and look at what the Lord is saying, I see very clearly that he's saying that it's like he comes out, say, he answers the generation back. They have tried to humiliate him. He answers them back. They have done gay pride globally. The whole world turning against the Lord. Now he answers back. He humiliates mankind. And immediately after that, then he takes me to the hospital and shows me a serious pandemic of cancers. There are so many people that were wheeled into the hospitals with wheelchairs, and they are dying on their wheelchairs, like more than 500 wheelchairs outside trying to enter one door of the hospital. There was a doctor in there. I was trying to get myself in there to see which doctor is working there. But every single small door was full. You had like almost three or four lanes of wheelchairs trying to get in, cannot get in, inside is full. And the other side also, the main entrance is like 500 wheelchairs. And each of them has a cancer patient. The stomach has busted with cancer, flowing fluids, flowing pus, and flies are full, flies everywhere, eating the cancer wounds, the tumors that are busted, and all of them sitting on the wheelchair, and their head is down like this on the wheelchair. They are dying on their wheelchairs, and the stench is unbelievable. A cancer pandemic, a serious epidemic of cancer, and it was unbelievable. The tumors burst, so you could see the flowing of the pus and fluids, and flies are full, and there's nowhere, no one to push them in, and they have put their heads down on the wheelchair. They're dying on their wheelchairs, and the stench and the smell is unbelievable, and nobody's talking. None of them is saying one word. All of them have coiled their heads like this. All of them have simply coiled their heads, and they are dying there. They are dying with cancer on wheelchairs. They cannot enter. There's only one doctor inside there, but the entire inside was full. He was trying to treat those inside, and many, like 500 on the main entrance with wheelchairs waiting to enter, could not enter. You can imagine the picture the Lord has presented there. The wrath of God is coming. So this is the voice of the Lord. Repent. This is what the Lord Almighty says to this generation. Repent. Repent and turn away from sin and receive Christ Jesus as Lord and your Savior. And then I'll restore you. Otherwise it shall be known that the mouth of the Lord has spoken. Repent this generation. Repent the nations of the earth. There is a serious judgment of God Almighty coming to the earth. Repent and turn away from sin. Receive Jesus. Jesus alone is the way to the kingdom of God. Repent and receive Christ. And obey the

unbelievable, unbearable. Repent this generation. Turn away from wickedness, sin, immorality, homosexuality, all the things you engage in, corruption. Repent and be right with the Lord. The kingdom of God is near. I have seen the coming of the Messiah. And it shall be known that the mouth of the Lord he has spoken. Obey this voice. Turn away from your churches with your wicked pastors, liars. Listen to the voice of the Lord. Obey this voice and you shall be saved. If you don't, you'll be disappointed. You will not enter heaven. I have decreed, says the Lord Almighty, the Lord of hosts. Repent and listen to the voice of the Lord. The Lord is drawing the attention of this generation to his voice. You cannot ignore and enter. You cannot. You cannot ignore the voice of Yahweh, the Lord of hosts, and enter. And it shall be known that the mouth of the Lord has spoken to this generation. Now I ask you, this generation, hasn't the Lord spoken with you? The Messiah is coming. Thank you.

The listeners, the two mightiest, most dreadful, and the most glorious prophets of the Lord have been live on air here, precious people, beloved listeners. And the Lord has spoken in a very, very fearful, in a very dreadful, and in a very, very serious manner indeed, precious people.

Let the distant shores rejoice. Clouds and thick darkness surround him. Righteousness and justice are the foundation of his throne. Fire goes before him and consumes his foes on every side. His lightning lights up the world. The earth sees and trembles. The mountains melt like wax before the Lord. Before the Lord of all the earth,

The time now is 20 minutes to 1 a.m. East African time. Precious people, beloved listeners, I want to take this opportunity to welcome you so much this wonderful morning. My name is Robin, and I take this wonderful opportunity to welcome you so much, precious people, beloved listeners, as we advance in this wonderful special feature, beloved people.

The feature of the visitation of the Lord God Almighty, the visitation of the open heavens and the Holy Spirit reign coming to reign in this generation, beloved people, precious listeners. But what a wonderful and awesome time that you are living in. Could be that you are just tuned in this wonderful night as a security personnel just right there at your workplace. I take this opportunity to welcome you so much. Maybe also there as a supermarket attendant this wonderful night at the night shift. Or maybe also as a medic in that particular hospital this wonderful night. I take this opportunity, precious people, beloved listeners, to welcome you so much this morning as we advance in this wonderful program to honor the greatest visitation of the Lord God Almighty, the visitation of the open heaven and the Holy Spirit reign, the latter reign of the Holy Spirit coming in this generation, reigning in this generation, precious people, beloved listeners. Elijah, the most dreadful and most fearful prophet of the Lord, the one that was promised in the Bible in the book of Malachi chapter 4 verse 5, has finally appeared in the church landscape in our midst, beloved people, precious listeners, and is ministering in such a very unique way and in a very serious way to this generation, beloved people, precious listeners. I take this opportunity therefore to welcome you so much wherever you are listening to me from. Maybe you are just there also as a long distance driver as you are driving this wonderful night from one place to another with the luggages and shipping them to one from one place to another. I welcome you so much. Maybe there also as a medical, as a doctor there at your workplace this wonderful night for the night shift. Beloved people, precious listeners, the Lord is visiting this generation in a very serious way and a very shocking way, precious people, beloved listeners. Yesterday, we were just celebrating a very mighty wonder of Hadassah all the way from Uasin Gishu, the very powerful and beautiful testimony of the Lord God Almighty that we have encountered, as a generation. The Lord is indeed doing mighty and shocking wonders in our midst, precious people, beloved listeners. When you look at how the Lord is now interacting very closely with his servant Elijah, the most dreadful and most fearful prophet of the Lord God Almighty, then he tells you that for sure as a generation we must prepare very well for the glorious coming of the Messiah and make sure that we position ourselves ready for the day of the rapture, because these visitations that we are seeing in the Church of Christ and this greatest visitation of the open heaven and the Holy Spirit reigning in this generation, beloved people, precious listeners, it carries not any other message but the message of preparing the way for the glorious coming of the Messiah. Time is indeed over, beloved people, precious listeners. You just look at the manner in which the Lord God Almighty is now speaking in such a very serious way. Even this past night, precious people, beloved listeners, we have heard very well how the Lord has again spoken to his servant, the mightiest, most dreadful prophet of the Lord God Almighty, concerning the escalation of the war between Israel and Iran. It's indeed very shocking and very serious. This is the time, precious people, beloved listeners, to make sure that you are making your ways with the Lord and you are living a totally separated Christian salvation as we prepare for the glorious coming of the Messiah. This is the time to make sure that we totally detach from this world and make sure that we are also preparing in holiness and in righteousness and essentially positioning ourselves ready for the day of the rapture of the church, precious people, beloved listeners. Wonderful days and wonderful times that we are living in when the Lord is preparing this generation for the glorious coming of the Messiah, precious people, beloved listeners.

Yes, Peter, beloved listeners, I see it's exactly 15 minutes to the top of the hour at 1 a.m. East African time. And remember that you are tuned in, you are listening to Jesus is Lord Radio. We are coming to you on 105.3 and 105.9 FM. Beloved people, precious listeners, this wonderful night, we are just going to feature a very special program. Beloved people, precious listeners, we cannot forget the visitation of the Lord God Almighty himself when the Lord visited this generation in a very serious way. And when the Lord God Almighty honored the terrible words of his servant, Elijah, the most dreadful and most fearful prophet of the Lord God Almighty. We just saw how it was, how powerful and very shocking and very terrifying it was in Yamoussoukro, precious people, beloved listeners, in Ivory Coast, when the Lord God Almighty himself, he visited his servant Elijah, the most dreadful and most fearful prophet of the Lord God Almighty, and literally shook everything, even the tents that were there, they collapsed, precious people, beloved listeners. Everybody that was in that particular place almost ran for their lives. It was indeed very terrifying when the Lord finally decides to visit his servant, and when the Lord finally decides to visit a generation, precious people, beloved listeners, it's very terrifying and very, very shocking. We also saw in Boa Vista, beloved people, precious listeners, very shocking times indeed, when the Lord God Almighty indeed again, he came out evidently to reveal his servant Elijah, the most dreadful and most fearful prophet of the Lord God Almighty, the prophet of rain that was promised in the book of Malachi chapter 4 verse 5 to come and prepare this generation for the glorious coming of the Messiah. Precious people, beloved listeners, it's indeed very shocking and very serious indeed to see how the Lord is now interacting with this generation in such a very unique way and in a very, very serious way. This wonderful night we are going to feature this very special program as we honor the greatest visitation of the Lord God Almighty, the visitation of the open heavens and the Holy Spirit rain, the latter rain of the Holy Spirit coming to this generation, reigning in this generation. Speaking of now 32 times in this generation, precious people, beloved listeners, the latest one being in Bogota in Colombia. We all saw how it was very shocking and very serious. The Lord fulfilling every word as per the words, the terrible words of his servant Elijah, the most dreadful and most fearful prophet of the Lord God Almighty. Precious people,

I want to begin by reading the Bible here, beloved people, precious listeners, in the book of Malachi chapter 4 verse 5. Beloved people, even as we begin in this wonderful program, your special feature honoring the visitation of the Lord God Almighty, the visitation of the open heavens, and the latter rain of the Holy Spirit reigning in this generation, precious people, beloved listeners. Very shocking times indeed, when you have seen finally Elijah, the most dreadful and most fearful prophet of the Lord, is walking in our midst in such a very serious way and ministering in a unique way, beloved people, precious listeners. The Bible says in the book of Malachi chapter 4 verse 5, as we begin in this wonderful program, the Bible says in Malachi chapter 4 verse 5, the Bible says, "See, I will send the prophet Elijah to you before the great and dreadful day of the Lord comes. He will turn the hearts of the parents to their children and the hearts of the children to their parents, or else I will come and strike the land with total destruction." Precious people, beloved listeners, these are the days that you are promised in the Bible, in the book of Malachi chapter 4 verse 5. And finally we have met, we have encountered one who has authority over heavens, and who have authority to open the heavens, to command the heavens, and then the heavens obey, and then the heavens release. They bring down the latter rain of the Holy Spirit in this generation, in this wicked generation, beloved people, precious listeners. When we see how the Lord is now revealing his servant Elijah, the most dreadful prophet of the Lord God Almighty, to this generation, beloved people, precious listeners, there is a message that the Lord is passing to this generation. There must be a serious message, beloved people, precious listeners, that the Lord is passing to this generation, that we need to prepare very well and make sure that we position ourselves for the visitation of the Lord God Almighty, precious people, beloved listeners. Because failure to position ourselves for the visitation of the Lord God Almighty is indeed very dreadful and very serious and very, very deadly, beloved people, precious listeners. Because you look in the Bible, in the book of Luke chapter 19, verse 41 to 44. Precious people, beloved listeners, when Jerusalem failed to recognize the hour of their visitation, the Lord Jesus Christ spoke these words. And they are written in the Bible, beloved people, precious listeners. And the Lord Jesus wept over them because they had not recognized the time of God's coming to them, precious people, beloved listeners. And so therefore, when the Lord is visiting this generation in this manner, by opening heavens 32 times in this generation, then it means that we ought to then position ourselves for the visitation of the Lord God Almighty, because it is very deadly to find ourselves in the hands of God Almighty judging us as a people and as a generation, precious people, beloved listeners. Beloved people, precious listeners, when Jerusalem failed to position themselves to receive the visitation of God Almighty, they missed their moment of visitation and they failed to enter the glorious kingdom of God. They failed to enter. And that is why we also must be very careful when the Lord God Almighty is visiting this generation with the visitation, the dreadful visitation of the open heavens, precious people, beloved listeners, and now speaking of 32 times. And in Kenya here, the Lord has visited this nation here, the nation called Kenya, 17 times with the dreadful visitation of open heavens, precious people, beloved listeners. When we see this visitation of God the Father himself, Jehovah Yahweh himself, announcing that the rapture of the church is just about to happen, we must, precious people, beloved listeners, we must. The word is that we must position ourselves to partake in that visitation, the visitation of the rapture of the church, beloved people, precious listeners, because failure to prepare to position ourselves to take part in that day of the rapture of the church, then, beloved people, precious listeners, is very dreadful and very serious indeed, because you can see what is awaiting Israel because of failing to recognize the moment of God's visitation in their lives and during their times, beloved people, precious listeners. All this is written in the Bible, precious people, beloved listeners, to serve as a warning to this generation, to serve as a warning to us as a people, that when we see these visitations of the Lord God Almighty, we must use it to prepare very well and to position ourselves
and to make sure that we are ready for this visitation of the Lord God Almighty, beloved people, precious listeners. Even so, I welcome you so much wherever you are listening to me from. Remember that you are listening to Jesus is Lord Radio this wonderful morning, precious people, beloved listeners. And tonight we are going to feature a special program and to honor the visitation, the dreadful visitation, the open heavens in Bogota, in Colombia, in Boa Vista, precious people, beloved listeners, in Brazil, and also in Yamoussoukro, in Ivory Coast, March the year 2026. Beloved people, precious listeners, when you see these visitations of the Lord God Almighty, the Lord is speaking a serious message to us as a generation that we must prepare very well and make sure that we are living a totally separated life, and we make sure that we are also living a life that is pleasing the Lord God Almighty, precious people, beloved listeners, because the Bible contains good examples of people who positioned themselves ready for the visitation of the Lord God Almighty. Beloved people, precious listeners, the Bible, the Holy Bible of the Lord God Almighty, it contains many perfect and good examples of people who positioned themselves for the visitation of the Lord God Almighty. And beloved people, precious listeners, the Lord is using these powerful examples also to warn us as a generation and as the nations of the earth in this modern age, where sin has been normalized, where people think that the Lord is just visiting a generation to entertain us. In this modern generation, where people think that when the Lord is visiting in this manner, it's just meant for us to sing song and dance and continue in our normal and usual life as usual. Not at all. Precious people, beloved listeners, the Lord is visiting in this manner so as to help us understand that time is over and that this earth is not our home. The Bible says very clearly in the scripture, in the book of Philippians chapter 3 verse 20, precious people, beloved listeners, even as we begin in this wonderful program, the Bible says in the book of Philippians chapter 3 verse 20 that our citizenship is not of this earth, beloved people, precious listeners. And so this is an instruction to us to make sure that if we have now understood that our citizenship is not of this earth, we use these visitations to prepare ourselves so as to go where our citizenship is, in the glorious kingdom of God, and make sure that we position ourselves so that on that day when the Messiah will come to take the church, the holy church, and the perfect bride of Christ, then we be found ready for the rapture of the church, to be taken into the kingdom of God. Because the Lord Jesus Christ, when he ascended, beloved people, precious listeners, he left us with a big promise and with a big hope of coming again and taking us into glory. When you read the Bible in the book of John chapter 14, precious people, beloved listeners, when Jesus was comforting his disciples, he left us with a wonderful promise, with a wonderful hope, and the biggest hope ever, beloved people, precious listeners. The Bible says in the book of John chapter 14 verse 1 and verse 3, the Bible says that, "Do not let your hearts be troubled. You believe in God, believe also in me. My Father's house has many rooms. If that were not so, would I have told you that I am going there to prepare a place for you? And if I go and prepare a place for you, I will come back and take you to be with me, that you also may be where I am. You know the way to the place where I am going." When you look at this promise and this biggest hope, precious people, beloved listeners, our Lord Jesus Christ and blessed Savior, he left us with this promise to give us hope to continue preparing the way for the glorious coming of the Messiah. Because he promised that he is going to make a place for us. He is going to make a place for us in the kingdom of God himself. And then therefore, when we see these visitations of the Lord God Almighty, the visitations of the open heavens, and the latter rain of the Holy Spirit coming in this generation, this modern generation, beloved people, precious listeners, it's a very serious warning to us that we use this moment to position ourselves for the visitation of the Lord, for the day when the Lord will come to take his holy bride, his holy elect, and take them into the glorious kingdom of God, precious people, beloved listeners.
I welcome you so much this wonderful night. Again, we are going to feature this special program as we continue to honor the greatest visitation of the Lord God Almighty, the visitation of the open heavens and the Holy Spirit reign, the latter reign of the Holy Spirit reigning in this modern generation. Speaking of the 32nd time, beloved people, precious listeners, indeed, these are very dreadful times and very serious and very dreadful days that we are living in, when the Lord is now speaking to this generation and telling us that these are the days to make sure that we enter the glorious kingdom of God and we separate ourselves from everything that may contaminate and may stain our garments, precious people, beloved listeners. These oracles that Malachi did not reveal to us, beloved people, precious listeners, in the book of Malachi chapter 4 verse 5, these oracles that Malachi did not reveal to us, and he conceived, saying that when the fullness of time comes, they will just see it for themselves, and they will be astounded and will recognize this messenger who prepares the way for the coming of the Messiah, who prepares the way for the glorious coming of the Messiah, for the glorious coming of the Lord God Almighty, our Lord and blessed Savior Jesus Christ, who will come again to take us into the glorious kingdom of God. Blessed people, beloved listeners, this concealed biblical narrative that Malachi did not reveal to us is these 32 times open heaven that we are honoring this wonderful night. The 32 open heavens and the latter rain of the Holy Spirit reigning in this wicked generation, in this postmodern generation. That is the concealed biblical narrative that Malachi did not reveal to us as a generation. But then to live to see that now it is happening in our midst, in this generation, precious people, beloved listeners, it's a serious message, it's a serious instruction, and a very serious instruction from the throne room of God himself. Because finally, Elijah, the dreadful and most fearful prophet of the Lord God Almighty, is ministering in this generation in a very unique way, with the authority to command the heavens, and the heavens obey the dreadful and terrible words of Elijah, the most dreadful prophet of the Lord. And then they open and release and bring down the latter rain of the Holy Spirit 32 times in this generation, precious people, beloved listeners. Very dreadful times and very serious days that we are living in, beloved people, precious listeners. Tonight I'm just going to also take you back to Yamoussoukro in Ivory Coast, that we may also get to hear how it was, how powerful it was in Yamoussoukro, and how powerful it was in Boa Vista, and also the most recent one, when the Lord God Almighty himself, from the throne room of God, he decided to come again to this generation and reveal Elijah, the most dreadful and most fearful prophet of the Lord God Almighty, to this postmodern generation in a very unique way, in a very, very unique way, precious people, beloved listeners. Because you can tell, and you will agree with me, that there is no other person that is ministering in this manner elsewhere. There is no other person that is ministering with the visitation of the open heavens and is ministering by commanding, literally commanding heavens. This is very shocking, precious people, beloved listeners. The authority that has been given to Elijah, the most dreadful and most fearful prophet of the Lord, is very shocking authority. Because we also heard very well when the people in Bogota, in Colombia, when they recognized Elijah, the most dreadful prophet of the Lord, and they told him that you are the key to heaven. Not that you have the key, but you are the key to heaven, precious people, beloved listeners. What a wise nation that was. What a very wise people those were, precious people, beloved listeners, that they finally recognized that the Lord God Almighty has finally sent them Elijah, the most terrible and most dreadful prophet of the Lord God Almighty. Precious people, beloved listeners, join me tonight, because I will be taking you through the very powerful visitation of the Lord God Almighty, starting from Yamoussoukro in Ivory Coast, when we saw how the Lord God Almighty, he revealed his servant Elijah, the most dreadful prophet of the Lord, in a very serious and in a very unique way. Beloved people, precious listeners, we are going to go back to Yamoussoukro in Ivory Coast, and also go back to Boa Vista in Brazil, precious people, beloved listeners, as we continue to honor this greatest visitation. This is the greatest wonder that this generation has ever encountered. And also the most recent one, the 32nd time
in Bogota, in Colombia, precious people, beloved listeners. Very shocking times and very dreadful times when finally the concealed narrative that Malachi did not reveal to this generation, we are now seeing it with our very own mortal eyes. This visitation must cause a serious change because it's a visitation that is very consequential to us as a generation, precious people, beloved listeners. Very serious and very shocking times indeed that we are living in as a generation and as the Church of Christ, living to see the dreadful ministration of Elijah, the most dreadful and most fearful prophet of the Lord God Almighty. Precious people, beloved listeners, tonight I just want to begin by taking you back to Yamoussoukro in Ivory Coast, precious people, that you may also get to be reminded on how powerful it was in Ivory Coast, in Yamoussoukro in Ivory Coast, precious people, beloved listeners. Starting from the arrival in Abidjan, right at the airport, beloved people, precious listeners, you see how the people there, they recognized the authority that has been given to Elijah, the most dreadful and most fearful prophet of the Lord God Almighty. It tells you that nations have now finally recognized and they have now finally realized that finally the scriptures are being fulfilled in our midst, in this generation, precious people, beloved listeners.

And so therefore, precious people, beloved listeners, even as we begin in this wonderful program tonight, I just want to take you back to Yamoussoukro in Ivory Coast, that we may also get to hear in and listen how it was in Yamoussoukro in Ivory Coast, just beginning from the arrival in Abidjan. Precious people, beloved listeners, it was very shocking to see how the Lord God Almighty and the people of Ivory Coast in Yamoussoukro there, they finally realized that Elijah, the most dreadful and the prophet of rain, has finally come to this generation. And the scripture in the Bible, in the book of Malachi chapter 4 verse 5, is finally here with us, has finally been fulfilled to this generation in a very unique and in a very serious way, precious people, beloved listeners. At this point, allow me just to take you straight back to Abidjan, when the servant of the Lord, Elijah, the most dreadful and most fearful prophet of the Lord, arrived in Abidjan, precious people, beloved listeners, that we may hear in and also get to hear what and how it was in Abidjan, in Ivory Coast, precious people, beloved listeners. Listen in and hear this, beloved people, precious listeners.

0: Oh yes. Look who is here, the presidents are here.
1: Yes. Welcome.
0: Yeah.
1: Welcome to our home, your home, High Record.
2: Yes.
1: We have waited for this moment for a long time. High Record receives you. Please bless this country.
2: Yes.
1: That the revival takes place.
2: Yes.
1: Welcome.
2: Yes.
1: We give you the keys of Ivory Coast. The keys of Yam Sokro for the revival.
2: Yes. Thank you very much.
1: Yes. Papa, welcome.
2: Yes.
1: Thank you. That Ivory Coast will receive the good news from heaven.
2: You have excellent message in Africa.
1: Especially with this message of the end times.
2: Yes.
1: We are ready to receive.
2: Wow, thank you very much.
1: Welcome, Papa.
2: Yes.
1: We are honored by your presence.
2: Yes.
1: And the blessing of already began as you have come. The visitation of already.
2: Hallelujah.
1: We are blessed.
2: Thank you.
1: We are blessed.
2: Thank you.
1: This is the president of Yam Sokro.
2: Yes, Yam Sokro, right?
1: Yes.
2: Thank you very much.
1: Thank you very much.
2: Thank you very much.
1: So there is a revival.
3: A big revival.
1: A great revival
3: that is coming to your country.
1: To hear about to you.
3: There are two Muslim ladies that want to give their life to Jesus.
1: The Seigneur has done this,
3: and they

Very, very serious indeed, precious people, beloved listeners. That is upon arrival of the of Elijah, the most terrible and most dreadful prophet of the Lord God Almighty. Just upon arrival at the entry door, at the door of the country in Ivory Coast, when he just landed in the country in Abidjan there, precious people, beloved listeners, and you hear what the president of the pastors there said, precious people, beloved listeners, very serious and very shocking words indeed, precious people, beloved listeners. You hear the president of the pastors there saying that, welcome to our home, your home, Ivory Coast. We have waited for this moment for a very long time. Ivory Coast receives you. Please bless this country so that revival may take place. And you hear him saying, precious people, beloved listeners, you hear the president of the pastors there in Ivory Coast, just upon arrival of Elijah, the most dreadful and most fearful prophet of the Lord, at the door of the country. Beloved people, precious listeners, this is very serious to see how the nations outside here have finally recognized that the scripture that was written in the Bible in the book of Malachi chapter 4 verse 5 has finally been fulfilled in this generation in a very unique way, precious people, beloved listeners. And you hear the president of the pastors right there in Ivory Coast saying that we give you the key of Ivory Coast, the key of Yamoussoukro for the revival. And they tell Elijah, the most dreadful and most fearful prophet of the Lord, that we ask that Ivory Coast will receive the good news from heaven, especially this message of the end times, and we are ready to receive it. And you hear them welcoming Elijah, the most dreadful and most fearful prophet of the Lord God Almighty, by saying that we are honored by your presence, and the blessing of the visitation has come, the visitation of revival. We are blessed and we are very much honored to have you in our country. These are very serious words from the president of the pastors right there, just upon arrival at the door of the country, precious people, beloved listeners. Very serious words. And these words actually tell us that they had already recognized that finally the Lord has sent the one who has authority to open the heavens and bring down the Holy Spirit rain, precious people, beloved listeners. And right there, precious people, beloved listeners, just at the door of the country, you hear that two Muslim ladies, they just see the presence of Elijah, the most dreadful and most fearful prophet of the Lord, upon arrival into their country. And then they say they want to receive Jesus Christ in their lives. Precious people, beloved listeners, that one tells you that for sure, these are the times when the Lord God Almighty is preparing everybody, regardless of the tribe, regardless of the faith. The Lord God Almighty is preparing everybody using his servant Elijah, the most dreadful and most fearful prophet of the Lord God Almighty. Precious people, beloved listeners, I want to take you also back to Yamoussoukro again. That was just upon arrival in Abidjan, beloved people, precious listeners. And you hear right there, upon arrival of Elijah, the most dreadful and most fearful prophet of the Lord God Almighty, already two Muslim ladies received the Lord right at the entrance of the country, right at the door of the country, precious people, beloved listeners. You can tell then the times we are living in are very consequential times and very serious days, when indeed time is over and we must prepare the way for the glorious coming of the Messiah, precious people, beloved listeners. I want to take you back also to Yamoussoukro upon arrival of Elijah, the most dreadful and most fearful prophet of the Lord God Almighty, in Yamoussoukro. When they finally arrived in Yamoussoukro, the one that you have just heard, the one that you have just listened to, precious people, beloved listeners, is the arrival in Abidjan at the door of the country, beloved people, precious listeners. But this particular one is the arrival of Elijah, the most terrible and most dreadful prophet of the Lord, in Yamoussoukro. Precious people, beloved listeners, listen in and hear this.

0: Blessed people, beloved listeners, that is upon arrival of Elijah, the most dreadful and most fearful prophet of the Lord God Almighty, in Yamoussoukro, when he just arrived in Yamoussoukro, precious people, beloved listeners, the exact place and the exact area where the visitation, the dreadful visitation of the Lord God Almighty came, precious people, beloved listeners.
1: Lord, I need your loving kindness.
0: And upon arrival in Yamoussoukro, precious people, beloved listeners, you hear them, you hear the president of the pastors there saying these mighty and shocking words, precious people, beloved listeners, and saying that today we welcome a great prophet of the whole world. Beloved people, precious listeners, we receive today a mighty prophet of the entire world. And he has received the mandate and authority to bring revival and to open heavens. Precious people, beloved listeners. And they said that we witnessed the open heaven and now welcome the mighty prophet of God, the greatest prophet of the Lord God Almighty. These are the words of the president of the pastors right there, beloved people, precious listeners, when he welcomed Elijah, the most dreadful and most fearful prophet of the Lord, in Yamoussoukro, just upon arrival of Elijah, the most dreadful and most fearful prophet of the Lord, in Yamoussoukro, precious people, beloved listeners. And when Elijah, the most dreadful and most fearful prophet of the Lord, was welcomed in Yamoussoukro, you hear him saying, and I quote verbatim, precious people, beloved listeners, you hear him saying that I have been received in a very powerful way by the president of the pastors. And I want you to know that we have been waiting and waiting and waiting for this time. Because I came and the Lord had already shown me. He had already shown me these meetings here. And so, it's going to be mighty, mighty, mighty revival, precious people, beloved listeners, just upon arrival in Yamoussoukro. And then you hear the president of the pastors there in Yamoussoukro welcoming Elijah, the most dreadful and most fearful prophet of the Lord God Almighty, by recognizing him as one who has mandate and authority to open heavens. What a wise nation that was, precious people, beloved listeners. What a wise president of pastors that was in Yamoussoukro, precious people, beloved listeners. This generation, for sure, the Lord is doing all this to make sure that everybody looks at this and gets to prepare the way for the glorious coming of the Messiah, precious people, beloved listeners. This is very serious and very consequential, the visitation of the Lord God Almighty that we are seeing in this generation, beloved people, precious listeners. It is very consequential to this, to our lives, and to the lives of any Christian who is anticipating to enter the glorious kingdom of God. Beloved people, precious listeners, this dreadful visitation of the Lord God Almighty that we see, the visitation of the open heavens, and when you see how the pastors, the president of the pastors, are now recognizing Elijah, the most dreadful and most fearful prophet of the Lord, in such a very serious and a shocking way, that one tells you that the nations outside here have already recognized that finally the scripture in the book of Malachi chapter 4 verse 5 has been fulfilled in our midst. Precious people, beloved listeners, you just see this, you just look at this, and you choose to prepare yourself. You choose to prepare yourself. You choose to determine your own eternity, where you're going to spend your own eternity, precious people, beloved listeners. Because this is the message that this visitation carries to this generation, precious people, beloved listeners. Very serious times and very, very shocking times that we are living in, when the Lord God Almighty is preparing a generation for the glorious coming of the Messiah. Very consequential times and very consequential visitations of the Lord God Almighty. I also want to take you back to how it was in Lima, Peru, beloved people, precious listeners, as we continue to honor this dreadful visitation of the Lord God Almighty, the visitation of the open heavens, and seeing the Lord God Almighty himself now revealing his servant Elijah, the most dreadful and most fearful prophet of the Lord, in a very shocking way and in a very unique way to this generation, a generation that tends to think that they are so much sophisticated that they don't need the Lord in their lives. But then the Lord has come now outrightly to reveal to this generation that we for sure need the Lord. We for sure need the Lord, because you look at how the nations outside here are recognizing Elijah, the most dreadful and most fearful prophet of the Lord. It tells you that for sure, without the Lord, we are totally nothing, precious people, beloved listeners. I want to take you back to how it was previously in Lima, Peru, precious people, beloved listeners, that you may also get to hear how it was in Lima, Peru, precious people, beloved listeners. Listen in and hear this.

blessed people, beloved listeners, that is how it was previously in Lima, Peru, when again Elijah, the most dreadful and most fearful prophet of the Lord, went to Lima, Peru, the second driest city, beloved people, precious listeners. And again he opened heavens right there in Lima, Peru, precious people, beloved listeners. But it's very shocking to hear even the president of the pastors there also recognizing and acknowledging Elijah, the most dreadful and most fearful prophet of the Lord God Almighty, by placing a serious request before him, even for him to have done that, even for that pastor, the president of the pastor, to have placed that serious request before Elijah, the most dreadful and most fearful prophet of the Lord God Almighty. Precious people, beloved listeners, he must have understood that this is the only one who has the authority and mandate to open the heavens and bring down the Holy Spirit rain. Because you hear him saying that, welcome to our nation, Peru. It is an honor to have you here to open heavens and bring the revival and the visitation today. And he said that today is a historic day. Even for you to hear such like words from a president of the pastors right there in Lima, Peru, precious people, beloved listeners, it tells you that he must have recognized and he must have known that this is the only one who has received mandate and authority over heavens to command heavens to open and bring down the Holy Spirit rain, precious people, beloved listeners. We are still featuring this special feature, this special program, beloved people, precious listeners, where the visitation of the open heavens, we are now seeing it in our midst, in this generation, beloved people, precious listeners. Very shocking times and very, very serious times. It is very consequential to see, even for the Lord to have allowed us to see this visitation of the Lord God Almighty. It is very consequential. You will agree with me, precious people, beloved listeners, that this most expensive visitation of the open heavens and the dreadful visitation of the open heavens and the latter rain of the Holy Spirit coming to this postmodern generation, beloved people, precious listeners, it is not just meant for us to continue singing songs and dancing and saying, oh, what a prophet that can command heavens and heaven obey his word and open and bring down the Holy Spirit rain. Not at all, precious people, beloved listeners. This most expensive visitation of the Lord God Almighty, it comes with a very serious warning to this generation, beloved people. It comes with a very serious instruction to the Church of Christ, to the Bride of Christ, that this is now the hour to prepare ourselves for the glorious coming of the Messiah. When we see how the Lord is doing it again and again, then we must prepare very well, precious people, beloved listeners, and position ourselves ready for the day of the rapture of the church, precious people, beloved listeners. This visitation, beloved people, precious listeners, is very consequential to this generation. It comes with a serious message and a serious warning to this generation, to us as believers, to us as the Bride of Christ. Wherever you are listening to me from, beloved people, precious listeners, just know that the Lord is not visiting this generation with the open heavens so as to entertain us. Not at all. You will be mistaken if you think that the Lord is visiting to entertain us, beloved people, precious listeners. I want to take you back again to March 29th, the year 2026, when Elijah, the most dreadful prophet of the Lord God Almighty, came live on radio here, on Jesus is Lord radio, and gave the prophecy, the shocking prophecy, precious people, beloved listeners. Listen in and hear this.

lots of people. Today we are in Ivory Coast here. We are in Yomasukru here for the final day. It's going to be a very, very serious moment today. I've seen rain. The Lord showed me that before I came from Kenya. And today I saw rain in the night. And so it's going to be a tremendous time. There's going to be such a tremendous moment when the Lord brings me to the field of the meeting. There's going to be a tremendous open heaven there. Thank you.

Blessed people, beloved listeners, that was on 29th of March this year, the year 2026, when Elijah, the most dreadful and most fearful prophet of the Lord God Almighty, came to us live here on Jesus is Lord Radio, precious people, beloved listeners, and gave a prophecy of the open heavens, the visitation of God the Father himself, that was coming to Ivory Coast in Yamoussoukro, precious people, beloved listeners. And you hear Elijah, the most dreadful and most fearful prophet of the Lord, saying, precious people, beloved listeners, in this prophecy, and I quote verbatim, he said, it's going to be very, very serious moment today. The Lord showed me rain before I came from Kenya, and the last night I saw rain. So it's going to be a tremendous time. There is going to be such a tremendous moment when the Lord brings me to the meeting grounds. There is going to be a tremendous open heavens there. These are the words of Elijah, the most dreadful and most fearful and most revered prophet of the Lord God Almighty, precious people, beloved listeners. On March 29th, the year 2026, when he came live on radio here, on Jesus is Lord Radio, and gave this most shocking prophecy of how it's going to be in Yamoussoukro, of the dreadful visitation of the Lord God Almighty in Yamoussoukro, precious people, beloved listeners. This is very serious indeed, to see the dreadful and unique ministration of Elijah, the most dreadful and most fearful prophet of the Lord God Almighty, precious people, beloved listeners. And yet again, I want to take you back also, that you may also get to hear this, beloved people, precious listeners. Very shocking days and very shocking times that we are living in, and very serious times that we are living in, when the Church of Christ is being prepared using the concealed narrative that Malachi did not reveal to this generation, precious people, beloved listeners. The open heavens 32 times. This is the manner in which this generation is being prepared for the glorious coming of the Messiah. Very shocking indeed, and very, very serious, precious people, beloved listeners. Listen in and hear this.

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1: Alléluia, Côte d'Ivoire.
0: Finally, we have come.
1: Finalement, nous sommes venus.
0: And everything is going to

0: blessed people, beloved listeners, that was the moment when Elijah, the most dreadful and most fearful prophet of the Lord God Almighty, just walked into the field and the exact location of the visitation of the Lord God Almighty. When he just walked into the exact location of the dreadful visitation of open heaven, the exact location where the visitation of open heavens happened in Yamoussoukro, in Ivory Coast, precious people, beloved listeners. And when he walked into the field of the exact location where the visitation of God Almighty himself happened, you hear Elijah, the most dreadful and most fearful prophet of the Lord God Almighty, saying, and I quote verbatim, precious people, beloved listeners, he said,
1: Lord, I need your healing rain.
0: Hallelujah, Ivory Coast.
1: Your healing rain.
0: God is here. Finally, we have come. And everything is going to happen here today. It is going to be mighty, mighty, mighty here today. Precious people, beloved listeners, these are the words of Elijah, the most dreadful and most fearful prophet of the Lord God Almighty. The words that he said just upon arrival, when he walked into the field, into the exact place where the Lord God Almighty himself visited in Yamoussoukro, in Ivory Coast, precious people, beloved listeners. And he said, again, I quote verbatim, he said, and I want to announce to you today that I have seen everything that is going to happen here. It is going to be tremendous, tremendous, tremendous right before us here. And he said, Elijah, the most dreadful and most fearful prophet of the Lord God Almighty, blessed people, beloved listeners, he said, and the rain of Jesus, the Lord showed it to me at the night in a dream. And so this is such a tremendous day. Today is the final day. And Elijah, the most dreadful and most fearful prophet of the Lord, the prophet of rain, said, just upon arrival, when he walked into the field of the meeting, the exact location where the dreadful visitation of the Lord God Almighty happened, again he said, everything the Lord has said will happen here in Yamoussoukro, Ivory Coast, will happen today. It will happen here in the mighty name of Jesus. Precious people, beloved listeners, even to see that courage and the manner in which Elijah, the most dreadful prophet of the Lord, was

sure that that visitation was going to happen there. It is very shocking, precious people, beloved listeners, and it tells you that indeed He is the only one that the Lord God Almighty has sent to the nations of the earth to prepare the Church of Christ for the glorious coming of the Messiah, precious people, beloved listeners. These are very dreadful days, precious people, beloved listeners. Very consequential days when we see the dreadful visitation of the Lord God Almighty in this postmodern generation. Again, I'm compelled to remind you, precious people, beloved listeners, as we continue in this special feature, to honor the dreadful visitation of the Lord God Almighty. I am compelled to remind you that the Lord is visiting this generation with the visitation of open heavens, not to entertain us, and not to give us another song to sing and dance around. Not at all, precious people, beloved listeners. The Lord is visiting this generation so as to lay a serious warning to us. Because, precious people, beloved listeners, the Bible contains and the Bible has many examples of people who positioned themselves for the visitation of the Lord God Almighty. And the Lord is saying that we must use those perfect examples as a generation, as a person, as a pastor outside there, as an individual, as a youth outside there, as a Christian, precious people, beloved listeners, to make sure that you also, you are positioning yourself for the dreadful visitation of the Lord God Almighty. Beloved people, precious listeners, I want to take you back again to Yamoussoukro in Ivory Coast at this moment to hear the decree, the prayer that commanded heavens to open, and then heavens obeyed and released the rain of the latter rain of the Holy Spirit, precious people, beloved listeners. I want to take you back again to Yamoussoukro in Ivory Coast, that you may get to also listen in and also hear that most shocking decree, the terrible words of Elijah, the most dreadful prophet of the Lord God Almighty, those terrible words that commanded heavens to open, and heavens obeyed and opened and released the Holy Spirit rain, the latter rain of the Holy Spirit, precious people, beloved listeners. Listen in and hear this, beloved people.

0: Blessed people, beloved listeners, this is very serious and very shocking indeed. This is the time when Elijah, the most dreadful and most fearful prophet of the Lord God Almighty, the prophet of rain, beloved people, precious listeners, he finally stepped forward and placed a serious decree for the heavens to open and bring down the Holy Spirit rain. And you hear Elijah, the most dreadful and most fearful prophet of the Lord, saying, again, I quote verbatim, precious people, beloved listeners, and he said, I want to call the Lord to visit this place, and so now I want you to allow me to step forward first and speak to Jehovah Yahweh, that he may open heaven here and pour his glory here and bring rain here.
1: Lord, bring healing now.
0: Precious people, beloved listeners, very shocking times indeed that we have lived to see, that finally Elijah, the most dreadful and most fearful prophet of the Lord God Almighty, he has now finally landed in this generation and is ministering in such a very unique way. And this is the moment that he finally stepped forward alone. You hear him saying that, allow me to first step forward alone and speak to Jehovah Yahweh, that he may open heaven here and pour his glory here and bring rain here, beloved people, precious listeners. And Elijah, the most dreadful and most fearful prophet of the Lord God Almighty, went ahead and decreed and commanded heavens to open over Yamoussoukro in Ivory Coast, precious people, beloved listeners. And he said, Mighty Father, the mighty God of Israel, Jehovah Elohim, the mighty Creator, look, we are gathered here tonight in Yamoussoukro, Ivory Coast. Mighty Father, this past night, September, you have shown me rain here. And Elijah, the most dreadful prophet of the Lord God Almighty, said, you have shown me rain here in the mighty name of Jesus. You have shown me people celebrating here in the mighty name of Jesus. And Elijah, the most dreadful and most fearful prophet of the Lord God Almighty himself, said, beloved people, he said, so my Lord and my God, I ask you to open heaven here and bring rain here, the rain of the latter anointing, the rain of the latter glory, in the mighty name of Jesus. And Elijah, the most dreadful and most fearful prophet of the Lord God Almighty himself, said that the president of pastors asked me for the rain when I arrived. And he said, now let the people. And he said, precious people, beloved listeners, that right a few minutes ahead of us here is a tremendous visitation of God. What manner of authority is that, beloved people, precious listeners? The authority to speak to God and to command heavens to open and the heavens to bring down the latter rain of the Holy Spirit, precious people, beloved listeners. Very serious and very shocking indeed to see that finally we are living in the days when the one that was promised in the Bible, in the book of Malachi chapter 4 verse 5, he is finally ministering in our midst. And he has been given the mandate and authority over heavens to command heavens to open and to bring down the rain of the Holy Spirit, precious people, beloved listeners. And precious people, beloved listeners, I also want to take you back to another moment during the healing service in Yamoussoukro, precious people, beloved listeners, that you may also hear this as we continue in this wonderful program, still featuring a special program in honor of the greatest visitation of the Lord God Almighty. I want to take you back again, precious people, beloved listeners, to Yamoussoukro, that you may listen in and hear this, precious people, beloved listeners.

0: is walking. The crippled baby is stood up. The baby is walking. The crippled baby is walking. Look at that. A crippled baby. A crippled baby has stood up. A crippled baby has stood up. It is powerful. Hallelujah.
1: Hallelujah.
0: Hallelujah.
1: Hallelujah.
0: I saw this baby in the dream.
1: J'ai vu ce bébé dans le rêve.
0: I saw the exact moment. The Lord touched and he goes up and walk like this.
1: J'ai vu le moment
0: in the dream. In the dream.
1: A touché. Il s'est levé, il est en train de marcher.
0: The people has walked.
2: The people has walked here.
1: The Lord.
0: Look at the leg, look at the leg. Very powerful, my Lord, my Lord. My Lord. Jesus Christ, thank you. Jesus Christ, thank you.
1: Jesus Christ, merci.
0: Jesus Christ,
1: merci.
2: My Lord.
1: A totally, total, total, total people.
0: Why are you crying?
1: Pourquoi tu pleures?
0: I understand.
1: Je comprends.
0: All the cameras are here.
1: So,
0: why are you crying?
1: Pourquoi tu pleures, madame?
0: What happened today?
1: Qu'est-ce qui est arrivé aujourd'hui?
3: C'est
1: un miracle of God.
0: Yes, what miracle?
1: Mais quel miracle?
3: Ma fille ne marche pas la machine.
0: My child
1: My
0: has
1: daughter never walked. She just walked today.
4: My Lord,
0: yes.
4: This is the doctor who examined that crippled baby, and she's now crying. She can't
0: okay,
4: believe
0: thank
4: it.
0: You, thank you very much. The doctor.
1: Doctor.
3: Doctor.
0: Doctor.
1: Doctor.
0: What is your name, my daughter, doctor?
1: Quel est votre nom?
3: Mes français.
1: Ma fille, docteur.
3: My name is Kwadio Ngon Afwe Aurélie.
0: Why are you crying? You are a doctor. Why are you crying?
1: Tu es docteur. Pourquoi tu pleures?
3: Moi, je suis en train. Je suis ému.
1: Because I'm moved. My spirit.
0: You are moved.
3: Oh, yes.
0: What has moved you?
1: Qu'est-ce qui t'a touché?
3: Moi, quand y'en. C'est inexplicable.
1: It's unexplainable, my Lord.
0: Can you try to explain to me? I see you are trembling.
1: Je vois que tu trembles.
3: Je n'ai jamais assisté à ce genre de programme. 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
1: I never experienced this kind of a crusade, but today I see that God is really marvelous.
0: What examiné? You examine what?
1: Qu'est-ce que tu avais examiné?
3: Benyanyanyan. 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
1: I checked the name of the person and the name of the disease.
0: And this baby.
1: Et ce bébé ici, c'était quoi? The baby could never walk, could not walk.
0: My Lord, could not walk.
1: The baby could not walk.
0: And now.
1: Et maintenant.
3: Yes, Nani.
1: Now the baby is walking. My Lord, my Lord.
4: I'm in the
1: blind eyes have popped open.
4: The crippled
1: blind eyes.
0: Blind eyes have opened. Look at that. Look at that. Look at that. Look at that. Look at this. Look at this. Look at this, look at this.
1: My Lord,
0: look at this. Look at this. Look at this.
1: Look at this.
0: Hallelujah.
1: Hallelujah.
0: Look at the eyes. Look at her eyes. Totally blind, my Lord.
2: Totally blind, my Lord.
0: She was totally blind, total blind.
1: Elle était totalement aveugle.
0: She was totally blind. Look for a chair.
1: Alors cherche une autre chaise.
0: Look for another chair.
1: Cherche une autre chaise.
0: And sit down.
1: Et assieds-toi là-bas.
2: My Lord.
1: Assieds-toi.
2: My Lord.
1: Assieds-toi.
2: Another cripple. A cripple. A cripple. A cripple.
1: My Lord.
2: My Lord.
1: My Lord.
2: This lady.
1: My Lord.
0: My Lord. Very serious. My Lord, the blood of Jesus.
1: Le sang de Jésus.
0: The blood of Jesus.
1: Le sang de Jésus.
0: Hallelujah.
1: Hallelujah.
5: Jesus.

was very serious indeed. That was the moment during the healing service, the celebration during the healing service in Yamoussoukro, in Ivory Coast, precious people, beloved listeners, when Elijah, the most dreadful and most fearful prophet of the Lord God Almighty, was conducting a healing service on the very last day of that powerful and most shocking mission of the Lord in Yamoussoukro, in Ivory Coast, precious people, beloved listeners. This was just during the healing service, when Elijah was conducting a very powerful healing service right there. And during that healing service, you hear a crippled baby walked. He stood up and walked away. And even the doctor that was there, she was totally shocked and trembling, precious people, beloved listeners. And she said that she has never attended this kind of a meeting. She has never attended this kind of a meeting before. And she said that today she had seen that God is truly marvelous. And she said that she had checked the patient, and she had already checked the patient's name and the patient's disease, precious people, beloved listeners. And she confirmed to the entire world, to the whole world, that yes, indeed, that crippled baby could not walk. And we all remember, precious people, beloved listeners, that it was at that moment that we saw that doctor. She was crying. She was crying, and she was saying that what she was seeing was amazing, and she could not even explain. When the visitation of the Lord God Almighty himself comes to a people, to a generation, precious people, beloved listeners, in our mortal minds, regardless of whatever level of education we may have attained in this life, we may never explain the visitation of the Lord God Almighty. And that is the reason as to why, beloved people, precious listeners, I still must remind you that this visitation of the Lord God Almighty, it's no respecter of our social ranks. It's no respecter of our education status at all. Not at all, precious people, beloved listeners. Because we were following on the screens on our televisions, and we all saw the moment that doctor was crying. And she was telling the whole world that she has never been to such like a meeting before. And she has never seen such like a visitation before, precious people, beloved listeners. And she confirmed to the entire world that she is the one who checked the name of that crippled baby that had just stood up and walked away, and the disease of that baby that had just stood up and walked away, precious people, beloved listeners. This visitation is very consequential in our lives, and very, very consequential in our Christian salvation, precious people, beloved listeners. This day, I just want to take you again to the moment when Elijah, the most terrible and most dreadful prophet of the Lord, was now talking to the pastors right there. He was just talking to the pastors in Yamoussoukro, the pastors who had come to witness the visitation of the Lord God Almighty. Beloved people, precious listeners, the pastors of Yamoussoukro. And right there, precious people, beloved listeners, Elijah, the most dreadful and most fearful prophet of the Lord God Almighty, he gave an instant prophecy right there, precious people, beloved listeners. Listen in and hear this, beloved people.

0: You've been raining on me. The Lord has decided to answer his
1: problem.
0: In a very dreadful manner, my Lord.
1: De manière très effrayante, mon Dieu.

Blessed people, beloved listeners, that was the moment during the healing service when Elijah, the most dreadful and most fearful prophet of the Lord God Almighty, beloved people, precious listeners, he talked to the president of the pastors in Yamoussoukro. And right there, precious people, beloved listeners, we all followed that very powerful healing service. And at that moment when Elijah, the most dreadful and most fearful prophet of the Lord God Almighty, when he finally went there to talk to the president of the pastors in Yamoussoukro there, the pastors that were there in the meeting of the Lord, in the healing service, beloved people, precious listeners, it was very shocking and very serious indeed that we heard and we saw very well, precious people, beloved listeners, that yet again, Elijah, the most dreadful prophet of the Lord God Almighty, he gave an instant prophecy right there. While he was talking to the pastors right there in the healing service, during the healing service, beloved people, precious listeners, he again gave an instant prophecy right there, precious people.

And we saw how dreadful it was, beloved people, precious listeners, when the Lord finally decided to respond to the request and to the command of his servant, Elijah, the most dreadful and most fearful prophet of the Lord God Almighty. He came down with fire, beloved people, precious listeners, and people wanted to run away. We all saw that. I believe you also saw that, precious people, beloved listeners, as we were watching and following that very powerful visitation of the Lord God Almighty that was happening in Yamoussoukro, in Ivory Coast, precious people, beloved listeners. When the Lord God Almighty himself, he finally decided to respond to the request and to the command of his servant, Elijah, the most dreadful and most fearful prophet of the Lord God Almighty, he came down with fire, beloved people. And people in the meeting, they wanted to run away. And Elijah, the most dreadful prophet of the Lord God Almighty, he gave an instant prophecy right there, precious people, beloved listeners. And he said, I quote verbatim, precious people, beloved listeners, Elijah, the most dreadful prophet of the Lord, said that this is serious, and the Lord showed me. I woke up in the night, he lifted me up above the sky here, and he showed me rain falling on me like this, like this, like this, a lot of rain, a lot of rain, and I was wet. It has now arrived. Blessed people, beloved listeners, this was the instant prophecy that was given just right during the healing service, when Elijah was talking to the president of the pastors right there at the healing service. We all followed and we all saw how dreadful it was. What man of days are these that we are living in, that one can step forward and give an instant prophecy? And then the Lord God Almighty, he honors that command, precious people, beloved listeners, that decree and that request of the open heavens. And then he comes, he responds by coming down with fire, precious people, beloved listeners. This is very serious what we are featuring here tonight. We cannot forget this most dreadful and most expensive visitation of the Lord God Almighty, beloved people, precious listeners, when the Lord has decided to now reveal his servant, Elijah, the most dreadful and most fearful prophet of the Lord God Almighty, to this generation, to this postmodern generation, beloved people, precious listeners. Allow me again to now take you to the storm moment, to the exact moment, precious people, beloved listeners, to the very exact moment when the Lord God Almighty now came in a very serious way, in a very terrifying way, and you could see the tents there collapsing, you could see the people there wanted to run away. And even for us who are following on the screens, we were totally terrified. It was a serious dread, beloved people, it was a very serious dread, to an extent that even for us who are watching on the screen, we almost, you know, we were in the house of the Lord. It was on a Sunday, precious people, beloved listeners. I remember that day very well. We were in the house of the Lord following this very powerful and shocking moment when finally the Lord God Almighty decided to respond to the terrible words of his servant Elijah, the most terrible and most dreadful prophet of the Lord God Almighty, precious people, beloved listeners. I want to take you to the exact moment, beloved people, precious listeners, when the Lord now decided to respond in such a very shocking way, precious people, beloved listeners. This is now the exact moment when the Lord God Almighty now decided to come down and respond to the terrible words of his servant, Elijah, the most dreadful and most fearful prophet of the Lord God Almighty. Listen in, precious people, beloved listeners.

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0: Put the camera up here.

0: That was the exact moment, precious people, beloved listeners, when the Lord God Almighty now decided to come down and respond to the terrible words of his servant Elijah, the most dreadful and most fearful prophet of the Lord God Almighty. And we also, beloved people, precious listeners, how he came in a storm, with a very serious storm. All cameras were up, and we also, even on our televisions, on our screens, precious people, beloved listeners, everything was recorded there, and even the tents, they collapsed right there, and people almost fled, almost ran for their lives. It is indeed very dreadful when the Lord God Almighty comes to a generation, and when the Lord God Almighty, now he comes to fulfill and to respond to the call of his servant, to the terrible command of his servant, Elijah, the most dreadful and most fearful prophet of the Lord God Almighty. Beloved people, precious listeners, tonight we are still featuring this most special feature and this special program, still featuring the special program featuring the visitation of open heaven, the 32nd time in this generation, precious people, beloved listeners. And we are looking at the visitation of open heavens in Yamoussoukro and in Boa Vista in Brazil, and also in Bogota, the most recent one, that we saw how the Lord God Almighty again, he also revealed and unveiled his servants Elijah, the most dreadful prophet of the Lord, to this generation, to this postmodern generation, precious people, beloved listeners. Very shocking times indeed that we are living in, when we see the Lord is now coming out outrightly to reveal and to communicate to this generation, to tell us that this is the moment to make sure that we are preparing very well for the glorious coming of the Messiah. Because we can see very clearly the scripture being fulfilled in our midst, the scripture in the book of Matthew chapter 24 from verse 6 being fulfilled in our midst, and the signs are evident to everybody, precious people, beloved listeners. Everything has now been laid open to us. Ours is just to honor this servant that has authority and mandate to command the heavens, and the heavens obey and open and bring down the latter rain of the Holy Spirit. Ours is very simple, beloved people, precious listeners. You can tell that our task is very simple. The Lord has already done everything for us. And then what is remaining is for us to honor this visitation and to honor the one that has been given mandate and authority to command heavens, and the heavens obey and bring down the latter rain of the Holy Spirit, precious people, beloved listeners. Very serious times indeed, the times we are living in, beloved people, precious listeners. When you see how the Lord is visiting this generation, he is not just doing this, again, he is not just doing this to entertain us. He is not just doing this to give us another moment of celebration or another moment of talking, of getting another discussion. Not at all, precious people, beloved listeners. The Lord God Almighty is doing this and is revealing his servant Elijah, the most dreadful and most fearful prophet of the Lord, so as to tell this generation that time is over. The Lord is essentially pointing an entire generation towards the glorious coming of the Messiah, towards that day, the day of the rapture of the church, when the bride of Christ, the holy elect, will be taken into glory, into the eternal glory of God. Precious people, beloved listeners, this is the moment now when the fulfillment of the open heavens now happened right in our seeing, precious people, beloved listeners. I want to take you to that moment when now finally the Lord God Almighty fulfilled and responded and fulfilled the terrible words of his servant Elijah, the most dreadful and most fearful prophet of the Lord, in such a very unique way. Because there is no other person that has the authority and mandate to command the heavens to open, and then we see the heavens indeed obey and brings down the latter rain of the Holy Spirit. Precious people, beloved listeners, I want you to listen in to this moment when now finally the Lord now fulfilled the terrible words of his servant Elijah, the most dreadful and most fearful prophet of the Lord God Almighty. Listen in and hear this, precious people, beloved listeners, the moment when the Lord God Almighty now fulfilled the terrible words of his servant.
1: The rain is falling on my head. La pluie tombe sur ma tête.
2: Nous sommes en
1: The rain is falling Look at the rain. Mission accomplished. Mission accomplished.
2: Mission accomplished.
1: Mission accomplished.

Blessed people, beloved listeners, that was the exact moment when finally the Lord God Almighty fulfilled the terrible words of his servant Elijah, the most dreadful and most fearful prophet of the Lord God Almighty. And we all saw how the mission was indeed successful. The mission was accomplished in Yamoussoukro, precious people, beloved listeners, when Elijah, the servant of the Lord, Elijah, the most dreadful and most fearful prophet of the Lord God Almighty, when he reminded them that he stepped forward and he asked the Lord to open heavens over the nation of Ivory Coast in Yamoussoukro, precious people, beloved listeners. And yes, indeed, the Lord God Almighty, he responded to the terrible words of his servant Elijah, the most dreadful prophet of the Lord God Almighty, in a very serious way. And he responded with fire, precious people, beloved listeners. And people almost fled. People ran away for their lives. And the tents there, you could see how the tents were collapsing there. And everything was a mess, because when the Lord visits, he visits with terror. He visits in a very dreadful way, precious people, beloved listeners, in a very, very serious way, in a manner in which that mankind cannot bear the presence of the Lord God Almighty. And finally, when the mission was accomplished, beloved people, precious listeners, you hear Elijah, the most dreadful and most fearful prophet of the Lord, requesting the people of Ivory Coast in Yamoussoukro to allow him to now go to Brazil, to now head to Brazil. That one will tell you how the Lord is now in a hurry to prepare the nations of the earth for the glorious coming of the Messiah. Because after just accomplishing such a very powerful mission in the nation of Ivory Coast in Yamoussoukro, you hear Elijah, the most dreadful and most fearful prophet of the Lord, saying in that mighty and shocking moment, when the Lord will finally fulfill the terrible words of Elijah, the most dreadful prophet of the Lord, he finished by saying that, allow me now go to Brazil and also prepare them for the glorious coming of the Messiah, because the mission had already been accomplished in Yamoussoukro, in Ivory Coast, precious people, beloved listeners. And you hear him, you hear Elijah, the most dreadful and most fearful prophet of the Lord God Almighty, leaving the people of Yamoussoukro, the people of Ivory Coast, with the message of preparing the way for the glorious coming of the Messiah. Precious people, beloved listeners, this visitation, you can tell that this visitation is pointing everybody, is pointing all mankind towards the glorious coming of the Messiah. It's literally pointing everybody towards that day, the great day of the rapture of the church, when Christ Jesus will come back and now take us into glory, because he left us with a promise that we should not let our hearts be troubled, but we should believe in God Almighty and believe also in him, in Jesus Christ, because the house of his Father has many rooms, precious people, beloved listeners. And if it were not so, he wouldn't have told us. And he said that he is going to prepare a place for us in the glorious kingdom of God. And so this is the manner in which the Lord is preparing us and helping us to position ourselves for that great day of the rapture of the church, because the promise we already have, and ours is just to prepare ourselves and make sure that we keep our garment always holy and righteous and blameless without any wrinkle, because already we have the hope and we have the promise that Christ Jesus, when he went, he left us with this promise that he went in the Father's house to prepare for us a place.

that we are living in, when we see that the Lord is in a hurry, the Lord is in a serious hurry to prepare everybody, to prepare every nation for the glorious coming of the Messiah, and literally giving every nation an opportunity, an equal opportunity to also be prepared for the glorious coming of the Messiah. Precious people, beloved listeners, I want to take you now to Brazil in Boa Vista. Precious people, beloved listeners, that we may also get to hear how it was when Elijah, the most dreadful and most fearful prophet of the Lord, finally stepped his feet in the nation of Brazil in Boa Vista. And when the Lord God Almighty again, he revealed his servant Elijah, the most terrible and most dreadful prophet of the Lord, in a unique way again to the people of Brazil in Boa Vista. Precious people, beloved listeners, I just want to start from Sao Paulo, the arrival in Sao Paulo, precious people, that we may have this chronology of how the visitation of the Lord happened in Boa Vista. The visitation of the open heavens and the latter rain of the Holy Spirit happened in Boa Vista in Brazil, precious people, beloved listeners. These are very serious days when now we have seen how the Lord is now interacting very closely, and the Lord has now come out to speak to this generation outrightly and clearly that his relationship with his servant Elijah, the most dreadful prophet of the Lord, that was prophesied in the book of Malachi chapter 4 verse 5, is a very close relationship, and as well a very dreadful relationship, precious people, beloved listeners. Because you tell me, who is this that can come and step forward and command heavens to open? He has the authority and the mandate to step forward and command heavens to open, and then the heavens obey and release and bring down the latter rain of the Holy Spirit. We are living in a generation whereby one is walking in our midst and is using a very different and a very unique way to prepare us, to prepare the Church of Christ, to prepare the Bride of Christ for the glorious coming of the Messiah. These are the oracles, precious people, beloved listeners, what we are featuring right here on Jesus is Lord Radio this wonderful morning, with me as your host anchor, Pastor Robin. Precious people, beloved listeners, in this special program featuring the visitation of the Lord God Almighty, the visitation of the open heavens and bringing down the Holy Spirit rain, beloved people, precious listeners, these are the very oracles, the shocking oracles that Malachi did not reveal to us. And he conceals, saying that when the fullness of time comes, they will just see it for themselves. And yes, indeed, we are seeing it for ourselves, precious people, beloved listeners. When the Lord opens heaven, then it is just evident. We see it for ourselves with our own eyes, and we can tell that yes, indeed, this is the one who was promised and was prophesied in the book of Malachi chapter 4 verse 5, precious people, beloved listeners. And these are the very oracles that were concealed to this generation when Malachi concealed, and he did not reveal, and he concealed saying, when the fullness of time comes, they will just see it for themselves, and they will be astounded and will recognize this messenger who is preparing the way for the glorious coming of the Messiah. And now look how Elijah, the most terrible and most dreadful prophet of the Lord God Almighty, is now preparing this generation, is now preparing the way for the glorious coming of the Messiah, precious people, beloved listeners. With dreadful earthquakes we just saw the other day, the fulfillment of the prophecy of 20th of March, the year 2010, and how it was fulfilled dreadfully in the nation of Venezuela, people there being buried under the rubble, and over 60,000 buildings collapsed and laid down like chapatis, precious people, beloved listeners. This is the manner in which Elijah has now come to this generation to prepare the way for the glorious coming of the Messiah. We just saw again, precious people, beloved listeners, in the prophecy of 6th of March this year, the year 2026, how it was fulfilled dreadfully in the nation of Japan with a terrible earthquake of 7.1, and the people there were also buried, and people there were also brought down, the tall buildings, the skyscrapers there being brought down and completely destroyed. Look at the manner in which now Elijah, the most terrible and most dreadful prophet of the Lord, is ministering in such a very unique way, precious people, beloved listeners, a very, very unique way. Nobody else

is ministering this way in this generation, precious people, beloved listeners. Even in the Bible, the heavens only opened once. But in this generation, for us to see that the Lord God Almighty has used his servant Elijah, the most terrible and most fearful prophet of the Lord, to open heavens 32 times. It is very serious indeed, precious people, beloved listeners. Very shocking indeed. Very astounding. This one must now cause us to prepare very well and to always make sure that we are ready, so that when the Messiah will come to take us into glory, into eternal glory, he may find us putting on the garment of righteousness without any stain, without any wrinkle, precious people, beloved listeners. At this point, I just want to take you now to Brazil in Boa Vista, that we may also get to see how the Lord God Almighty, again, he revealed his servant Elijah, the most dreadful and most fearful prophet of the Lord, to the nations of the earth, all the way from Brazil in Boa Vista, precious people, beloved listeners. I want to begin from Sao Paulo. Upon arrival of Elijah, the most terrible and most fearful prophet of the Lord, upon arrival at the door of the country, at the door of the nation of Brazil, beloved people, precious listeners, I just want to take you to that moment, that we may also get to hear how it was, how it happened, how the Lord God Almighty, he again revealed his servant Elijah, the terrible prophet and the dreadful prophet of the Lord, to this generation, beloved people, precious listeners. I want you to listen in and also get to hear this. This is the moment that Elijah, the most terrible and most dreadful prophet of the Lord, just arrived in Sao Paulo, in Brazil, precious people, beloved listeners, at the door of the country, at the door of the nation of Brazil. Beloved people, precious listeners, listen in and hear this, precious people.

0: the pastor that represents all the pastors from Brazil, please.
1: Yes.
0: Welcome to Brazil.
2: And
0: we pray that the prophet of the Lord may pour out the Holy Spirit in Brazil,
2: as in
0: the Ivory Coast,
2: and bring the revival for the church in Brazil.
1: I want to thank the senior most pastor.
2: Eu quero agradecer ao pastor mais senior.
1: I will serve this land.
2: Eu vou servir esta
1: the Lord today.
2: O Senhor hoje.
1: He showed me a tremendous, tremendous visitation coming here.
2: Ele mostrou a tremenda, tremenda visitação que está vindo para cá.
1: There's going to be massive visitation in this land.
2: Uma visitação nesta terra.

0: Blessed people, beloved listeners, that was the moment, that is the moment when Elijah, the most dreadful and most fearful prophet of the Lord God Almighty, he just stepped into the nation of Brazil, just at the door of the country, at the door of the nation. That is in Sao Paulo when Elijah, the most dreadful prophet of the Lord, just arrived in the nation, beloved people, precious listeners. And you hear just at the door of the country, the pastor in Brazil there, representing all the pastors from Brazil. And he said, welcome to Brazil. We pray that the power of the Lord through the prophet may pour out the Holy Spirit upon Brazil.
1: Your healing rains.
0: The way we saw in Ivory Coast, and bring revival to the church in Brazil. And he presented the flag of Brazil to Elijah, the most terrible and most dreadful prophet of the Lord God Almighty. Precious people, beloved listeners, just look at how the nations have now recognized that finally the Lord God Almighty has revealed and has fulfilled the scripture of Malachi chapter 4 verse 5 by bringing Elijah, the most dreadful prophet of the Lord, to this generation. And right there at the door of the country, just at the door of the country when Elijah, the most dreadful prophet of the Lord, stepped into the country of Brazil, precious people, beloved listeners, at Sao Paulo, just upon arrival, he said, Elijah, the most dreadful prophet of the Lord, said, I want to thank the senior most pastor. And I quote verbatim, precious people, beloved listeners, Elijah, the most terrible and most dreadful prophet of the Lord God Almighty, he said that, I want to thank the senior most pastor.
1: Open the floodgates of heaven.
0: And he said, I will serve this land. The Lord today showed me a tremendous, tremendous visitation coming here. And Elijah, the most terrible and most dreadful prophet of the Lord God Almighty, said that there is going to be a massive visitation in this land. Precious people, beloved listeners, that is just upon arrival at the door of the country, at the door of Brazil, the nation of Brazil, precious people, beloved listeners. And you hear what Elijah, the most terrible and most dreadful prophet of the Lord, says there. He says that there is going to be a massive, massive visitation in this land. Look at that audacity and that, and how Elijah, the most dreadful prophet of the Lord, was sure that yes, indeed, the visitation of the Lord God Almighty was going to come to the nation of Brazil, precious people, beloved listeners. Again, I want to take you to another moment during the conference in Vitoria, precious people, beloved listeners. During the conference in Vitoria, when Elijah, the most terrible and most dreadful prophet of the Lord, had a very powerful mission in Vitoria, precious people, beloved listeners, we all remember very well. There was a very powerful mission of the Lord in Vitoria, in the state of Vitoria, in Brazil. And Elijah, the most terrible and most dreadful prophet of the Lord, conducted a 2 days pastor's conference and a very powerful healing service over there in Vitoria. And this is the moment that I want to take you back there, that you may also hear and listen in and hear what Elijah, the most terrible and most dreadful prophet of the Lord, said while he was in Vitoria, precious people, beloved listeners. We just want to follow this chronology as we still feature this special program, still featuring the visitation of the Lord God Almighty, the visitation of open heavens and the Holy Spirit rain, the latter rain of the Holy Spirit coming to this generation 32 times. Very shocking indeed, precious people, beloved listeners. I want to take you back to Vitoria in Brazil, to Vitoria in Brazil, that you may listen in and hear this, precious people, beloved listeners.

Blessed people, beloved listeners, this is the moment when Elijah, the most terrible and most dreadful prophet of the Lord God Almighty, was in Victoria, in the state of Victoria, conducting a 2 days pastor's conference, and then later on a very powerful healing service over there in Victoria. And we also how the Lord also visited there in a very massive way and in a very serious way, precious people, beloved listeners. While there in Victoria, precious people, beloved listeners, again Elijah, the most terrible and most dreadful prophet of the Lord God Almighty, he gave a prophecy on the visitation of the Lord God Almighty that was coming to the nation of Brazil, precious people, beloved listeners. He gave a prophecy, and he said in that prophecy, precious people, beloved listeners, like what verbatim, beloved people, precious listeners, Elijah, the most terrible and most dreadful prophet of the Lord God Almighty, he said that the Lord was speaking to me in a dream yesterday. And the Lord was speaking to me in a dream last night about the visitation. And Elijah, the most dreadful and most fearful prophet of the Lord God Almighty, say that, I quote verbatim, precious people, beloved listeners, he said, I saw a red carpet somewhere. And he said, I heard a voice saying, the visitation of God. And he finished by saying, Elijah, the most dreadful and most fearful prophet of the Lord God Almighty, while in Victoria, during the conference, precious people, beloved listeners, he said, this is the time for revival in this blessed nation, in the nation of Brazil, precious people, beloved listeners. Very serious indeed, very serious times that we are living in, when we are seeing the ministration, the unique ministration of Elijah, the most dreadful prophet of the Lord in this generation that we are living in, precious people, beloved listeners. All this visitation is meant to prepare us as the Church of Christ for the glorious coming of the Messiah, precious people, beloved listeners. That was during the conference in Victoria, and we have all heard how Elijah, the most terrible prophet of the Lord God Almighty, stepped forward before the cameras, while the cameras were rolling, and told the whole world that the Lord was speaking to him in a dream yesterday, the previous night, precious people, beloved listeners. And Elijah, the most terrible, most dreadful prophet of the Lord, said that the Lord God Almighty was speaking to him in a dream the night before about a visitation. And he said that he had seen a red carpet somewhere. And Elijah, the most terrible and most fearful prophet of the Lord, said that he heard a voice saying, the visitation of God. And before the cameras that were rolling there, beloved people, precious listeners, Elijah, the most terrible and most dreadful prophet of the Lord, said before the cameras that were rolling to the entire globe, and he told the nation of Brazil that this is the time for the revival in the blessed nation of Brazil. Very shocking indeed, precious people, beloved listeners. I want to take you to Victoria again. This is now during the healing service. This is now during the healing service, precious people, beloved listeners, that we may also hear how it was. Beloved people, precious listeners, I just want to take you back to Victoria again. This is now when Elijah, the most terrible and most fearful prophet of the Lord, was conducting a very powerful healing service in Victoria, precious people, beloved listeners. Very serious indeed, and very shocking times that we are living in, beloved people. Listen in and hear this.

0: Blessed people, beloved listeners, that was during the healing service that Elijah, the most terrible and most dreadful prophet of the Lord, was conducting in Victoria, in the state of Victoria, precious people, beloved listeners. And Elijah, the most terrible and most fearful prophet of the Lord God Almighty, during that healing service, as we have heard there, beloved people, precious listeners, he again stepped forward before the cameras that were rolling, beloved people. And when the whole world was tuned in, because I remember very well, precious people, beloved listeners, that during that healing service, it was trending number one, meaning that the whole world was tuned in, precious people, beloved listeners. And it was during that moment, and it was at that exact moment, that Elijah, the most terrible and most fearful prophet of the Lord God Almighty, again, he stepped forward when all the cameras were rolling, the global cameras were rolling, beloved people, precious listeners, with all audacity and courage. And he said, precious people, beloved listeners, I quote verbatim, and Elijah, the most terrible prophet of the Lord God Almighty, said, and there is another open meeting, an open air meeting in the next town. He mentioned and said, in the next town, precious people, beloved listeners. And Elijah, the most terrible prophet of the Lord God Almighty, said,
1: I cry out to you.
0: He said that I see a red carpet and I see the visitation of God.
1: Send your healing touch.
0: These are very shocking words, precious people, beloved listeners. Even to see, as you are going to see here today, in this special program featuring the dreadful visitation of the open heavens in this generation, 32 times now, beloved people, precious listeners. These are very serious words and very dreadful words that a generation can hear. When the terrible words of Elijah, the most dreadful prophet of the Lord, are said and are fulfilled in our seeing, precious people, beloved listeners. This is very serious indeed, the times you are living in, the times when the Lord is beckoning on this generation, using these dreadful visitations of the Lord and telling us as the Church of Christ, as the Bride of Christ, that we need to prepare very well for the glorious coming of the Messiah, and make sure that we separate from the horizontality of this earth and now focus on the things that are imperishable, precious people, beloved listeners. Focus only into the glorious kingdom of God. Again, I want to take you now to Boa Vista, precious people, beloved listeners, because we have just heard, when Elijah, the most terrible prophet of the Lord, stepped forward during the healing service and before the global rolling cameras and said that there is another open meeting, and he said an open meeting. He said, Elijah, the most terrible and most fearful prophet of the Lord, said an open air meeting in the next town. And that next town, beloved people, precious listeners, is where I want to take you now. In Boa Vista, precious people, beloved listeners, just upon arrival in Boa Vista, I want to take you back to that moment when finally the Lord God Almighty allowed his servant Elijah, the most terrible and most fearful prophet of the Lord, to now go to the next town, to now go to the